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1: 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Ye tu ampai bono so ye kinkai Jeremiah chapter 29 the verse number 11. Wasi for I know the plans I have for you. Ano penya mi kasachira wasi I know the plans I have for you. I know the plans I have for you Ephraim. I know the plans I have for you Julie. I know the plans I have for you Kojo. I know the plans. Onya mi asamu na ekachira wasi declares the Lord. Plans to prosper you.
2: Yes.
1: Not to harm you. Plans to give you hope. And future. Nyame nim say ye hear ni that so ne that.
2: Yes.
1: Enti wo say I know the plans for Aduma he went here for. I know the plans for those who are watching. Plans I have for them.
2: Yes.
1: Nyame do ra dwum mo. So obema wa wi ye pa. Wo do ra dwum mo so obema wa bra bo. Wo do ra dwum mo so obema wa setena. I know the plans. Ah, ano pe wo nyame say I know the plans I have for Kwiatina. I know the plans I have for Ghana. I know the plans I have for Omomo Italy.
2: Yes.
1: I know the plans I have for Europe for you now. I know the plans for Asia for.
2: Amen.
1: I know the plans for Canada for.
3: Yes, God.
1: You are missing on your bonnet, Alfred. Not to harm us, but to give us hope. Alfred, or see ye the tip. Alfred, report. The way you are handling it. Or see, I know the plans I have for Mama Becky. Send me man with new fear here, ye pa. And Ope, may you receive the plans of God.
2: Yes.
1: On your mitri mupo, Oma Obia, and Ope, Jay Wadi.
2: Yes.
1: And Ope, when your mini pa, Oma, when you were bush, you receive it.
2: Amen.
1: For one year, Mama, ye.
2: Yes.
1: Or see, the means of God, na, ye new, no, Eddie near my papa.
2: Yes.
1: Eddie Ojeba, Eddie Ayarishaba, Eddie. I know the plans in this new month. Oh, the Lord know the plans for you.
3: Amen.
1: Onim Ajia or Jema was awful.
3: Yes, God.
1: Onyami of when Raha said, obey you with you. Obama hope. Obama when he does so.
3: Yes, yes.
1: So I know the plans I have for you.
2: Yeah.
3: Oh, Jesus.
1: Onyami of some neka.
2: Yes.
1: It's an ope ye be kato ye hoso.
3: Jesus.
1: Katuto hoso. Baby, I will be a fashion kongu also. The plans of God to prosper me.
3: Jesus.
1: The plans of God. Asa obema meji ye.
3: Yeah.
1: Onyame ne plans. Sa bosumi isi ya obeto nsu egu mifi
2: yes.
1: Masase so.
2: Yeah.
1: Masase so.
2: Yeah.
1: If you abedi ye nim, I know the plans. Are you asking wait? No, it's womb. Because it's not so womb.
4: Nako pong wobo time.
1: Yes,
4: let's see. Was me for the Ashamu. Yes,
2: yes.

0: 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Absa Kache Udibia, Wasem, Ewan, Hiasem, Edibribia Dana, Uyje Dinia, Ubina, Yahau Biano. Absa Semen Kancho, say, and Kempu Nasa Haunasa. Bra. Now only one Emidi Sankita Ono, Nabi Bianco Kama, and for Emma or Kwansum Gusum. 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No, no, no, no, no,
1: Na ma ona ye gender minister ono ye osoafo a ohye ma enkwada ene dodo na ye die so gender minister adwuma na oyɛ no man no kure ne nyame anim menim sɛ odum na adwuma nyɛ me na mebɛtena radio so na makye ma me ne adwuma but pense obi a ohye man no na asɛm sɛ yato no na gender ministry they are aware of the situation. Me and Kasana made information in my gender minister. And man responded nicely. Not to date. No updates. Say, I don't know what to say. Say, the situation to say. Nadi di mo to say. Ni shet to say. Na minister, enye na samu hiya. Na enfan hu besi ene. It is almost bosumi niya. Say, unko bo yedi ya. No man. Emuwe ya. To the extent he said, "Mama, na neba, was such a situation, mono. Only choice be had that was so affable. My career, why ya kwada yi say yi? Eso was ako provide sika kwada ne chop money.
0: Edimano.
1: Edimano. So what ya siye? Etimi ye new system say akwada ko such a situation, no. Ya wobi biya omani no, emobi omani be to me diya bwa sa kwada no. Ene ne mama no a ebe mo ma sit na pa until se biya se be koko to ko to be wey na se mnye na so chia se fata ye diya mano. E diye ne se siye da ho mama sa afu no.
0: But we have the social services department.
1: And social services, where are they? Oh, man, you know, quite busy gender, no, so, your social systems, your social welfare. And you want to more, you saying, where are they? It's a gender minister, you're born a man, the situation, no, and you're being a contact social welfare for now, or you might be social welfare for today. What is the next step? Let your kind of and one on my,
0: I see. So, the latest is that Akitesia no he and post in your own visa and someone so he.
1: Yeah, information and me and say, post if one name almost say, you know, interdiction, who said that would be released by you know, or much as I said, yeah, in the processor, umbe interdictum. So, date, you know, who's almost sound for release to be a boy a man, yes, say, you're interdicting and I see you're interdicting, but my sources will much as say, be sexy. But I'm my anyway, and I am also informed to say, as some number the drug attorney general, what my was for my advice. Oh man, attorney general, what my son do one more for advisor. A bit of key years, not advising am I. Obeka ya me follow solely, me follow assembly war, Santa Maria Brucios, Obia or.

0: or kind of one, do my dear. 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And I know, or to the stepmother, say, I buy out, Nini, any bebe, a quadrani papa. Or the quadra, and yet, I don't know, to quadrani dear. 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
1: Attorney General
0: Attorney General advice imaye inti abaye wano krano I was informed to see a man in Bailey kwa nama wadini juma na, advice imaye
1: ekududie
0: se ekudu Attorney General
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0: 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E kwa jedi disika. Amana wasa sadi we crazy in the first place. 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
1: Okay, so we will speak to a gender minister and ask somebody from that ministry just to get a clarification on these matters. Ba medika kachia say, let's brace ourselves.
0: Because of Omanonim, I would say, maybe you koswa. 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
1: kofu
0: diboni
1: lawyer be join
0: me yet one yeshe
1: lawyer could you forge you be join me lawyer briefly on this matter I'm sure go follow come abna ko kuya dia bc na no pay ufa ufa man on by
0: as my son
1: na ko lawyer na gender ministry there na this point to meet me on this matter of akoda ni on one case na ja ene na da wa fe fura wa ko ye gua wa sa
4: no mama sir gender ministry came to me issue statement
0: to date
1: I wish you about that.
4: Yeah, I'm surprised someone to me issue a statement on that. I remember say CID boss near a press conference and this matter I'm say by up I'm to NIFO sir national women something and that's a social welfare would be known where issue statement about that. That is quite disappointing.
0: Me nini kasaye 8th May and I'm a gender minister kasa no yes I'm fa document ama me dey buy ya na me scan yin yin na me dey yin na ma no e no say order ma se ma say o man from a hotu ene ye nte ne nka
4: we issue statement we are and this is a serious matter a matter involve a police officer I say sebi wafa onu ankasa ne ba apart from that no ne akwara nso e ye abortion. Oh, twice. Hey, sir, abortion. No, ego. Sorry, you say anything? Ego. I will say abortion is illegal. Ego Ghana. Incest is illegal. defilement into just one transaction, you know, and near my akum and aye or some mano sebi so sandy baba so you ran for HIV AIDS yagan sakwalano. You see your smarter. I have some more young any and winching in Moko. It's way like it is a gender ministry, you know, a issue statement on that. Ammonia, and a ifons, your friend saying, social welfare funds, you know, on something.
1: It's under the same ministry, so clearly it's going to be difficult. Somebody to me,
4: ministry, no, said ministry, no, say gender, children,
1: and social protection.
4: Exactly. You understand, and that is the weakness of the ministry over the years. Ministry in Timinya, Casa, talk shop, sa workshop, left, right, center, sa. So, Kabia, just a phone zone, sa. And Kalebia, issue gratating, issue uniform, sana. I'm saying there was something like a statement, but. A chase a young Pada ye de a woman,
1: and yes,
4: so far, children's acting now can can and now some pa. Uncle, I ye de for your home, man. Your pair and your my spectacle, Sabia, and your coffee boom on the maternal. But some of these issues, no, these are very sensitive issues. We pick it up. A idea, El Coso. I will fear who do no more. I will be pretty intimate.
0: Because of a hotel.
4: It's a hotel. And it's son says it's out that balance of power. Mammy Niska, Papa Niska, and Intin Okoka, Yan Kakala. There was one case here, a Reverend Usu and son, a counselor Tina Kai. A Bayon and Nepapa, a Ripuno, and one and ye say, and war warrior, and what they call she a baby, and a boy. O ma mi ni mpa se ni kunu ne ne ba ne dae e na ni kunu se on hwa kwala no se san se ge na ma ne na ne biu e ma abayo ne di 40 years papa ne da so ne na mo
0: o ne
4: so ni sko o ska o da so ne na mo e san se ma me na ni kunu ni ti. These are the things.
1: So, what does it mean? Your gatekeepers and your watchers, no, Omar Dada, because this morning, very disturbing news about Okoye Sukus a hodo mu seya eye mema ne mema said ye wono e fo wono ne ma ne ma e pega ma na bruso eye noon e wo Sukus a
4: hodo me twa no hwe obi di assembly breme e wa ha some time ago e ma me can tam say me ma me ba enko boarding me ku dreame
1: the echoes of various places
4: me si ma me no mo ma me no school no Eastern Ridge me mo school ni din. Na mameno ne ba wadina ko school. 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Ana head, your friend say, senior house master bi eka hon. Ena, some 3-4 no. Aumachi, 12, eno masoja, eno miyasade no. Boy school. 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Obaha makuma ma me ka se nya dia me ma bako boarding school because me misro
0: we
4: school ni mu
0: but e bi
1: so
0: tu
1: so the reports apart from say protect here ye manom the general picture that's
4: kind of protection
1: then say apart from say protect here manom that's where the challenge is that society so we should know what we want understand so it dovetail into the conversation about
0: ye ni protection for minus and kwala me
1: that's why
0: ye ni protection
1: so the conversation is
0: your offices
1: and then he said lawyer what is here pass it
4: LGBT
1: what is here and how you okay with it.
4: Oh, me, I must be honest. Act in a buy and Casano, a sabio in a bano, banking kind, to know, mean to me, kind in the womb. I see in our Act 29 provisions or more on natural canal knowledge. It covers everything.
1: But who defines that unnatural canal knowledge?
4: But who defines it? The Act defines what unnatural canal knowledge is. When you say something is unnatural, that is out. So anything apart from the known way, because Bible can say, "Wo, we kind that day, but time, obema kwa e kwa nda de oba ho sansana esubuntu ne kwa nda insium. That's what the Bible says. It is clear. Book in kind, the book of Romans chapter 1 verse 27 28 29, ekasafa eye sebi ema ne mada ene meme ene meme mada. Our problem is enforcement. We don't enforce the laws. The laws are there. Opening working can human, working can human. Yeah, laws ni buono. I said that me send ni bimau. Laws ni buono ma ho. Opening so ufa and working can ya. It's so beautiful, but who should enforce it?
5: But it's like the moral fabric. Like I said, total breakdown. Because so bawo sukua, down now.
4: Dabi
5: oba usukua obaba obabema obiba ohwe no ma no we are guardian, we are parent. Nyagima kito, now the schools are becoming the avenues for nkwada yeti choma wono asu ene omba no. I don't get it now.
4: Some of the NGOs ni become NGOs ni bi ana e pushi say mayen twin kwadanso mayen twin kwadanso. You see this agenda almost started, this agenda almost, and you know the pro-life and the pro-choice people, no, when you meet you know the pro-life and the pro-choice people, those who believe that abortion is okay, those who believe that this and that may they and the pro-life people say no, because the pro-choice people are people who are making these condoms, making these pills and all. They're also getting money out of it. They are getting money. It's a huge industry. From 1968 to 2005 or so, now abortion was in US. One of the countries to say in the world is almost 7 million.
5: But one of our regular viewers and listeners, and so I say, where are we getting the protection from? And why do we think we need that protection? And why would we get that protection when we have a civil society with corrupt media cohorts, rogue politicians, chieftaincy, clergy, and unscrupulous people? We keep talking about these virtues. It's empty argument. That's what era Frank, because come on, forget about the conversation. We are dead already. Enough in here, that
4: Derby. Catch you in the Derby.
0: I don't know.
4: He's looking at the bigger picture, but I think what I call the weightier matters that we ignore. You understand? There are some minor things that those things are the big things that he's talking about. But look at our children. They are our future. That's what they keep saying.
5: Why now, Kusua Chair? Because who is checking that standard? There are no standards anymore. Every profession you pick now, whether politics, whether media, whether business, whether whatever, standards, no? Whether clergy, standards.
4: Who is
5: the measurement now?
4: Openly, it's not about measurement. It's not about standard. It's about ensuring that somebody is protected. But the child, that is so vulnerable.
5: But who's ensuring that?
0: That is why we have institutions and offices. Are you a man or no man?
5: Now, that institution, that crown, he's falling short of Onuangasa no responsibility and the charge that he's supposed to go.
0: Then you see a collapse office near Unusian.
5: Check your parliament. Check your media.
0: That's
5: why I'm saying that. Who should be a wakana? Even you. Oh. Check your judiciary. You check every aspect of what we're doing now. Check it. Okay. Lea, check it.
4: Metiase says all these institutions in Nigeria. But, and also, entry say.
5: Here lies a police officer, Ekan Wasem, coming from, service with where? Integrity. So check it. Be part of the conversation now. Here, Monkomo. 21 minutes after 8, where are you for Johan? Say, and I'm not going to cry.
0: Even in the case of Akwada,
5: when you're HIV.
0: Nipa kroya wadi yadi man ni dini bone na no e waso kwote shine na yasa nsa na onye di
5: okay so join the conversation 0302216561 0302216562 na what are you more from when you go school no what are you hearing what will be who experience be akwade post ni ni be so asemi and then this matter of the new bill and they are jatuma yadi be di jume and just let's have a conversation 0302 216561 or 0302216562 my encasa well my encore my sumber you do rapper for me good morning apong 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
6: financial
5: na don't boko itio Well, yes, sir, that's it. I'm going to call a friend of the so, good morning, Apong Design.
7: Morning, no man, I'm going to call a friend of the Honorable.
5: Yes, sir, Bushia.
7: I'm going to call a friend
5: of the Honorable.
7: I'm going to call a friend of the Honorable. 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
5: Emba.
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5: All right, specialist from Benassi, so they are both come away. Good morning, Apong Design.
8: I'm not here, Kwabena, Esante.
5: I'm not here,
8: Ma wa sene asemu information na edia ma ma wa da esentu ni na se se da se wa share information to you na se up to date uti mu mo wa ho dia that means general minister na oti won also ye di na gbe free them only in man for ho ye tia mo obem ma so na yire ne bada ama wa fa yin sen ma kutu yin sen nagu anu kan po etia mra o ma na unu mu se ge hu se ma ya ka de si ya airport airport hotel, airport view hotel, airport guys in last year's hotel. Who do you think is going to achieve a chirwa? And you have gay, and again, I young women, I don't know you see. Oh, foreigners are fair a chirwa. Ah, yes, you gay, and lesbian, and tomorrow. Now, yes, yesterday, waha. That the girl won a chance to be a nigh than a woman now with effort to move. May it your manner, first year on Unimumra, Eddie Mrasso, yet it is service with integrity. Now, on the integrity, that to I am a bonny say, ah, near to what I say, you're very talented. After my God, there's Yassi. You best say, you don't join the mamma say, you mean that you got done with Mrasso. And ministers, that done with Mosso, with Moya and Sunny Bakubakubakubakubakura, not Yanni Yaki. And I'm so good, so let them swah. And I'm a machine. And Kasam Kasanka Yasibia, because if you saw me while I punch it, if you saw your bar, you're in the Burma, or your Burma, you're in your bar. They said, so man, get a more abandoned or be uncle for the bar and the bar. And now, with your friend say, Numia, same say, I will share now, some person in the room, but I was asking why you're on my gun and with your mother and your mother, because I only have bonnet. Na a common dia colanum, may a friend who never also cast us with the Atausea.
1: All right. Yeah, that's CP. Good morning, Apom Tiseng. Well, good morning, Apom Tiseng. Good morning.
6: Hello?
1: Good morning.
6: Oh, my name is Kamina Sante. Patena se, ukashi ya wuntie, esunebonsu, mikapia, ubetie kampeno, shikanwuche, uche, yiramimaji. In fact, Eddie Mirini, they say, John Borden, how a consummate. I generally make a mini good day. Now, me neighbors who collect what a consulate, almost even when I was why I did, I don't TV, I sent FM, and all my neck. They say, Uba at home, one messy genu of Ata.
1: Good morning.
9: Good morning.
1: What are my at you?
9: Bamcho, a seminar more kind of number to the table now. Say, this is a media, the mammy at Yapuka. So, gender minister, so to me, I'm touch on once I address the issue in court parliament, namely president, because I follow a similar way. I know no more kind of two anamara. In you, for all police in you. So, say, you say, Katasamiso, but on addressing a seminar for parliament. Say, or the court gender minister on us on that because. President now appointed gender minister. And so on your country, they are more addressing to the parliament. We have some call any president.
1: Well, yeah, that's it. Good morning. I'm to say,
10: good morning, another room, all mine.
1: Wow. Okay, Safri.
10: Because every dummy.
1: Oh. okay.
10: Mommy,
1: yes. Patrick, you.
10: Oh, my no question. I've been a question. Papa, for our fat case, you need to show no one in your back. Now, no question. In pinning form, I am not. Yeah, I mean, you could be said the bell boy, and I say, gender ministry, send him away in a woho. It is our granny to be due to a best show, no question, yes, the first time. Sanko, you be a baby crank, and Colano cry situation in the Bastan, and can move Marco Tanaho. Thank you, pimping him for no Macassania, the near Shesan Colano, my Jimba Bobmont, because I call away no.
11: I'm going to go to the house. Because sebe o omaya wo ho sesia se meka bibi tia wo a se uye ni fakese anase wo media ni munti na o report me ma police a police fo no be kika wo ho be sebe mi amena ho ami nyobie yi se udi me bone a me do ko police station na me nya pehi bi ndi me tia enko si be bia.
1: That's a very crucial point.
11: The driver boni be break cause wo Ghana nso unti me nka Oko kaa ya se 5 years ago, aso adiano huna wa beka. Iti, bedama asese mo kani ya mbebisi, na sa polisi ni nye nyame wa hua, I'll find a hoon did that. But that's it.
1: All right, yeah, that's it. Good morning, I'll promise you saying.
12: Good morning.
1: Morning.
12: If I show Grace, Dakuman.
1: Grace, Dakuman, yes, it's your Grace.
12: If I show my image, it's here, it's that, then I send you all the buy, you know, and all the yendi, eja, the babbage. If I show P, Nene Cannon is always say, oh my Ghana, or maybe we say, say, Obi Kucha Brody, dear, only dear, or was switching the brayer, what the Ebemano. Now, so share is here, Abbey, you don't say, eh, yeah. Ain't seen no one praise me for your one John Beer, your children, okay, or be to be a hacker. Send me an eduma, eh, day, etsy. It's a summer Abbey, say, I do my thing. Muna, like Mubeka, Kotunu, tell me, baby, we are. Nanka some station, no quite about, but some station via no one ma on Becca. And you say, or many Ghana, I saw my name, but my name, your Becca for 1 week, actually, it's right 2 weeks, Pepepe, Etrim, and the panel in Amhonomo, no, yeah, near Ope. Now, so the movie, Uncle Chabode, or the 99 years, not on my. It is so be the Bonnie, Bissaya. Didn't Emrana was Obia and say Emrana, no, no, no. Yeah, my Emrana in the only Akono. Only do I sign so I abandon the panini ninety. Oh, ain't it? Oh, no, Papa Wanyan, send a Bible on account. Then for 17, and also no, Papa Wanyan or mine, a bonny man. It's a one chin and swing.
1: All right.
12: Yes,
1: sir. Yes, sir. Yes, sir. Yes, sir. Yes, sir. Yes, sir. Good morning. Yes,
13: Francis.
1: Yes, Francis, yes, you.
13: Yes, sir. Yes, sir. Yes, sir. Yes, sir. Yes, sir. Yes, sir. Yes, sir. Yes, sir. Yes, sir. Yes, sir. Yes, sir. Yes, sir. Yes, sir. Yes, sir. Yes, sir. Yes, sir. Yes, sir. Yes, sir. Yes, sir. Yes, sir. Yes, sir. Yes, sir. Yes, sir. Yes, sir. Yes, sir. Yes, sir. Yes, sir. Yes, sir. Yes, sir. Yes, sir. Yes, sir. Yes, sir. Yes, sir. Yes, sir. Yes, sir. Yes, sir. Yes, sir. Yes, sir. O court, who will see come for the German? I didn't care. Tiano or your family saying, when you're from, I will pray. You could not be me. I didn't care. I didn't care. Oh, I didn't want to.
1: All right, that's CP. So I was watching to adjunct at the 34 minutes after a just on seminar doom 106.3 FM. And yeah, the make us a snitch for an idea. 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
14: A colonel Sola Mokano, air hunted bar. 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It will mean a xenophobia, the South Africa. A dintia, a greener pastures. A dear negligent pastures ever, a mamu bonnet. A no dear, a bay, a ya hoon. And Petri, and your home kicker, and your mind is sicker. And the two me are politicizing, though it is in order, which I agree. Yeah, Akola, my papa Pusini, or Fakwa Bonesso, and the Dinkoma Gro, Ninsanya Bum, a Bosnia Bum, Yaria Bum, and not yet a Bino Hinano Umui, but South Africa the Umui. This is how politically dangerous our society has become. 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
14: 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of them my dream in India to whom a carriage to at the same and I at the same when you know your propaganda more slogans bandwagon and I'm the Ghana for a film into the Ghana for here first in philosophy you see the beginning of wisdom is awareness Ghana for here awareness pa. The politicians who can deny 99% or more. In deny and pro. But in the end, political ignorance. And almost I am to one who was here, a poor woman who are my politicians. And I am not in trouble in my dad near the Budia, and she can edge only said to me. I'm not a woman in the name of the country. A home and a challenge can see an agent. And the awareness, education, I am mass education, net classroom education. Kwa se ubuhu, umia, wamamumu, se diachie. A whole day they are gonna fool here. So one pen which you acquire there for the rest of their lives, they are doomed at the mercy of politicians.
1: Where we find ourselves as media people, would you say a contribution, quite positive towards the forward march of the country called Ghana?
14: Yes and no. So, what we see here now, we are human on the quasi, according to the ethics of your profession. Somebody prepare your year human. Not at the mudie any interest in the name of the public. Not more here no prepare there. More interest maximum. Then we move to do now so no media. Whatever they are doing say, we just the politicians are catching. And I media, not Catabinum, but the Gumapa Muyan, Muyan politicians, Dubonoa, and Yumina, Dubonoa, Ubifre Radio, so Ocasaria, Moko politician, Uncle Jiska, politician, be a friend or topic, whatever, Oka Cassay, Cassay, near Manda de Bundia, near maybe promise. In Timbuse, a banda ba, a band by a media near two radios, and I know the day, near Fanamanapus, a Renia Manapus. Which is a good one, would be an old politician. No, ni many panel. And to most of the Massu, the other say, tell the Motum of Mossi one, Mobay, you man, Nequasso. Why didn't Nequasso so they are, and for so we are so.
1: Finally, religion play key role where we find ourselves now.
14: And no credit. Religion, idea, any per could be a curious baby, a certain belief, or a strong demo. Now, politicians adopt someone to manipulate their thoughts, their reasoning, but on the then we among religion come. Among the fucking, I am human being, I am infrastructure and human resource development. Religion, any human resource development, a faith. We did in Kanya by us, but I buy you, GD, or they manipulate you. No, a Jew to me. Now, only the idea of pay. Into religion, education, beer.
1: You are confused, you better say, so do we input a brain, a just with seminar dome 106.3 FM 41 minutes after 8. Lawyer for Joe Hassan and Abnapokia. I mean, the other conversation, so dear to our heart. Let us so an act supporting this. They wrap up on this conversation.
15: Not me, but see, I heard the welfare principle, the welfare principle are a war children's act. Welfare principle or children's act.
1: Mm-hmm.
15: Now, openly, there's one fundamental thing that is you. Or say, That's the welfare principle in section 2.
5: Mm-hmm.
15: Yeah. Or say, the best interest of the child shall be paramount in any matter concerning a child.
5: Mm.
15: The best interest of the child shall be the primary consideration by any court.
0: Any form, akwarano, akwarano interest.
15: Yeah.
0: Akwarano interest.
15: By any court, any person, institution, or other body in any matter concerned with a child.
5: Mm.
15: Then, when you move to the 18, or say, it talks about for the purpose of this act, a child is in need of care and protection if the child is an orphan or is deserted by his relatives. He has been neglected or ill-treated by the person who has the care and the custody of the child. You understand?
5: Mm-hmm.
15: The person mm-hmm. who has the care,
5: and the custody
15: of the mm-hmm. child. And that is the father who has the
5: care and the custody
15: of the child.
5: Okay, so
15: and he ill-treated, abused,
5: on one kasa to take care and custody of one year. What's the other
0: question? Now, man,
5: as a man, you come back on Wednesday.
0: Gender ministry.
5: On this matter.
0: What does suna umu wa yeno?
5: Yeah.
0: Me betro petition.
5: Yeah.
0: Me de bi kwa slag.
5: Yeah.
0: Me de bi kwa vice president office.
5: Yeah.
0: Na me de bi swa kofida. 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
1: GN Bank
0: was in Doom Signals GN Savings Launch. It's yet to be out by Pound to my tongue. Yeah, was a GN Bank as a swabba. Our more assumed, dear say. Parliament is so anti LGBTQ plus bill no, my dear to or my dear to Mudian, so won't come on a quay baby. Say, to be a night a woman, maybe a chairman was a fiacre cranny, and not yet they cross someone penny be or so and sign on. Say, a brass or see a G2 be a name yet the Bayam. 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A belated happy birthday to Madame Rebecca Yabua. 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
1: All right,
0: yeah, that's it. Thank you.

0: Oma Richard Otudu, Adrafo Kujoro, a happy birthday, Y2K, and I wish you the best of the day. June 1, we are grateful to Trade and Ponyan Kupon. Jason Sem, Adum 106.3 FM. Yeka say they are a potential national organizer for the New Patriotic Party. Daniel Ni Kwatei, Titus Glover, Atnasi, Mamemo Akwaba, na Menka Sebosumi Fufuoni Erimunum. Nana ya Jantua Meso, Asima Nano da, Nana Meso Betna, Nana ya Jantua, Nana ya Jantua Ebem Wadaruma. Meso, Meso. Oh, babe, this is not the room, baby, baby, yeah, I am a crush of Musa. I see
1: you.
2: Uncle Titus, there was some farm then. I thought I gave it to.
0: Really surprising.
2: I think both family, so but he was there in spirit until.
0: Okay.
2: So and the appeal could be by no, no, say me ni anu business and eh ine. The client and of course I was to me from us.
0: The owner could be a client.
2: Let me say,
0: you grab by a cope crab, your papa by your mammy, yes, stay in your bar.
2: I'm not a client, they would say.
0: Now, who are you, dear?
2: Yamina don't
0: bat in Boko,
2: dear. I be a Boko, Brenna, my bread.
0: I don't call a educational Tobiana.
2: Debbie, say, you know, a lot of work.
0: Because I know the outside is personally, you want to go and thank a lot of people.
2: Yes, yes.
0: I love Fakwa, what's what that's sitting here, knows one friend. What's what that's a Palia Fakwa.
2: What's
0: what to some friend?
2: No, so never my dreams are my friend, my friend. Why have I checked me? Regional minister, the Omasi, regional chairman, and I could see Omunya by Zuba, so by way, do a banner paper, you know, Zuba and Papa.
0: Oh, Zuba, the son of Zuba. Zuba.
2: Yes, yes, yes. Papa Bani Zuba or Befano, the local program. I mean, Zuba is a few, your one idea.
0: Wow.
2: Yes,
0: wow.
2: Or by now, Tim said he was at home, very comfortable.
0: Wow.
2: Zuba and Papa.
0: Wow.
2: Honorable and Ope Michel.
0: Wow.
2: And where did Papa the mayor?
0: A mayor.
2: My father was a mayor.
0: And what's up with the
2: idea? What's up with the idea of Papa?
0: Hey! I have seen that whole. Who's here to feel you? Wow.
2: She was an adopted son and papa in the ABBA.
0: I saw some developments in Ashanti region.
2: Which one? Weekend
0: with us, Aquino.
2: Also, more,
0: yeah. I'm also more in the Mukaka.
2: Because I'm baby, you. Aquino, dear.
0: My major concern was still the Bantaman man on Gukwano. How you meet me, Pioma, if you
2: are
0: a proper place.
2: That is also another concern. McCoy and he came up. A lot of concerns. One of them is saying, Pioma,
0: I think the surprising good news was that Ashanti region is open for NDC.
2: They say Nantes is first. But some of the guys are near my best son. I'm going to wait there. I'm going to take years for granted for a long time. And now the realization has come, say, at the Papa B NDC. So let's see.
0: The danger for the MPP is a Mebruno Rada.
2: Yes. Yes. It's all normal. Most impending for the day to say, you know, the almost in the cry from my name, but I say, yeah, try from my own MPP is the kind of answer. What I say? It is try from me, the try from my own day. But we are says, and Obia per se at the Papa Banu Kruma. I say, Ashanti region is the most populous region in Ghana. Yes, I speak one language. It has a cry everywhere. You can indigenous regions, you can issues of ethnicity, you can issues of your identity. Ashanti region is one of the most populous regions. We speak one language. We have one tradition. We have a king. And we nipa ba could be a make us all your whole crown now, Ashanti region. You can say, you can't you boo, you can't see in your name. Over to us. What am I saying? Into any region, as so beat me, did Diago 47 constituencies is no joke. Me, I did be a mekasa, me call me general secretary elections, me can almost say the small election, but me call baby a ukuma, but baby a man may win a powers Ashanti. The vote no buy enough, a cockra.
0: The challenge was the issue of Nkani Edundumadundu.
2: And also, so a bab. Because me as I was going doing shopping for events ni bino Michia I met Bruno ni bebre nanka no so beba. They told me say omo no there should be education, of which me makachi me ni utilities naka, of which there's going to be an antidote because omo ba e ye no ye pe kwan jina nchan me ni deputy MD Beniza Bedi Beniza in charge of commercial and pay me chiao. The catcher said we have to and we are going to do a big meeting retreat of all the PR communication officers or mobile utilities. No,
0: very good.
2: With the lead by PURC, I'll move this to my chairman. Honorable Moses Asaga. We are going to then come together as a team and sit down and map out a strategy to ensure, say, your friend is saying, you be educating Ghanaians on electricity provision, distribution, generation and transmission.
0: It's very important.
2: What goes into and what also PRC has to do for Nkrofor rights and responsibilities. We are going to involve the Minister for Information, Honorable Felix Ofosu-Kwakye, that we all sit now and map out some strategy how to educate Ghanaians on this matter. Because in Kola, young men are Mishia woman. Omo kache me categorically say se bibi besia neches omo enyakania ni pese mde manu beka but omo ti mi cheche omo ni eme mi cheche no mse bante dia wo ken ye ni ti yenye dia ye kane ya ye yes e disu yanko mo mini omo kasa chenchire nko mini omo kasa ye bishi omo me ye kasa ye and I met 3 or 4 groups omo ye young people de some of more can in an eternity.
0: So then the same, because like every time I mean a black question to him, I find time.
2: Yeah.
0: Government be also be a policy, you know, defects a womb, they are there all year, enter the market. there is an open space now, you know. In the one or more slippers, no, because they generate an asa for because of more, you know, so much somebody, can you know, idiom, then they become a normal team, that
2: but the same is and the improvement are back,
0: okay,
2: because make a cry me who you know first, who could say, it's me doing doom and can answer, but then because I squire was stable. Yeah, madam, for you to meet in a channel take or not to make coin, they is stable. Ain't you know, some stability has come, but going forward, in education, no, so soon here.
0: Okay,
2: so meeting materials here, they are distribution, they are transmission, they are generation, they are private involvement in generation. Meaning, you see, it's me church and a Ghana for tears.
0: Finally, maybe it's on a lighter note, but in the end, sir, I more fun to me. If we came ho ebesia ko China for no chrome where we want to run about it
2: to
0: children I shall wanna be general
2: sana miss mate yes mate yes e chiri ho no nye me koso ho no nye nti no me the report nyina beba nye ma me me hu no kumase me ko ye ye die but my church nye ma bebre na me ban me ti so bi o redo so awo bo politicians for so bo
0: kufusu kufusu
2: pacho ye moyin
0: oye obi oye businessman oye
2: bo una de no boy chi sa
0: that's what you know what did the end of what
2: said
0: you do my
2: o boy chi sa na chese
0: was he bunyina no
2: so ba mo si ba ko ba ti ka chire na but it is not true I mean obi a me sure so obi je akonya and now obi ko akoye politics because say we pese or enriching ni ho aba I mean circumstances but they say nipa so say say otimi hwe odia ze ye kan ye politicians and ye kan ye followers the dynamics are too ye bia ye ka politician the leader no aye jai follower no e dey be the follower no so so ye ma aye leader no so so acting
0: that way no
2: what am I say every time we do a union leadership equation now it is the leader and the follower equation you cannot leave leader no na walk off leader send away your follower as you see it me share dear by the follower aye are affecting the way the leader behaves a very key into me no was so a moye chiwe de esre no we do onto no book akama na yes a ye man no cry so so your politics mu na yes ana o ya discourage ye but we need the women to be in politics
0: okay
2: but that's your program now you first ye no and central for you be key in it because mu na be create the avenue for us
0: but that has been one of your strongest points
2: advocacy
0: especially through the media
2: yes to the media it is key among 40 radio social media TV bia target audience is a work garden you know we are segmentation yes social media but obia would you see obia would you see ano panko 40 radio moko ejuma you have to segment your publics to know say the publics in way you then you know the kind of channels this is how we use
0: public service na so kuna kwina bi biko ya ejuma no money smooth to national organizer in waiting oh no no you're trying to
2: do it
0: oh you're broken
2: I could come on some
0: man national organizer in waiting
1: first of June, you better avoid the asset. I don't need to do me and say, I say, I'm going to be bad here. And you're in the same way. Until I see it, I'm sure I'm a sister. I'm from Germany. I'm the invitation number. Really free.
2: I had it in my mind.
1: Now, I got told between May 11th to 21st, I got back at me. We're going to make sure we have final exams.
2: Okay.
1: Well, it'll be neat. And Tom Fancha Beach, they were fearsome. They will say, yeah. And to go back, because it's so far so good. But, quick one. My shirt a exercise be as here. Efa xenophobic attacks na South Africa for you know. Me who said Takwa go fails. Or me see who said they will resist any attempt to deny them renewal of their license to mine.
2: South African.
1: So me kwambi obey bia.
2: Why the guy?
1: Na butre. Na oma kacho mo president Ramaphosa. Only president Mama Nkasa man enye juma. Sis, and Rami who social media Zimbabwe bar over the shop or to one year. Now who look and see criminals, a connoisseur, yes, son of Koichi, or not? Yep, Pian de Zaboa, you look up my anger. Yes, son of Kunse, Pian Mafi, a Banson Susia, and you turn it to the end. And I say a cotton in Bujana. Yen yankrofone wo ye legitimate business om ye juma. There is something in investment law, your friend expropriation. So who the one in the moon na we obi japa de jifin in some illegally, it's an expropriation. But when any abandon you, it is the nationals of South Africa who are doing all these things. And the government and the president is sitting aloof. I'm doing if you found because of votes. Because of election Makoti, look at what is happening. And the government, South Africa mine, media Mako, Ghana and India, Sikawan in some, we need to build local industrialists, entrepreneurs to build the economy for us. Now, I'm catching a passenger, any Dangote, our machina, Obasanjo friend, I said, bra, nya. And then I'll pass a year in my buying Obasanjo, me yet, wow. Because you know, we are no assumed woman Nigeria buying. Because you are creating jobs, you are creating revenue for government, so we need to support you. Conscious effort. And I pay meeting right now, many are paying Ms. Adade. Adade, you are here, lottery.
0: KGL.
1: What can be you are? What can be you are? Come on. A kama kuma papa. Ozzy, raising African business champions must become a deliberate continental agenda.
0: African business champion,
1: but I want to limit it. Raising Ghanaian business must be a deliberate attempt.
2: Agenda.
1: And for me, Mr. Sobotu Ibrahim, said, my no daman, you have a man. Because, one, a human, Ghanaian in the Saka, Sikanoa, and Jene, the Awatakanu, said, Magdana, move for manu. Now, see, I'm building conscious effort. Despite group, we should be able to move from money. So that people can hold the economy of this country. Bank City, we're going to say, Awodia. Stambik, Awodia. Absa, Zenit, Ninyaya, Awodia. And the deliberate attempt to build the Amsterdam can hear. Let us raise our champion deliberately in Ghana. And the Obama. Some man who is the president, who the man who renew her, you will demonstrate, you will yet demonstrate. Man from my own, give it to a Ghanaian.
0: The president, I know, they're not coming.
1: Give it to a Ghanaian.
0: Nakuma, no.
1: Because, bro?
0: Nakuma,
1: they are because mining 30 years, mining 30 years is enough. Said they are damn, they are not, you see, renew, no. You've given them what they are supposed. Invest with them, you know, in Saka. Or extra years account for your mouth.
0: What do you tell the president? Because all your bro on Pesa Sakasa Kasam
1: Yeah,
0: it will be difficult for our president to
1: It's about Ghana now. The South Africans are fighting for their country. We must also fight for our own. We need to build a local industrialist entrepreneurs. This is our own. The man is our own. The man is for Ghana. The president has the prerogative to manage it on behalf of the state. I'm not sure to my Oma Betitibi, a year, 30 years, a year, on Vamanganani. Said the Yerema Ibrahima, or point from the mine, concrete road. Besides, I'm going to buy it in a way. What have they done? My years coming, Yadiko. Look at Obwasi. Look at Takwa. Look at Priscilla. Summer boy. And they've mined for over a couple of years. And the amount than any because I know free. And I am boy. No. And you're free, I know. When you develop your industrialist, local industrialist, you're better. And for me, okay, as a president, na Nigeria Jubilee as one man show. It can be assembled. Minka Sabi, you know, don't renew it to the South Africans. Don't renew it. Oman Wolverine film, who say, Ebiana Omuon Kwasumu, when they were struggling, it was Africans that supported them. From Dr. Nkuma all the way to Rolex. May you so rest in peace. When I was so masri, Ningi Miko Prosek, Silver Towers opposite, as a bigger foreign affairs one, when international student was there, they had to go. International students who say no, that would be see. I had a South African phone brand, almost you had a free. We give them passports, we give them money. And then, when the Jeremu Naswa say, young African food be a bawa, send a Muslim there. Come on, you're here. And for me, I blame the President Ramaphosa and his government for sitting aloof and allow these miscreants to treat federal Africans the way they are doing. And then, Bonnie Benaye. Only Ben here.
0: All right.
1: And you're going here. Media, because you know, I'm not you. Actually, every see some issues with Okujeta Blakwa. We are filing for RTI, some information from the Ministry of Diplomats. But Okujeta has been dodging about media. But Okujeta was somebody in a position was so instrumental for public disclosures, transparency, accountability. And then, and the information I have from Bra.
0: Okay, so yebe kwaba yeba issues about the probability say yami admetina 2nd June lorry fares up 20% even though GRTTC for say not with their consent yebe babi this anko adawa for inina so with the releaser on their ban, and then we'll get into this conversation. Bill, we near the Ghana for him. No way, the Ghana for him. We see the area passing with the Ghana for open, the Ghana for open. No, start conversation. So we'll come up with that, and we'll talk about a bit about the World Cup experience. And so everyone see. Yeah, come up about Namia Jantua. Samuel Brambo have been say advocacy. No, Ebra at in times of what by HT Ghana for.
2: What is it?
0: Say Namia say advocacy.
2: Yeah, electricity. I don't know so can't teach. Any advocacy on advocacy on the provision of electricity.
0: Oh, Nana Yaja.
2: What is he talking about?
0: Yeah, Kwaba. Yeah,
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12: Charlie, you know you. 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
13: 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One more day.
14: Hey, what funny?
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14: Hey,
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12: Ah, Minya, what you have with Yanadi?
13: Anu, send your bayer, a prepare or be bay here, Sikano. 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
12: Asi Minya, make you.
13: Hey, Abrante, go go when you want so hot.
12: Allah, motion. Ubo, Vicia, that was sent here. I know now to me the war war. Me here, and in this one, so. Obviously, on the fire, kind of sent here. Momo day.

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6: Wagadugu.
5: Oh, thank you. 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
6: Venus. 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

0: 19 minutes after 9, Jasmine Sema, Dome 106.3 FM, Anna Ogusua, Uti Na Oshi, Electrovance, Ma, Walk Up No, and Nansu Kra, if we say, and they, the AG, and in it, yeah, to, TV, papa, pa, you bet him, dear, shit, na, yet, me, AG, and yeah, come, it's upgrade your home. 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I check the KC raffle, and Electroland World Cup promo on the air bro. From 0503-159-739 and 0502-989-894. So, person call one website is www.electrolandgh.com. Can you say, I'm the stadium, Nankasa. ABC Ufi, I'm a BBA team, I'm a Kama Kama Edia Mao. Now, for Macau, who's the Office of the Registrar of Companies, you know, want to say an extension of deadline for filing of annual returns. Inti yabahu de urachira odada se deadline for the filing of annual returns, you know, and it's been extended to 30th June 2026. 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swa a cool crowd on the buyer. When you answer, shas, ye war Ben Boyne, GPRTU of TUC, ye war Eric Latte Lamte, onosuka, GPRTU of TUC, ye war Samuel Amoa. National Deputy Onusu Kahu Asunaba Nana Redu Commercial Transport National Chairman Yo Pauli National Chairman Concerned Drivers Yo David Abuado Onene Kasai National Piero Concerned Drivers Association Anafi Yabema National Piero Commercial Operators True Drivers Onusu Edenwa Katarini Nanese it has become necessary and legitimate to review fares due to the sustained high cost of fuel and spare parts. Over the past months, fuel prices have remained high and the cost of tires, engine oil, batteries and other essential spare parts has gone up significantly. These rising operational costs have made it difficult for drivers and vehicle owners to maintain vehicles and remain in business. And they talk about an appeal here. We understand the burden any fare adjustment places on commuters. This decision was taken only after all options were exhausted. They appeal to the public for understanding, cooperation as we implement this adjustment. We also caution all drivers and meet against charging fares above the approved 20%. Indeed, there is a call on government. We continue to appeal to government to intervene by reviewing taxes on spare parts and stabilizing fuel prices to ease the burden on transport operators and the Ghanaian public. The GPRTU of TUC and Commercial Transport Operators of Ghana remain committed to providing safe, reliable and affordable transport services for all Ghanaians. Now, so that's a disturbing factor because 20% at the same bibri and the baba.
1: What are you? me bra penny Titus or Nabo Titus. Me fortunately at the presidency, you know, me na me dealing with GPRTU issues. Concerned the forces many more a juma. I work with most of them. What I'm gathering is that, and then also so the chairman of the GPR, the general secretary of the GPRTU, Godfred, was on TV saying, there's a lot of consultation that has to be done. That is how it is done. And now, pay meaning, say, woman, honorable Nipi Asia on the matter. And now, if anything, general, so meaning, didn't come. And he has said, a lot of consultation. Me also so many mobile meetings to find out what the issue is. So I believe he said when it comes to transport fares, a idea that might be a commercial, but you never have to take out the consultation bit, because there should be consultation between government, the government side, and the transportation side. This press release, I'm not too sure, say it came out of any negotiation. And now, so what is the basis for a 20% increase? It is very key. What am I saying? So looking at it, you know, consultation is still going on. They have a certain window. It drew a certain threshold. It drew why? Then they have to increase. Have you gotten to that threshold? And when it comes to these things, Ghana four are involved. It is very key. It is it's a very sensitive thing that you have to think about Ghanaians first. But maybe believe we say you are involved in here, and the requisite negotiations and consultations, you know, should come before it is conclusive. But no, generally, because I know can be said, BB free GPRTU, however, it comes as an official document. I don't know the kind of anything. Let's hear the crowd move the truth. But the consultations are still going on. As I said, me, I have a meeting. The minister, too, has a meeting this morning to discuss the matter. Because you don't have to 20% in a vacuum. A dear indicator, a dear new woman, a man about 20%. On the issue of a spare parts, the only thing I can't watch the man. There are a lot of ESSC. Say, spare parts and the boy, the dollar CD ratio, no up and down. The period for which Ebinum Castle Omo Tomonia Ma boarding at 17 in Tesomo Clay. I think that period too is over. So we are appealing to importers of our spare parts so that Omo Betimia then I reduce Omo prices a barrier commensurate to the economic indicators I hear who's saying. A Hanan Amene Titus Yajin. That we should grow our own leaders, because for instance, see, some of these spare parts are being fabricated and are manufactured at Swami magazine, and now say you will hub all over the country. It is not imported, but you manufacture for your casa. I think so. All these things about Abordinia, then it will not come in. So the time has come for us to even diversify when it comes to your spare parts dealings in the industry, you know? Because Akwakwa, yes, there's some form of a monopoly where Yabuso kind of baby at obey. As I see, a Timmy share baby to say a Kumasi. So I'm a magazine, a baby, a wakas, say wakas, it is a desire, the Oyaya Wakokolibu. They will have a way to deal with it, and I said to help you deal with it. And, you know, this is there, almost they are back out, but a lot of negotiations are also going on behind the scenes. For me, 20%, what goes into it? Maybe they be as all their booby, but what goes into the 20%? A dear being seen, I will cast a 20%. As I said, we too cry. and master, can it be less than 20% or can it be more than 20%? This is all about negotiations and a kasa, as I see a kasa, because in the middle of it, the fulcrum of yinano is the consumer. Is the Ghanaian a friend is a person of Faka Dibia Okoba?
0: Okay, so Titus 20%, Titus number 20%. You think it's a fair deal as you have heard them talk?
2: Come on, it has to be. I'm here, Deputy Minister for Transport. To sit in some of these meetings. Stakeholder engagement between the Ministry of Transport, the transport unions, any National Petroleum Authority. Now, before I even say Shimono, transport unions, you know, any government side led by the ministry, you know, would tax researchers to find out indicators about to justify some increments now. Yeah, you know, even in the way, you share the relation between the CD and the dollar, you share inflation, you share other costs related to transportation, insurance, spare parts, and all these factors in your may be transia. Now you must say, dear, you be peggy percentage in the offer. So I think that it is fair and proper. Say, Abano, any transport unions, but transit because say, Yenisa, Gobna, a the inconsistency, a the untoqua, and for so niso. Now we charge it your pet, we're here, a banana, a consumer, not yet a passenger, no, an obre. We did it to be up and the banana, and what? But hey, and now you are memoir, you catch ray and say inflation, a coform, an answer perform. She say, you're 3.2%. You see, the needle alone, I take pet the penco has been stable. Now say inflation ever for more and a dollar in the city so ever for more and then to me and this is flavor and then to me flavor but we'll be back at you say now you can come back at us one and we need what's so and we'll come for more and yes I need here so the demands of the driver unions you know are legitimate and then we'll go to my porter AI any additional duties. Spare parts, SCO container, 20 footer, 40 footer. ABN Amitria, 100,000 Ghana cedis. And then with the AI, own tier crown, about 500,000, 600,000, a cost row. And he said, Obama, so can we yamano, uncle, udi, a boy, a toswa, say, and over turn. Obama can say, any unyama boarding. No. We the free say me corporate wanna say me yimi nyamaswa e also so e koso and jamaye we inflation e koform we do na ne CD na yet benkuno and yes sir and a tie e woform and yamaboro akoso and jokoma yaka wenyina e yadia e was a kawasem last year 2025 minimum wage are buying emma 10%. This year, my name said 11%, who said 9%, it's not even up to even our 12%. And the minimum wage now, Yamano, I buy you my four or market one, send it here. Majority of public sector works, they don't own cars. Only you sue public means of transport. Trotro, yeah, trust, yeah, and we you sue. And the woman be 10% last year, and one by 11, 12% this year. Ahi, and then we will do 20%. Make it one, ahi. So what is the percentage of my salary? Eco transport mo. Ani ne eco kania e ne eco soro. Ya e kase wosi yeye advocacy. Nengo vanjaze ani adi adi. Ujaze. What? Ani na what is
1: it? Rubia.
2: Ani na what is it?
1: Ah, yate so be 9%.
2: Please.
1: Ah.
2: Muniama boy. So. U kase ma yedi yo.
1: Ah, ba nkandi enye no.
2: U kase no ma yedi. Uba e u kase ni ma yedi. Mangu ma mabuwa. And you can come to him. I mean, my mom in Chichiman,
1: but Simon,
2: they are can say, and Yamabo, I was sorrow, Kanyabo was sorrow, and Sobo, I was sorrow, Petro, Elkov, sorrow. So the drivers, they have a family, the car owners, they have a family. na they manage. And the diakos ni nyina no me catch a Ghana for say musiese because there is more hardship to come. Ami catch na wo because
0: are you monitoring are you monitoring the space?
2: Are you in the space?
0: No, but are you monitoring?
2: Are you Neptune or Jupiter?
0: Are you monitoring it?
2: Are you Mercury?
0: Are you monitoring is in Sansua?
2: You see,
0: Amamuno
2: Edinburgh.
0: But how do you jump?
2: These are all scam.
0: Oh.
2: These are all scam. Kobra in French you come from Dollar City. I had to penko who come from my sanity. I've given you couples of videos near my aquaso. And yeah, from La 1333, I got to say, Ejuma is here, ba, Ejuma Baku, three shift, Nipa Mienza, I got to say, Yatamusi Mienta. Yatamusi Mienta. And yeah, Galam say, I don't yes, no kobwa.
0: The difficulty here is.
2: Come on. What I'm talking, when you interject me, you disturb my flow. Can I flow? Respectfully, can I flow?
0: The difficulty here is that when you have power to change the fortunes of the country, now, why you could do baby? No, be a bad twaswa. The expectation of the MPP, especially for this administration, is way above board. Sometimes we can't say, Abanidi. 1 year, is it 6 or 7 months?
2: Cobra.
0: It's good that we
2: I'm
0: are
2: holding. I'm surprised you have people.
0: No, you. I'm also
2: coming from the background of you.
0: I'm coming from the background of. Yeah, criticize here, Bain. When you had the opportunity, which is something that I've always said that is not good for that comparison, 8 years. We hammered on a lot of things that you stood the chance of changing. In fact, Ghanaians did that by changing your government. Now, here is a government that is 1 and 6 months. Yeah, you go so criticize about it because our expectation is that the MPP cannot be a measurement. But 8 years of exiting and 1 year 6, open say Kumasi Akaro,
2: I'm disappointed in the kind of question you're asking me. President Mama is not in his first demo. You might get it clear. This is second term of President Mama. Now, Bemini, we thought to say, I've got to fear for 8 years now. We see BB Savita Fragile. But what are we saying?
0: You're not seeing anything.
2: Kamara, what are we saying? The very day Nanado, Dankwa Kufado, and Dr. Bamia was sworn. At the Independence Square, NDC never stopped talking, never stopped criticizing President Akufo-Addo.
0: We'll never stop you from talking.
2: Please, let me flow. So these things are not going the way they told Ghanaians. The kind of things that they said, the kind of promises that they gave us, the kind of assurance that they gave us, we shouldn't talk about it. And agenda one formula 133 was one of the pivotal, very important economic decision policy. Which will generate jobs for the youth. Salary no one invest in OS advert 1 3 3. Minimum say 1 year demand poor year. Let you know, boy, no minimum the demand poor. And are you saying that we shouldn't talk about this? We need to. And then when they journey the free ho, say my entire formula 1 3 3 asem. And we see a car because a human unemployment no a cost for us in a year time. And then can you boy a cost for? A brother minia jinapo. Air ranking for energy or say excruciating pain of increment of power. Why interview if you touch on the association of Ghana industries on the president or say brand dollar who was through at MPP time crowd.
0: Now
2: the cost of power was cheaper.
1: It is never true.
2: That was cheaper.
0: That was his
2: today. The dollar in the city has been stabilized. Inflation is down and you are paying more in energy cost. Are you think this is an issue to talk about? It is. You are paying public sector workers cheap money. And now they are going to increase. This is the first time to increase transfer fares. Last year, Kosoro, Omun to me, and then you have a two. Now, what's it mean? Kana? It was a Kanwasa. Omna? And then, my sister, my mom, Yama, and then, why is sterilization? One more pay I'm scanning in a feel put them because you want to control inflation. You spend over $10.2 billion just to hold the neck of the dollar so that the city can thrive. And this is affecting everything across the country. Kotechumanjum, ko asukwajum, kotemajum, ko salagajum. You see, sir, a kwafo adjo omo no baye ye de begudwom ye do. Meanwhile, the price has shrinked, has dwindled from a bag of maize of 1,000 Ghana cedis to 3,500. Ye doing to. One day, my colleague, Sandra Nanja.
0: 1,000 to 350.
2: 350, the people are still not buying. Me and my colleague, Sandra Nanja, I'm a thing at the Bubu, I'm a DMP. I see majority of the constituents are farmers. Ye doing to nyama ujom. Because I've sent you a couple of videos of what is happening in the reality on the ground. But we won't allow them to use this scam, any deceit, the uncle, the AI, any Yaman. We're not going to allow that to happen.
0: So some of the conversations that what radio show and MPP near text you, Kobna. Mimudin, Akira Kumasi would know at you, and I'm a responder appropriately. What we do is that you had the opportunity
1: 8 years,
0: you never did it. Obi Abba or Yaman Audija, or say being in an or assess it. Yeah, who do you say? Just 6 months out of office, no, Akira Kumasi would know. How do we do?
2: In fact,
0: but we can continue. Hold on, we baby train your exit. Was unpleasant.
2: Sometimes I'm not comfortable about your interjections.
0: Okay.
2: You are hosting a show. Okay. Now you want to be like a third party to contribute to the discussion. No, but the debate between me and my sister. You do. You only leave, but you don't contribute too much.
0: When we give that space.
2: No. Other than that, don't allow us to come here.
0: When we give that space.
2: When you raise the issue and you point out one or two, they leave the discussion.
0: Okay, so
2: don't come in like a third force.
1: He has to ask questions.
2: I'm not saying she did
0: that.
2: I'm not.
0: Who opposition? I want to go because of me.
2: She did worse than that. My sister did worse than that.
0: It's boy, wah, boy.
2: She did worse than that.
1: What is worse than that?
2: No one can say
1: what is worse than that. What's my idea? Who person do home by own?
2: From the realm of reality, yes.
0: Deceitful as the building away.
2: Agenda 133, job creation. Akosi say, you only sucking him before in the government institution.
1: Now we are sucking him. Bina mungo kwa mu sake wa mbebi ni.
2: Naya.
1: Me pasi me. Ah, me pasi me kata.
2: So, number two, the costs of living in this country are shot up so expensively. One is energy costs. Two is water costs. University fees. A idea. A cost. Galamse, what has been the fight? The president has given up. Even the president war opposition. Or see your bar. On Galamse King Peace. As we speak, National Security Coordinator, the intelligence community, they know those who are doing the Galamse, the King Peace, they know them. So the president said, "Nyango ma, omukop by day na, omukop pit na omukop." They are not the people, but the red campaigns and campaigns galamse are there. What is the president doing? And no say no any party for any year galamse no. What are we seeing? For the past 15 months, one day, the water in Kano, the water in Ankobra, the water in Birim, all these places is become worse. Konyango water treatment plant, yotikuma. Ghana Water cannot even turn out their machines. Are you so milky? Are you so thick? And the expense for treating this water is up the roof. Kumasi Kwaino, since you have a press conference, you remember? Bypass is almost about 60% complete.
0: Maybe a 78.
2: Maybe a 78. Every year can say, cry, design, Pramundi design. The
0: express highway.
2: Let me see. I heard that since you talking about this matter. Funding, I hear the
0: biggest one, the express highway.
2: The express, now in this
0: front person, have you followed keenly?
2: I listened to the former minister.
0: But have you followed? You have been on grounds.
2: Please,
0: literally clearing the
2: Please.

0: 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Dicom.
1: Gas be about one skin there, that's what I'm about to be.
2: Wow,
1: you're for Cobos and Jana. 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You're betting your mocha.
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1: Usa.
2: Ai.
1: 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Grab a jam wording.
3: Okay. Yeah, how you doing, sweetheart? You good?
4: 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How are you?
3: 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I just don't want to go to work this morning.
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3: 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Let me tune in. 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

Bronisi, every fresh beginning is a new opportunity to grow, learn, and succeed. Yesterday's mistake does not define today's possibilities. Keep your faith strong. Listen here and keep your faith strong. Your mind focused at all times. And no mistake, be aware, yeah. Now, no. And you might wish to share a very good, yeah. Yeah, dear Bianca. 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It's that I know me say Bogu baby. Now focus straight. Oh. Edu baby, I was saying do the end of the floor. And yes, when we are would be I would share for me free. Who said the end free? Then so and me and so aba. But remember and no and yo yeah do baby out here sika would share new maybe mu maybe I will yeah yeah nanka out perse a super swaba. But the do baby at the onunyan kupo penna ya oye day oh yeah. That is yeah. But and no idea na yeah no chase and ned no and ye. So opportunity be a nanka wasa on saka a yabusumi a kremuno se and to me a manifestia and no chase ju busumi a yuremi and your man to me to toy ye emfa mount. Mistake be away at one cousin and unim. Go back to the drawing board. Let's have church on your mouth for. Let's say, dear, dear, your mouth for. Let's find a new man to zoom video for.

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I'm on a song, my cinema, the West of Motivation. 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

0: I dear with me, baby, I want to make kind of pay what be my wood timino. 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I've been ready, you saw no pay, she, Yamia, you. And then Kofoqua, but me knew me a new dear, yet Yasia, Moja, a dear one for Sunny, Usha Nyoma Basa, ACC, Menu Yabus and Count Empo, and Yabias Yabusia can hold cramponua, me knew me a new Moja, a dear one for Sunny, yet me TBD, and then Kofoda Yadian Paso Branco for Bre, Yadia, Sikanko for Tria, Sempo, and this song we are there. If you was Sikano, and so I dear Bachin, Yabu Yasin, going to Sumunio. 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Frame 0302216562 0302216562 0302216562 went to me, so 0302 Malaika. Him call now, open it to what I do. Yeah, hello.
1: What
0: day open him? Mama, I'm by you too.
1: OPD.
0: OPD.
1: I'm here, one game is so, and I'm a bush here. Made an enemy, master, you have one master. Nah,
0: amen. Amen. My friend,
1: what's the minute to grow back?
0: I hope you grow back.
2: Hello.
0: Hi. Good morning. Yentu.
2: Good morning. How
0: are you? Oh, baby, the Yentu, mommy.
2: Okay, I'm not funny. Then I'm say, I'm not doing any homework. I'm going home by. All the other group was doing same. Initially, Kasa said, "Daniel, the money thing." Yeah, then I say, "I feel like the alcohol you need to change." I say, "Oh, you're my now. We are more." No,
0: I am coaching.
2: Amen.
0: Amen. Amen. My friend, for all so yahoo. Went to me, and you know, so yahoo.
1: Hello, OPD.
0: Oh, baby, you're opening a more crab by NTO.
1: I'm a payment day and go for a papa. What I'm sure, as he has said, I'm ready the second half of the year.
0: Amen.
1: Okay.

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I mean, okay, say echoes. We bet me a trick from one answer. But well, room say, oh, computer, no, oh, internet or phone. 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And I say, we bet me a friend. 0503-159-739 what do you say? Electroland Ghana was it bringing the stadium home the stadium no about fee cause oh shit TV no one Aye, Claire. 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

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Ne ayuwa o 05 said me to mu ewo eye adom 106.3 FM Facebook wo ni YouTube. 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

0: 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She said no tribal for you and Yabo and Bede Edenam. 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
0: 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Hey, Boma 3D, it me flew on it was a deku, at your mouth. Woman, I'm here, we are present to Bombadia Squadron. Obidum, ye, do, kumene.
1: A Kriya Boachi, where ye are dumb, JP, Nabusia, Cassia, why ye are debay, and ye bra, bro, Obidum, be a GH, and as a Kriya Boachi, where ye are dumb on Facebook, and one more, or a gentleman, and ye are diafa, Obidum, be a GH, and as a Kriya Boachi, where ye are dumb on Facebook, five. 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
4: 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sponsorship LGBT activities and any across 9 name 2024 the no say ebia ye obi afrim asinten say we dia ye hunu say o ka ho asem a ye mfa so twen ma no name ne o mo de nchinchin mu aba say ebi mu from professional groups obi ho no na o ka LGBT asem a ebia no wono gina say the profession inti
0: na dwuma wo ye
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4: 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Maybe also a doctor for on the Ghana your maybe or evidence act. Maybe a local hospital. We patients only doctor relationship. No, say same me our country doctor. No, to me from my big dream. The same thing. And I'm not for here. Can say say doctor ni ni LGBT ni kudin komo. Say be our koyesi ya koyesi ya koyesi ya doctor ni no to me from my. Mamu suwe nya saa exemption nibi nibi ya se LGBT ni ya kwa yibibi oyari uhiya surgery anu uhiya medical care se ni edema ordinary person
0: na wane doctor uwa bidi nkomo se uu weina mekwaye ya untumi metituo
4: untumi metituo because of the evidence act nibi ya uso no omo omu bo HIV and AIDS on the road tisa Ghana AIDS commission to say NGOs I wish I may say non-governmental organizations so they be all more boy is patients na dear na it's the answer I ain't say LGBT for you be most when you say Arabi it is a who should be sir no be visa won't me make and on no professional duty and now you know into the both governmental and non-governmental organization are more and for four more ya will be sir so be LGBT ni na who when is
0: it's when we are you my friend
4: omo nyina ye omo frem ene bi won so acherecher for academicians ene obi oyɛ research obi wa waye na agen sa oyɛ research nti no ohu sɛ research bi ababa bi ana ono anga sa ye research no waye ho research paper bi a enka ene wo betumi a publish ene wo call baby bebre internet so ye publish books no na ade e mada da no ama omo exemption yes, it's an say be our day a whole findings be back and our new revelation say be a LGBT for you. Nancy say no more, now they are the show prepare uncle for what can be no more. Hana and rather than who say a promotion and so we know a you my friend so more your professional say be a LGBT sani eku yo my research or hunde ho aba and in some of these professional groups any amo ho kan say omo betumi akan ana wa ye LGBT
0: we in our cross line him
4: e wo cross line him e no na de asemanga sa eye twa me ntwe no aba isan say e bi mu hu ni say obu wo ho a say some training or can who has prepared pools or her baby or can send a fan one. So promote the prepare.
0: What can you baby?
4: If you also academic research, I work on you. Which means, or yet to say, be a research been why. And so, Robert came one who be a or they for insinu, dear, a binum of baby can say, so her, Safuia, I list your muya, and your mukrana on baby promote you a day.
0: Quagum, Yanoase, Mupa near Jumadin, Quagum. 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
5: In the dry season, this same traditional rulers and shikong cheme, owners of land, will sell land to people in the spillway of the Weja Dam. And so you start building. And then when the rains come and they open the spillway, your house is flooded with water. And he says, why isn't government doing anything about the flooding problem? It's because you went and built in a place you shouldn't have built. And so we need one to punish those who signed the permits for that. And so the district chief executives, I told the minister of local government, we should find out who are signing the permits for people to build in these waterways. And my minister misspoke. She said we'll transfer them to the north. We're not transferring them to the north. We're sacking them.
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6: 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if no action from my individuals you think of all but you're not with your consistent here so all feeling what man no way see them you see that may cause now so if you know banner a banner a block you can't then the better every time they cheat a block will run around to go through so that is the major problem here what as a country and next year you begin the panel educated in a booster you can say no idea and they say I'm not a brand the non-cast of the coin because the hope is that the beer is your number we are not sending to us
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7: di wo mu ni say ye ni si say ye no o hwe act na e guide ye in local government no unit committee for no omo no omo ye the basics unit committee for no assembly no e ma omo delegated functions. In the assembly, no, I want to say, Oma, we unit committee for no, say, more and more team for Temu Hono, when I'm going to unit committee for money or money at Teteho. It is always a be a sit down Friday, Saturday, any Sunday. I will say, to me, a stop on. No, Yama unit committee for only delegated functions. Then you'll be a, on who you and a Juma, Friday, no, upon. Saturday one ma, Sunday one ma, now Obeba Monday, Obeba no nani panetu lentil. 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Meanwhile no so, municipal bi wo wa inspector no oni moto ayasitra onti mi hu ba bia because o benin nam sa on nam na office it doesn't work like that after the majority and you know your structures na kasa na eye week no besides structures no eye week no problems no na aye ngongra yin it doesn't say. Or does any no auto as I know? Oh, you say, I don't see a fruit. You all better know soon you say, see a fruit. I will see that. And son of Staffano. And Ginipami and Sano, I didn't see a staff or no upon 5 o'clock. No, because on any session, the train a bubble bed 3 4 no, my phone, before I know my shots here. And G, or cop feel, and I love the answer to say, Saturday home regiment. And you go on a long holiday, 12 from Thursday, and then now you're there. When you say, what's the blocks, bed 1,000 people, missing 410.
0: To be answered.
7: Move about 3 bedroom, no, or the blue roofing.
1: And you know, just, Mr. Monkote, Mampania, some more, dear, to just say, ye beshena uchese wo nube jinemu embrabe ye juma officers e wosu wo yowe juma wanye we juma so chenbe ye juma nese niye mani bi wo hono mwa ye sire ye kama mpe ni inti asye pafe inti ni obe ishi usech asemo se ya ye dia so chenbe ma wo from niye woken
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7: Well, sir, information okura another information the amano on the channel. But in reality, no, any other test, sir, can no. So building inspector, no, anybody now will see that, no, on the channel, will see that no Thursday, any more, another Friday, any more, maybe a holiday, long holiday. And to us, sir, I blocks in this cement at Kubo. And to open Monday now, our bed, mano. 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And so, what is done at you? Now, say, ABC, you are my picture. Assembly, now, man, warning. Your church for lay down. If you be a. It's your toy, no. And I. And then you go on to say, in Kutua, Anani. Nitri, yes, it will be any fee. Enka o sai ni ama. Wo ta no. 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
1: yo
7: mi and the court in some day, and also Zucrano on the material. And the, yes,
1: yeah, that's it.
7: Accra issues, you know, and yet a structure defect, Ankasao, because there were assembly 300,000 people in the assembly. Now, waste management, Papa Bianua, and we are about 40% in the back of Gotham. I'm an actual.
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2: 30th of May 2026, exactly 10 bad years, not good years, bad years, are a year Commander Sugar Factory, a year President John Dramani Mahama, the first time, you know, when they go to Commander Sugar Factory, na you know, the factory in the Bobad, you know, na or them for so this, but bring, you know, you were area and the papa, and you be a Juma, Uho, Emma, and the Makodo. Factory name to me, you know, Monsoon, or yeah, Abusum, Ibasa, Umpuda. E, in a pharmacy, you know, you who dare say you, Wame, and Sa, is the foam. For some, but factory miss me, we see, you know, the sign, the Yesha, Ghana, Busia, Waji, na would you see, factory na factory miss you, and Yigma, and see, even away in a task, na would you, now would you cheer, or yeah, them Busia, or to them, and Afi, and a pharmacy, so, yet they, you know, Sassy, you did dear, or yeah, I should know, and I dare, sugar cane, no, say, you know, we will see, and I'll ask no crama, and for some, but who am I, and I, yeah, your pharmacy, you dear, I should know. Afi, so, yes, factory miss you are, also, Dibian, and from the here now. 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
2: Yeah, yeah, Pede, or yeah, President John Dramani Mahama, and yeah, Professor Nano Puku Ajman, Vice President, the way you're many in any day. Commander Sugar Factory, no, only see Minister of Trade, Agribusiness and Industry, only see Mafi, no, from Co President Special Initiative, announced the 24 hour economy. Of Ankasha, send the ministry, no, yeah, for Ganambo, Konobo, yeah, request IMC, or yeah, one reporter, was a common one a day. One bomber, then, now, one man, son, can, or yeah, IMC report, no, or yeah, Right Information Commission, yeah, actually, that one. First time you chose one case, you chose reminding letter. Second reminding letter. Na reply was the bear day. One two now in summer, I am the bear no one can and some of them one for me and another one may answer and can report. In the year who day, it's nothing new or what? Minister, one pedal worker chain. You know, my me or share or yeah, trading industry do. I say, some person and initiative in Kumama, yeah, certified war, a year in the middle. But obey, you didn't share 1 minute input.
1: Ayo, any na na kwa nadi tu jasa swafu awa bekura die. 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
0: Ni adu suwa aya World Cup Minutes.
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0: 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Send a deadline to the kind of photo custom.
1: And then you bring us all back.
0: But a branch any prana, what prano, also to queer player beer. Send yes, a subway pradia, you come on moi. What that experience no ukita that leadership qualities na jiku eh player ko betimi ako but the pra now the obekwu obekwu bi na e pra we no e ade bia wan we ya na amajiku entimi ankopie mo enka ohwe your last work up ya ko ye e okata no players e wo mo no jiku aka ho apart from no no mienu make say left back no pe. 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Oh, my share go my way last World Cup cradle, but who cradle what you make a year provisional squad.
1: Hey, yeah, some
0: 80. I have a hosem. Ah, Obampire, Noah Kai, Yenia, Alexander Jiku, Sebaya, no who bet me at Pono. Na reporter air panel, your best side TBM no, then there's you. And yeah, he said, yeah, no atona, who bet me a quarter cup. And this idea,
1: Ness Empire, one and the womb.
0: They said Empire. They said Empire.
2: Obekobi.
0: Now you be cool, you be cool. Now you be cool, you be cool. Yeah, can you not be cool?
2: Bakun po de say. Dramani, Dramani kahua. Di kube kobi.
1: Ah, yeah, Dramani ben. Na Dramani ben.
2: Abantu mufen say.
0: Baba Rahman.
1: Ena zin.
2: 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Baba Rahman.
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0: 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Eye bra. Any pradia
2: me say omoa we pray or yi moral support
0: and onko tina benja
2: moral support se baba Rahman ko bi ejiku
0: be after group stage na no hato
2: me na na tekura obeko
1: eye kwe
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2: me ye coach ni bi
1: ayye ni efesi ti ko bi World Cup minute and one sem ena ko bi stone or the brain
0: World Cup minute.
1: Say I see you baby ako baby na so includos wa interfa kunya ni mguasenye South Africa. 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

0: I think we've had a lot of respect for Ghana as a country and for the people of Ghana, and we still do. But for them to react in the way that they did is largely dishonest, because for them to claim that there were people who were beaten up when they know there were no people beaten up, and for the Minister of Police to even echo that.
1: South Africa, much too much anti-immigrant campaign. Panyin Power, what would do my name Jacinta? 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
2: The final batch of Ghanaians in South Africa have all now registered. We have a little above 600.

0: earlier, those who wrote their names was in the region of 800, but it's clear that we'll have to go beyond that. We now are exceeding 900, but thanks to the compassionate leadership of His Excellency John Dramani Mahama, he has said that all Ghanaians in harm's way, in distress, who are being harassed, are being dehumanized, we should not leave anyone behind.
1: Ani ayo kutie ye yo so afo hwa mena nsa wosudie won sam so Samuel okuje to abla kwa eno no na wose di pani bi et ekeka se o ma ye di o mo ba Ghana no dodo na wo wo mo ne namba chichiru ba chichiru mo ne hweye wo mo ye illegal immigrants o ma mfa nkrata kwa so ne ko ye wose obi obeka se bia wo bo wa South Africa for yesu mu
0: registered. And let me use this opportunity to say that contrary to a lot of disinformation, misinformation and propaganda out there, majority, the vast majority of Ghanaians we have registered, we've looked at their documentation, these are legal migrants. Disregard all those claims that these are people who are illegal migrants. It is not true at all. And we've challenged those who are making these claims to put out the evidence. They have not been able to put out any evidence.
1: Also, if we are one of the I was to give some sort of may move someone who could get to a black
2: one. And you have to say, yes, for more on no cake, a message, no, a buyer, but Tolomio Quessi, also the Annabelle Sequacunia, Quia, near them say, I'm a small economy, Timo, Walania Quetia, and a cocoa crache or boise, a coca genia, Tieru, also saw a trade for a coca one more, and a Michael Alunio Martins, Udia Sempa, and yet Nana, Udia Sempahine, Udia Sempa, and no, or so on, so 8 year, Quacu.
1: Young friends in MTM for C and Kai will say, the Aquania Cassia Abai, the amount pa HMD. Ak, phone, no, the Uyans over 899 Ghana cities with them. Yabama, Binia Sansu, Amo, Data, Nadia Browsers, Bra Wundia, Capra to Kurum, Kanya, the Wutubi, it will Madia SMT and Aquania will do home by Jim Sandy Gold Brown Sugar, and a city of perform what the general catch a good toothpaste, a posia, what a posia, when Umutu, when you another before now, say, Pai Fita DBS. Plus, engines, puffer board, and so ya football, Franco Trading Enterprise, eh, and electrical appliances, papa, and Ubenya, Eddie, every Nemo Macoba Sebia, Wobas, oh yes, Kana, thank to you, computer clinic, thank to you, computer clinic, thanks to you, computer clinic, thanks to you, computer clinic, say Baskan and Pa, and I say Yaribia, the Inter, artists, what we for and go to receive a effective treatment in Bruno Tatare, Yadema, now what we are talking about, say a thank to you. Computer clinic and one some na make a dear DBS for Yadika Koma Semdada. Na 2074 no and I no more Yareno Ebetuasi Mujabruswak Mayadi and Subri and Uncrobeny and Adabe free or sounds on the speed of four person or person yo ya and then a babwa you near share in your wooden spree. Oh the open one mouse I come fat here 3 year do tatarino be interest for mount. Woman saw your mumma we are brazen team bomb by squadi. Obi dum ye do ku mene
2: a kriya boachi we ya dom JP.
1: Yasumo, Jagribuaz, the boy, Chidomoya, don't think two are Sanso and another demrukum shy aqua, Wamoso and a better tree in a sewa prempe, and my edicacy born Ebram, and then one tree and call social media, I sanity, and then you answer, and yet the piano before, Wokum Grima Wunyanam, Nasu Samedwa, Iwa Wolfife on Suaha, Nana Siapo for JS, and Mufo Mata, Aqua Crystal, and Aqua Crystal Atta, hey, one is a move for a penny pie, Yadamasa Munyan, and Munitia, and Edro, 1 year's way. Oh, Boja.
3: Charlie, you know you, it was serious meeting.
4: Eh, Allah, Mochi.
3: Now, so I need you, Charlie. You're free for you.
4: Oh, we are to bossy. Momo day.
2: Hey, what funny.
4: And you, magic a card, I am in your baby. Mitya, now free for sharp.
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4: say, ho.
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2: Hey, oranges ye dear. 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

0: That reminds me, Walker, I want to show you something.
1: What is it?
0: It is called Debrich University College of Mission. Do come.
1: Elizabeth, I've been looking for you. I wanted to show you something.
0: What is it?
1: It's something that I should have showed you earlier. 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They show people with digital skills and you can actually earn money online.
0: Earn money online?
1: Of course. 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
0: Really?
1: Of course.
0: Richard, where can I get this?
1: Come, let me show you. 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
0: Wow. That's so much. This is what real man does. If you continue like this, maybe love wouldn't be painful anymore.
1: I never stop loving you.
0: They teach digital skills and can even earn money from it.
1: Oh.
0: Yes.
1: Interesting.
0: I'm sure. DebrichUniversity.com. Look, I know you've been going through a lot. And I think at this point, I need to give this a try.
1: Yeah, I'll try it.
0: You still have your certificates, but you don't have any job. I think this is the best job opportunity for you.
1: Yeah. Thank you
0: try
1: so
0: it.
1: Much.
0: Don't forget to try it, okay? Yeah.
1: What's the name again?
0: Debrich University.com. Don't forget.
1: Okay.

0: come thing.
1: Why?
0: You people were there talking and I was just here, like, I don't matter.
1: Well, I didn't even know you were here. This person did to me. She knows I'm struggling and she just wants to help. I believe when we start, things will change for us. But you, why does it feel like you hit your own friend? It's like you have me here. Why?
0: What else do you want me to say again? I'm tired of all this, Oka.
2: You did what you for so much. To one more message, man, quite on the first one, Bayano. You know, when you are sent here, dear to so. And Yamia Duma, Yawada, I Ukuada, Ochinichi Ukuada, ya, and I launch in Obekosu. 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
2: 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Oh, what? Amen.
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0: God will change your story.
1: I said God will change your story. Your test is going to change your testimony. 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
1: 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So, Kajobuati, any meeting, and even a meeting, and many did you make no air prayer. And they said, you money no minister ima wahano musei obedi and you need your sumna bro Monday Pia. 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
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In fact, the scale of preference anone dasuru. Ti ni mo ure musa. And Okotoka, and a Cadillac and a Trinity, and a year police case, and was anti Timan, what did you saw so? And Okotoka, one track animal 24/7, as in 24 hours. Now, Brighton, the Kanakuni accident will take. Oh, how Obreya or Dina Kano? Kano Obreya and one Tinamu. 24 hours. But the accident. As I could move crack out. No matter who I am, China, I made a prepare. 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Said your payer, a quite better when empty. It is in your maybe I say. Now, cause what could tell me, Jim. 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tree. I am working pay down Kojipia to in the Kobusa, Kobas station when the Kobusa. You'll be fine, Tyler, boss. The boss who can't have a photo, not a papa, town, no grammar, one and a.

0: 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and after 0244 97 10 99 offering last hour catering service and bejo so do do all the snina sifu you know and we have a more chain world after me nyemu emma minister ima therefore sorry you know and she so and watching come back and the bebro Danny boy waha Tommy waha and a Jeff as well minister and say
1: Jimmy
2: I don't know
0: yet the radio say and up to area and they yen so
1: Jimmy
2: they are said my young cotton one I show you so
1: Jimmy
2: about the first June Radin a bit to me here. Only Pabi any ho. Only Pabi any ho. And every day, maybe I will be a. You radin in the Ura first Jumuno. Umi and Anona, I am faster than my trade young boy, young couple.
1: Jumas,
2: I am faster than faster than Mano. 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I will bless the Lord at all times. 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
1: Jesus Christ is the resurrection and life.
2: Christo Yesu any usori any enkwan.
1: Hallelujah.
2: Amen.
1: 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Say you won't poor, you be young, quite a hallelujah.
2: Amen.
1: But I say, men, you are doing and see the story about Lazarus.
2: Okay,
1: our the book of John, chapter 11, verses number 1 down. Your time needs young kind in you now, but I summarize, you know, Bible said, Edu Bibia, a blank TB and your friend said, Lazarus, I know yet, yes, Adam for Yaria Ebono. 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
1: 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Hallelujah.
3: Amen.
1: Yan kind the book of John chapter 11 verses number 21 to 23.
2: John chapter 11 verses number 21 to 23. Yen te brali asem no.
1: Okay.
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1: Bible say na bla mata ehunu Yesu no mata esi Yesu Christo say.
2: Ebrade.
1: Ebrade.
2: Sewo ha.
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1: 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Hallelujah.
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Yeah, yeah, yeah, yeah, yeah, yeah, yeah, yeah, yeah, yeah, yeah, yeah, yeah, yeah, yeah, yeah, yeah, yeah, yeah, yeah, yeah, yeah, yeah, yeah, yeah, yeah, yeah, yeah, yeah, yeah, yeah, yeah, yeah, 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
0: 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The book of Revelation chapter 14 verses number 13. 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
0: Okay. It was in the first moment.
1: Verse number 13.
0: Verse number 13.
1: What say na? I trying to say. Revelation 14 13.
0: Okay.
1: Okay.
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0: Radin yanko poin sira wuse wet ye me and every ye. 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
2: Amen. Pastor Crantin our free two tab ministry and our turning colors. So who are number be able to draw and sign your call?
0: Okay, Pacho. 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
1: Pacho.
0: Number no aye. 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
1: Zero.
0: Zero. 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
2: 968400.
0: All right.
2: 0243 968400. May I say, Pastor Christ, you took up ministry and Ubichinemo, Emma, Elder Adams. I was for a year, because I come for last catering service amount, Tema Community 5 and more. Oh, your program be now being a Jania. From a budget, it's Romo, Umbemo, Jania, come, assorted job. Of assorted fried rice, loaded fries, potato fries, yam balls, and I feel fufu, banku, apesie, bayer apesie, body apesie, konkontis, and in your movie, stew, I would do in our movie, sauce, I would do 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
1: 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We gave you room to breathe when things felt tight. 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Others are finally cutting prices because they have to. But Star Oil, we do it because we want to. Don't just chase a price. Remember a friendship. We were there for you then. And with new innovations coming your way, we are here for you now. Star Oil, still

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6: Wagadugu, fine.
5: Oh, king, king. 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
2: I was a manager. 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
1: Well, from Meme Drew, Mr. Kill, I a bear memoir. And you're free now, obey your debate.
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2: 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Monsieur Mr. Kill, yeah, my friend. My bear memoir. It's closed.
1: Listen to some yet bear man casa. 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
9: 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And what Ghana memo you now.

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1: 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It's a beautiful Monday afternoon. It happens to be the very first day in the month of June 2026. Ya boy Remo, yejina 2026 in Fifi. Hey, lie joke. Say that I am making. You go see no, then 2026, we then you finish you. Oh, so if you get something where you for do up, then also next man. When you be bounce, one, you see 2027. You got to do it now.

So as usual, I know tell free sabi copium sebe boy menu sia. Ye my muswa na and you menu sia cast your bonso et waso. And yeah, semino de disa utia nina. Ye nina be bro. I want them 106.3 FM. Yeah, the NET. What do I say? Any whole platform, bro. Hey, it's our man, boy. We are my platform here. Yeah. Me, I'm on platform. Me, what platform? Me, the NET. Come on, NET. Come on. Who's that, yeah?

na se se de ekosu okromu zu nso ye mattress ngomo. These days mattress bi mu apiepi okromu a obekwo hwe ne ma bi ye de ayi no tim se enso ani entwa ye kra and not me say what does several hours but still sorry you know as I would that 30 minutes bed the whole night we dey mu na ko yi mattress now does no enye papa you see and mattresses no e be one more say price dey get the dey cool kra we say na cool chop but those mattresses can be harmful to you. It can be helpful harmful to your health and until you know why ahweye. Some mattresses no emiti Ghana yeah, safety standards no. Now ever cost you more. It's a ultra inferior and then cheap mattresses are. One shot, it might seem like you know a good way to save money. Oh, got to abort then they need na end as walk run and abed as one. But do not fall for this trap. It's as I said, what done a one day here? I dare to create news since I'm so bonny also. What's the office? I'll tell you, I want your productive ground. Oh, yeah, I dare to be so crying now, both. Because one day here. So when it comes to mattresses, latest foam rubber products, I'm gonna buy a yen neck. I'm gonna buy a dream match. The mattresses in na across the country be bia be ko bia no obi edi hu adanse papa latest phone remains the tried and tested brand we all love for almost 60 years now your unmatched quality and durability for every Ghanaian home so make the smart choice only latest phone in kasa it was 0302 231-155. So one crying out here. Most of them are here. One man is here. It's greater Kumasi. 0322-293-65. You can also walk into any of our showrooms. For your preferred choices. And I'll be to miss what I call www.latestphoneghana.com. Yes, social media platforms. I don't need now. So we'll be real more. Give it to me a vibe. Now being a quality. I brought to latest phone. And yes, Adia, you did do yourself. 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

gospel artist baako a enu mu nye ne na oda sori bia o ye num baako celestin donko o wonu mu amenye abusiye wi emi an kan fo kel chakol two paste ma two paste di chakol ne dia ye bidie wudi twu se mo 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used to kill charcoal toothpaste at the accuracy they are available on shops stores supermarkets out on in our emo the door partner our friend Samara Company Limited 0246-864-798 Afe 050-145-4462 Kel Chaco 2-Piece. I say happy smile. Amen. They came faster, Kuma. That first I action, what is it? Unu awo chire na anu abu anu o. Na unu. Hey! Unu yasa shewe nu wa ya menka.

Now the young Galatians have been what happened when you so run it, and then somebody can catch all that. I said bye-bye to a close on the 15th of July 2026. There were over 4 million Ghana cedis worth of cash and prizes. What the answer best you share that special on Galatians promo packs. Now I submitted 20 Unga shrimp tablet promo wrappers. And I feel 20 Unga powder promo sachet. Fako any Unga redemption center bear war. Major scratch card. Scratches so. A baby code BAPA testify Fako star 713 star 27 hash. Uber win is got instantly. Cash price is my dorsal. Acquired a copium 200,000 Ghana cedis. I feel deep freezers. Smart TVs. Appliances I would be bring out the copium my small, small kitchen appliances. Nina. A mouthful be didn't say ya. And share account with Yano Ashenoso. FDA, ISR, a guardian crowd to me, human, what you have to say, a year. Now, Mama, your father, as a doctor, say, pa, Emma, Ghana, for Mobe Kaya, home, Ewa Tema, Community 9, T Havana, Saturday, April, me, my day, as Empire FM UCL Fan Day 2026, next year, so. In fact, Champions League final, who to say, final, we there, final, no more dead. Na Ghana for Bama AFA. A dear dear, oh yeah, Nippon, a dear, what I say. Would you share in Suya a po ye? Na aha, my kai papa be. In Nippon, because Nippon Gaudo. Na the way some man be was behaving, me shun Dean, I'm saying, ah. Same papa Nianka, me fair pa. Na opinia, just oh, Debbie. And you pay be any power, but I na said you are more your and she here now. Wama Colacra and Yano Cassetia. Obi, I yet program, I yam to train na share a ye tent chin chair to see. Obi, about be a big dear dancer. Tent kung kung pa, you pig at the seal. Yase, a real bow in so too. Ye neighbor to me, I was here. Naya share matchy, a giant screen is so come. Na bibia koye. And just when ya ye bibia wi aka akra na ya start match na pe. And na weather no change at once. See, ade bi one more a natural. You need to control, you know what I'm saying? Na ensu ensu anye se ensu keke wo. And from a change when your friend and from a jump on to do. Just say it almost carried the tent no share when yet normal tent was I still trust as I actually can see. I can see. I said, just from one person, I'm paying a dining man a dining now. Going for you and a mafia. I can't open up their catastrophe. Who no call side? See, then swing to say, Jemua. Then say, I'm out for baby bomb with Bianca cracker. LED or Marshall share. No, I ever share much. You also crown. I mean, I didn't cry every degree. I tell you. Then this man say, "Edene Hano, I'm so no wa fire hunt tired that now. Unpro bias and walk over the abouts are bedding. And you people, you failed. You failed. I do it from you. You failed. Admit it. Or in an say, I feel Miss Nana Jano Jano, my uncle. Just say, what did he say? The one I say, Ample for JNE. And now you people, you failed. You failed. Eh? If it was the government that did something, who would be joy of my nudin dainty? I'm a car and a government head. Most my yaki. Well, shake. I did it. It's so. And I can't be. And I'm asking, opening. It is running from money. Who could be there? Yeah. Hey, you failed. Hey. Let me show up. Hey, you are that man. That's Nana. Forget about him. Most baby. So a penny bad doing in step and I'm cross mommy come out in and I'm trust John Life Man me and call baby. John Life Man. Now prepare be jeans, you and you will fake and I'm saying, hey, open you to grow for co jump at us who could be dear cassay. The dear Thomas ah I'm sure the name dinams are open jazz. And papa no one come when you be whoop and you don't behave like that. Open you jazz. Then if you super yet
is only jail to we, you know. Look at the crowd. Any papa chim Obia fili. Ye ron bibia kama kama. Quizzes kakra here and there. Games ya koso. Prices are a cast at the bema mafo. Obia jin price. 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Let down sana na omu yi fila mam se. Say what the name tomorrow, I'm saying. Sanqua, a king, such as a crono team, a king, who was area there. Oh, next time you buy a member, why? Who is a wooden in your fire? Oh, you're going to be the edges there. So, fear now. I dare say, I juice car. Oh, but I shall be. Robin is where you can cry. I may say, yeah, when he's a hurry. It's a bush, yeah, yes, there, mamma. In fact, Moba may effect. Mo ba me ye fe. Na against this so there. Someone have a motor say. Maybe 2 weeks. 2 weeks. And I'm there as now against. 2 weeks. And I'm saying against we are befa. Kobe Stone ne fence. Eric Mo Kijuamo. They come so there and then Dennis Massa. This is not about sports. This is not about more Muslim we are football people. Forget it. Me say against we are befa. You be you know. Your bed lift trophy, no, and your Arsenal da. That's not twat, lady. Can I heard you on my yammy home? Hey, hey, hey. Now, start the second half more, and I'm here, and I'm crazy. Arsenal t-shirt from a colonel. So I'm more Arsenal Jesse or colonel. And I'm a sugar PhD, and so. And I'm the coach, and you are from almost streaming out there. You don't know what I'm saying. Calm down. And when I'm raw, Arsenal Jesse, if you swear, that's still PhD news. So, Ki yon kou yay. Yeah! Debi yo, nanti, nan mou, mayine mou se asna en wini Champions League, no. Enti, ankebe nyan hene, amou mimu, na ochi mimu nae. The whole of this week, akaya so en kwa di diyo kwe mwa. Hey, debi. 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DC and then no, or how be any echi? I want to try bet more capa. Come soon, so I'll be trans as on person maker. What poker say potto? Now may bet in nutrient ya. Gononka. What poker say potto. Ya casa muti. Jay. Any money. It has no phone now, church a muna. Bibi, you cool, why? Bibi, you cool. Most of them are my yeah against no. The teacher mom, when your PSG support are crying out against the head, you will be teacher mom, you're a champion. What I say? Yeah. Because you will be dreaming about me. I dream of a dream. Family, maybe 2 weeks you were somebody against. A fact. I feel you will be sharing with Charlie. What against now? Fine, I'm saying, for saying. A fact. Oh my goodness. And the young Tuchama almost were budge money in sports team. You guys did great. I salute you and to Samir and Chi, and then to the events and promotions team, you know, to the sales and marketing team, you know, so Munamu Bojuma, the Damunina say, and of course, our proud sponsors, Edamasi Tuchekese Mamupa, for your support. Moya de Pan. Yamisha Muna. And once again, Mamma buying now, so no. Yamisha Muna, Samuj, bread by the kind home. And might be answered to me a cool year. Until we meet again. Kudos to PSG. And better luck next time, Arsenal. Say, Gunners. Move on to Uncle Truman, yes.

0: any of you any in so busy for those, but they see two people. You know what I'm saying? Two people. Let's do it real quick. Two friends now, bar, you mention your name, and two other people, our person will welcome you to the month of June 2026 in place of videos of our time today. And that's Annie Ebeno. So 0302 216 561 0302 216 562. Now, what's with me? A room, now you're here, now you're here. If you're sharp, hello.
1: Hello, bad Jerry.
0: Good afternoon.
1: Oh, it's afternoon.
0: Yeah, open it to you.
1: Yeah, I'm still coffee because of the shadow. Oh, yeah, mentioned I'm a quabba, so much my friend, I'm a quabba. I'm not sure I'm going to manage my information.
0: Yo, you're the person who's here. Why? I'm not sure I'm bringing you to ask me for a fair food. You're a samurai. Why are you? Hello.
2: Hello, brother.
0: Yes, good afternoon.
2: Good afternoon.
0: You're from say?
2: I'm from Nanaba. I'm not here because I'm a baby.
0: Hey, Nana. And

0: God bless you. May God bless you. May God bless you. Enjoy your holiday. We know what I'm saying. We're not going to do the holiday. That's what I say. Why? All right. Okay. Yeah, trust me. For. Hello.
1: Hello.
0: Yes, good afternoon.
1: Good afternoon.
0: Yes, sir. You're from say. That's how many send coming you have been my preoccupy, you know what I'm saying? All right, you too well.
1: Okay, me ba me Christian Aqua.
0: Mm-hmm.
1: And the Maria Rita.
0: All right. Unsha also for remembering them and welcoming them to the month of June 2026. Hello.
2: Hello.
0: Yeah, good afternoon.
2: Good afternoon.
0: That's the same.
2: Okay.
0: Unkwana so far already on here. It will never cast an affair and quit.
2: But your name is birthday.
0: Ah, I need you for Susanna. What's your name, birthday?
2: Pacha.
0: Nah, you're from saying.
2: Pacha, you're from Rita.
0: Okay, Rita. Happy birthday to you. Happy birthday to you. Happy birthday to you. Happy birthday to you. Happy birthday to you. Happy birthday to you. Happy birthday. Happy birthday. Happy birthday to you. Rita. Hello. Hello.
3: Hello.
0: Yeah, good afternoon.
3: Good afternoon, brother.
0: You patrol your friend was saying?
3: Your friend
0: Leticia. Ah, Leticia. All right, my wife, bro.
3: And your second wife.
0: And then your whole line. All right, so Leticia, you too.
3: Vajo, Mary, she Auntie B, which is our Lavadi. Your friend are buying.
0: Okay.
3: Where is she the brand new man to?
0: All right.
3: And I'm here, Mrs. Salenda.
0: Honestly, right.
3: About this month.
0: Omina, that was why. Great. So you better ask. But my man, Ren, if you say, nay, Absa Island Escape Promo, no, so air costed in the Absa Island Escape Card Promo. 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Now, by simply using your Absa card, you could win an exclusive trip for two to Mauritius. 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I don't know. And nine additional customers and so will be rewarded with an all expense paid weekend escape at a selected resort here in Ghana. Your getaway begins with just a swipe. Promo we air running out to the 31st of July 2026. It's on the Caritas Lottery platform of the NLA. Terms and conditions account here and watch here. Your story matters. Absa. And I can say yeah. Hello.
4: Hello.
0: Yes, good afternoon.
4: Good afternoon. Your family, Isaac.
0: Okay.
4: I'm a great sports. It's your phone.

0: Happy New Year.
1: Wow. Any that was super. I get it. Team na no more I get it now. Inna that was sick. Now introducing the new Comfort After Wash for air on tide. We close out on it now. We are containing a unique formula that makes your clothes, you know, smell fresh and looking like brand new all the time. And so we see them and we know how the comfort afra ensure we dey even no so at as e ansa na wako hata na man bon sa fie be no so na say oku yi na man say wura dey e mu say we hwam sa. So step out and let your clothes do the talking. Grab a sachet from a provision shop or market near you. Enjoy fragrance on your clothes for days. Comfort. I say, Aji baby. You're trusting for your next caller. Hello.
2: Hello.
1: Yes, good afternoon.
2: Good afternoon, Roger.
1: Yeah. You're part of your saying.
2: Me part of your friend, Mary.
1: Sister Mary, you do it.
2: Me part of your shy man.
1: Nice one.
2: Me patcho, me ma wo bride Jerry, happy new month.
1: Me das yo.
2: Any I am gay first sport for you na.
1: You too chema.
2: Me wish you me sister Olivia. Me ma na happy new month.
1: Oda wa si.
2: Yami shura do me fe ma siye for you na.
1: Amen.
2: Bride Jerry.
1: Yes.
2: Hello.
1: Yes, me too.
2: Me patch show. We dey ready na me done as soon as I dey we say abana meta. Eya we ye advert Emma oil company. Star oil. Me patch last Wednesday no ye for a green. Na adibia ye ko hu ye ni patch ye me yakakra because me kan hu asem una uta e do baby ya. Ye ko bu petrol. Ana si o ye pe baby e dey go si. Ya koya ye ni mo po ye rema ye pi a o se 5 cd we je we get ye you see o kaka ya ko private so excuse me to say that 5 cd
1: o se enfa ebri
2: ebri
1: okay we are here e yesa 195 so we make the reason why
2: mo se na enye kwa e
1: wa
2: mo ye wa bet e wa so na so ye oil
1: Matthias all right
2: ya min count
1: on counts one. And I'm sure say they are listening into because I've been to other places. Nothing of that sort is here. Into a brief one minimum the entire model of my own side. You move here, I'm planning for us here. Money on Moncasa because I mean they say now what they cross them cram back and mass and you are main driver sana minimum the sea preoccupy me yum jimmy say crazy. I feel that you say man your baby and yum yika cram SM. Oh, na me bura and no fuel station back who spent as you was a feeling yeah as a mini lady ne kasa so or more washroom and I mean you want to come see a 1% open you back could be about you then you bomb any more so come lady need semi baby a watch as a be out by one or more corner or yes or mom direction to the police and maybe if you shop na and channel baby and our manager will come on the because we're on the office or so use my own you know so those things yeah baby say because I will be by dress or class will be TPS casa yade oh yeah and you have a friend. Hello.
3: Good afternoon.
1: Yes, boss. Patrol. Kafra, so where you just watch your wife?
3: And as I was Kasawa.
1: Tell me, Patrol, it's your way.
3: Okay. The idea is because every time I come tonight.
1: Okay, I get you.
3: Me tia obia, ma obia happy new man. And then me baba birthday.
1: Okay, boss. Bani dina wa, I wish you ban why?
3: A friend of James Opon.
1: Mm-hmm.
3: And we're wishing a happy birthday.
1: Now, James Opon, who's
3: going? Oh, man, I'm going to see you now.
1: James, who's going?
3: But you're happy when you're here.
1: Oh, okay. We wish him well. Okay. All right, yeah, that's it for your call. As I have a foul fair food, you on the Kyle say World Cup experience, no, and when the more the and they match EXP hospitality and more Kenya, no, say once you beat me, I enjoy World Cup. 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
4: Hello, Roger.
1: Yes, madam, good afternoon.
4: Good afternoon.
1: Me pacho, your friend was saying. You, sister Gladys, you too.
4: But Jeremy, we wish you happy new month.
1: We now celebrate.
4: And come on, and some come on, Miami rap. Mano Angel.
1: Nice.
4: Jeremy, we wish you a happy new month. Amen. May God bless you wherever you are.
1: Amen. Amen. I love that. I love that. I love that. Yeah, trust enough from your room. Real quick. Nafi Eka Kani, yes, if you hello.
5: Hello.
1: Yes, good afternoon.
5: Good afternoon, sir.
1: What's your first saying?
5: What's your sister Ajua?
1: Sister Ajua Akwaba, why now, woman? Akwaba, Ba,
5: Emma,
1: June.
5: Emma, I get that listeners. And no one will be in a happy
1: I get that for me too much. 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Right, yeah, that was a pan. 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Hello. If I show wow man so aquaba oh
6: yeah
1: yeah uh-huh. Today what's in hi, you are brand new.
6: Roger, you too, right?
1: What's your flu near go?
6: Me dey dey we born farmer, what say?
1: Me dey say.
6: Ya me man kwa tintin ya for dey.
1: Amen. Amen.
6: Yo me dey say. Me ma afisi akaso.
1: Yo.
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7: hello brother
1: yes madam
7: good afternoon
1: good afternoon
7: oh happy new month oh
1: mida wasi bebre
7: oh kere yami asusio abiecha abetu 6 months
1: sure
7: niya kane yini miso odoyende
1: siya elu adibe yedudu
7: On the third week this month, me last born the birthday.
1: Your friend is saying.
7: So your friend was Jackson. Small Jack. They are not wish my mom.
1: Are you? Now, of course, going.
7: But of course, school a billion so.
1: Okay, and then Jackson. Happy birthday in advance to you. May the good Lord bless you.
7: God bless you. Thank you.
1: You're welcome. Right, sir. Tina Fey. See you back from there. Not last 2 9 years, you man. Hello.
8: Hello. Hi, Jerry.
1: My dear, you're from Sydney.
8: What's a chan you?
1: Hey, a chan, a dibi adamakuma sopa o.
8: I mean, me put it now,
1: chasa okra, dika, la chavika, I've got the name a chan on there, what I say, oh my goodness, okay, a chan, why na woman a kwa baba June?
8: Oh, in fact, my mommy, anyway, my dad, my friend, my father, my mom, happy new month.
1: Wow, nice.
8: I want to say my happy new month.
1: May that was see baby, Chan, you're me sure, why?
8: Nice.
1: Mommy, Chan, mommy, it's the same. Did he say, oh, yeah, pa. I'm in Chan, I could see Chan, so. Hello.
9: Where
1: your last call, I want to be.
9: Right, Jerry.
1: Yes, good afternoon.
9: Afternoon, yes.
1: The patron of France, eh?
9: The friend of mine, sir. I did have the other friend of yours.
1: And you say, wish you only a
9: blessing.
1: And then the
9: other one. We are number one listener in Eastern region.
1: Are you Kuba?
9: Kuba.
1: Oh, yeah.
9: Okay. Yeah, please. Bye, Jerry. And then you're from your birthday.
1: And then your birthday.
9: And Jerry.
1: Oh, Brahman, sir. Happy birthday to you, Ati. Yami, on show. Na and ne I would do our day. The Aka BSS or the Domo Emma a bit me am with DA was it train moon. A radio fan count. Ni Mamuno. Alpha and Pomodin so in show.
9: Amen.
1: Na a radi emma asunji. Na oma esu ye ewas. Amen.
9: I didn't have Israel.
1: Amen. It's here the cause, Nessie. Now, from me to everyone who is listening to me right now, sometimes I go places, just need to meet Dubebi, and the sort of people I meet. And the things they tell me about program here, me, and sometimes on bit me remind me of enema bindo amaya na maka me akasa me dem program in kai. And if I look at the kind of people I omutie me e cast across from nkolan kitinkiti I omupu me a no mo ye say wawa no mo sana de kopim empenimfo mamefo binum omtimi so omo ye me great great grandmothers when they meet me the thing that they tell me yami shamu nyas wate for always spending time to listen to me on this platform. I really appreciate all of you mo ye me ye fe na kamen so me ne wan ni nim se e nyame adom nti but Uti program ima efe and uti mensu mi shamu nina we yesu dimu na mensu me mamu nina akwaba into the month of June 2026. It is my prayer that the good Lord will hear you out and that whatever it is that you've been praying about from the beginning of this year that you've not seen any sign of it coming or you know getting closer to you. It's my prayer, say, as we entered June, God will pave way and that thing that you've been praying for, you will experience it. That blessing you are looking forward to, you will have it. Each and every one of you abrabomo. ọmọ mu nyi nche na ọmọ mu ye kudru honhom ewo yesu din barabao nyame ma each and every one of you abotre any otwen honhom because e told that they born pie e told that they bisa ewo urade ho no enye se urade mpeso de be maye but he knows the end from the beginning but you and I we don't know as you listen to me now I miss me guso ameka say me no me no we cannot tell what will happen in the next 2 minutes but God knows what is going to happen in the next 10 20 30 50 100 years so maybe that thing that you are praying for our person radin for more that thing that you need so badly to see ya we here no ebi ase e beto wanim sesia enema bi e beke kan ho abane se de be ko fade abre wo no you cannot stand it so God is waiting for the right time I will bet me a clay bibia to make sure that when that thing comes to you a blessings in kwa but and then nane kika will be a in him and it's now say above all a rade and fa or train home any abotre and so and dumu said a bea un pepe on home and kutuman pamrika and you probably bree a rashi I'm a blessings be an essence a bomb walk on him. I'm with your blessings, no hope. I could find no me moon. Until I didn't fa or train home near Botre. And so no me. Said the bea, you sugu no so bomb pie ya conchie, a bisana dene maya. Yam power your own infield radiate, na yam coffer baby fofo, say a cope quaintia will be. Afa so amasa de na ba yensem ni e betimi atwen for the right time no no urade anka se hira yen urade menye sama ina ewo yesu dim amen once again good afternoon and welcome to the month of June 2026 and Chebi Akofi Scott trans night around the world in 5 minutes abroad. But before that, I remind us the new Infinix Hot 70 phone is making waves among 4K1s and pa. It comes with a Helio G100 Ultimate Processor. 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It has a massive 6000 mAh strong battery, 25 watts lightning fast charge, no slow charging wahala bia, no low battery wahala bia. Dust proof, water resistant, it has a 6.78-inch screen, 128Z ultra bright display, 5 years software update, 3 times major operating system upgrades, and on the latest Android 16 as well. It comes with 128 gig ROM plus 4 gig RAM, and then 256 gig ROM plus 6 gig RAM. 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So go get yours.

0: 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Good energy. Right, so like I said, NCBA Kofi Scott International, they are around the world in 5 minutes and so at 12. So, but before that, no, Omo Edio Mahodene. Yeah, sure, I'm real quick now, Fee. And for the Akan also, and Twasso. Yeah. Why? So, today is your birthday. Eugenia. Na Lamele Chomenya Na Why so na ye baby on so fref Kofi Kofi way Kofi bra bra bra bra and say Kofi fast we only Kasana Ebisa Nefena Ebio SMA na why na mi muse yo no a why na arenet first one ajiju because as a say ibi ni ade ade bia discussion today makofi nri na en fetch dina marisha se akaba kubu ana okay Emuye. Maybe yes, if you tell me. And TM trust on this side now, Fiku Finfa around the world in 5 minutes. In May. But baby, in the bay, almost ready. Omdos, on the baby's and Omdos bar. Baby, in the boy, it was all.
1: Baby, official no first junction, which is open.
0: Amicia no first junction. 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you want a flavored suspension for the children and so. I feel about Frau won't mean trin when you know. Mr. Bibri, Sabo Frano, Mano Baby Vite drops yan a syrup can. A bomb of Fran Pa ma omutimini from Kawa is as only D all the essential vitamins and minerals. And 24 DNA bioglobin syrup. 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Dear this way, there, and you see, Wawa, baby, this may have a munyabutre. See, Wawa.

0: Sewawa. 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Scott Gellers afternoon boy.
1: Scott,
0: the imitable Jerry Test.
1: The finger that feeds you, you don't bite it, but you lick it.
0: Agreed. Agreed.
1: The finger that feeds you,
0: agreed.
1: You don't bite it, but rather you lick it.
0: Yeah.
1: Nobody is poor. You only love your two kidneys. That is why. But that is the reality of it.
0: All right.
1: That is the reality.
0: We got you.
1: A distant relationship works well when the four of you understand each other.
0: The four of you
1: understand each other.
0: Are
1: they? So, first, if you want to know, you'll be.
0: Then, also, if you want to.
1: And she said, hey, Munani, now much more once a year. Relationship, no, hey, come. Obi, I know a paper and all.
0: And you also baby girls,
1: I think you're making a mantia, yeah, mantia, yeah, and everything will be okay.
0: Okay.
1: Brother, let us pray for Omo prison, especially Omo Swa. Yashua Omo promise ring for the last 7 years. Yes, I'm on by mom.
0: And do you share ring in your prison?
1: Debut. Me say your mom pay mom with that prison. If you want your mom pay my omosua, Yashua Omo promise ring for the past 7 years. Promise ring. Promise ring.
0: You got it.
1: Promise ring.
0: All right.
1: It's because your mom with that prisoner. Who say be more one on your body battle the prison.
0: Yeah.
1: And I'm saying, your mom pay mom by my year and fee. Almost what do I say? Promise ring, brother. Promise, keke.
0: That's
1: 7 years. 7 years.
0: All right.
1: Okay, signing panuzo on Bible, my nonzo.
0: All right.
1: A lady will spend all her money on skincare just to date a guy who bath once a week. Please don't expect love from fair skin guys, because love is not fair. Perfect man. Ope bema ope tina sini adiade. 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
0: No, no, I can't be perfect.
1: Yeah, no, no, no, no. But you know, I can't be at various places at the same time. It's definitely ube shia. Omo omo nye.
0: Okay.
1: Mi nimsa di ameka.
0: Yes,
1: yeah, but. Yeah. Idi ni yes, Scott. So, uti region, ya fe kuru ni keje. 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
0: Na weje.
1: Na weje bi. 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
0: Wain bechu.
1: Wain chou uzuwa.
0: Wain bevi mopa.
1: Misa meza?
0: Yeah. Makrao. And I say, as you know, you have the mass of insecticide spray and mosquito coil. ena eboa no wako ntuntum ni ntumu ahodo nyina nti e bre ni ni se obe protect wo ene o family no from mosquitoes any other flying and crawling insects ahodo no nyina kwati ase e available wo shops ne stores ne supermarkets ahodo ni nyina emu na dodo pa no de na wan fresh samara company limited e wo 0246864798 and 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good health, long life and prosperity from me Afutu Bempon Ashison aka Jadu Oneye Nukunu na wife matese yese onfa dwumadi wi ni agrogra etimi tu chama mwate nyami sham bebre na fi yemfi eno so na yen call the next one. This one here says this is ya boating. Please, today is my wife. I would like you to wish her a happy birthday on your show. Her name is Veronica Adai Boating of Odoko Central Church of Pentecost. I wish her long life, more money, and blessings from God. I love her so much. Okay. If you also want to movie, on to the next one. I say, good day, Senior Jerry Justice. Please, happy blessed birthday to my senior sister, Madam Victoria Teku of Adabraka here in Accra. May the good Lord bless and keep her from her junior brother, Ansan Bekoin. Ena ono so di we 2HD enti yebebo gumuka kra kra sa ane ya kwa we so say a happy birthday dear mama. You are not just my mother-in-law, you are a mother to me. Your wisdom guides me and your love makes our family stronger. May God continue to keep you, bless you and crown your year with goodness. We love you so much, Mrs. Josephine Ofori, from your son-in-law Ernest Bwama. And on also the way ebae nti ebe ne san kakra Ernest no no and o shine nasisa no yen twas wo ha ne beb dis ne nya san kwetwa. Happy, we will say happy new month of June. So soon we are heading towards half of the year. Wishing you a beautiful June filled with joy, peace, countless blessings, good health and testimonies. Have a wonderful month ahead in Jesus' mighty name. Okay, yo. Nafi Yantraswahanso. I say good evening, Jerry. Please, today is my sister's birthday. Her name is Gifty Ajua Yeboa. Please wish her God's blessings for me from Lizzie Inshua Obempong and Brad Charles. And I went so anyway a buyer. I feel we also say today happens to be my son's birthday, Kojo Bentum of AS Spinkers Manette. Please wish him a happy birthday and God's divine blessings for us. Leticia Japan sent in this one. Now that I'm first June, Obi didn't birthday first June. This one here also reads, can you please wish my brother David Osumensa of Compassion International a happy birthday? May the Almighty God bless him with many more years, strong health, prosperity and happiness. We are extremely grateful and thankful to Almighty God. This is from the Owusu Mensa family, both home and abroad. Wishing you all the best as you celebrate your birthday today. Nah. Okay. Yen fa Peggy D to, because my wife say, still na ebium, iti after Peggy D, you know, Now, yeah, I get it. We are near the account to us because I bring a call. Apostle David Ni Ado, Papu of the Church of Pentecost, Tepa. Happy birthday to you. And then a happy birthday to my big brother, Alfred Kwabena Donko of Northampton, UK. Bigness, Dr. Eunice Apekubwating, Rima Assembly. Happy birthday to you. Miss Judy Bruni of the Rima Assembly, Bema Camp Worship Center. Happy birthday to you. And then a happy birthday to my former lecturer at University of Ghana, Dr. William Ahi. And then a happy birthday also going out to Doris Dente. Happy birthday to life coach Ajoa Benewa, all coming from Peggy Ama Donko. In team Muamaka no Modiano, Yere Ayagated, Moso, Yere Modiano, Ebetwas, Nim Sabri, Yem Shena, Yema, and Penifo, and Kasa, Na Yetimi, and Fa, Ayagated Sports, and so and Trasso, and Mount, and Wadom, 106.3 FM, of course, Ghana's number one radio station. Na be answering to me, I come up.
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3: 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Please, Ayagated Sports. 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Hey, papa. So listen to I get this stuff. You grow old and you die old. Thank you.
0: Thank you too. 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
4: 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So you listen, Prophet Kunchacha. I'm listening and I'm here. God bless you.
0: Bless you too. Langabell.
5: Ladies and gentlemen, my name is Joseph Langabell, King of the Jews, the champion for the national team. I irrigated soap at Doom FM, number one, the old Ghana. If you jealousy go quench, observers are worry, believers are enjoy. I irrigated sports, no sympathy for the cripple. After the criminal war, take it to the dancers.
0: Yeah, Zizi.
6: But for me, didn't this Sisi Chum? That they be a meeting irrigated sports. There's no day minty irrigated because meeti a manage na me sure sa.
0: Obasiri. Come on. Yo, Kwame.
7: Kwaku.
0: Akwaba.
7: Yemia.
0: Na. What you say?
7: Jana dunia timpo anedia kwaku na etwa miyamu anesa.
0: Great.
7: Ufonso na yashasi.
0: Yeah. We are in June.
7: Yedi kamede ya konsem ema eye asna supporters na. Why asiwe pa. 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So, boss music be the boy in bounce. Asiwe.
0: Yeah.
7: Na kwaku omayebi ni chese wanya aye EPL no na ka o petron person
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0: chese oh Davi PSG
7: na we sa dia
0: NG League awon san je champion dig
7: asna fans ni je ka kwentle mani ajipa
0: o mo hadre
7: abe ko kono dia
0: o NG League wa hunu dia na ko
7: so ya ma ya
0: e na control sa di
7: champion the biggest year power England
0: Charlie.
7: Very long time obi
0: abi Davi adi we dia nka be hadre o
7: na mo dia na
0: dia ko o Davi enu dia na Mr. Chris against you
7: two seven na won ko na ma against Dawson pa na Arsenal boys no so mo kasa do do obi ka tell me what James say there's no way Arsenal aim for Champions League. I'm like, what are you talking about?
0: Now, who named their Kobisto and Eric Diame?
7: Because you know how much is involved.
0: Just yes, say,
7: there's, apart from everything, there's too much money.
0: What capital?
7: Look at Charles Nett.
0: We're trying to say,
7: what the most is
0: Nett? What
7: the most is Nett?
0: I'm saying, why are you a fresh up? They're not yet sharing. Because they're not yet sharing.
7: Yabu, what are you?
0: Kimmy, Yabu, check.
7: I'm going to go to the house. I'm going to go to the house. I'm going to go to the house. I'm going to go to the house. I'm going to go to the house. I'm going to go to the house. I'm going to go to the house. I'm going to go to the house. I'm going to go to the house. I'm going to go to the house. I'm going to go to the house. I'm going to go to the house. I'm going to go to the house. I'm going to go to the house. I'm going to go to the house. I'm going to go to the house. I'm going to go to the house. I'm going to go to the house. I'm going to go to the house. I'm going to go to the house. I'm going to go to the house. I'm going to go to the house. I'm going to go to the house. I'm going to go to the house. I'm going to go to the house. I'm going to go to the house. I'm going to go to the house. I'm going to go to the house. I'm going to go to the house. I'm going to go to the house. I'm going to go to the house. I'm going to go to the house. I'm going to go to the house. I'm going to go to the house. I'm going to go to the house. I'm going to go to the house. I'm going to go to the house. I'm going to go to the house ba ku bia ma no kakra no and yet $11,000
0: also on our support say yen fa ticket ma on my diaspora
7: exactly
0: mun ko hwe dan say e be san fly
7: for some year estimate ko say no no say ba ku bia san ka support us in your fui obia $11,000 when the 800 kra kwa multiply 11,000 by 800. That's a lot of money.
0: No, they on one atin so abi tan na.
7: Oh, but Roman Peria kind yourself be so so.
0: Oh, my
7: God. Ana mo kasam ye ya dia fi so. Na om de om twetwa mu ntwofo nko a ekọ.
0: Ai ko.
7: Ah, because I no say Roman Peria ntimi kasam fa nko fo nko. Ai fu so jafo yi. 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
0: veni mi so de.
7: Ana so jafo yi. 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Abaya ba ye nya mi adom. Ye Jacobo World Cup.
0: Obetipna.
7: And I saw your voice, my baby uncle. Then I'm a penny can be an assabaya juma dear, and I'm Samisa Casayanga, Sabaya Jumana and Yajuma. Quakuabua Otia and Emre, a Santa Cramadin Mount, never be a way to see where I brought Bumwa. Your foot, sir, and said I end yet, but I never be a chasse, the Pomodi, SCP, Esita. Do Hana Utiamia, Tiesa, and Sammy, and the Bossy, so your baby tells you I brought Bumwa. Am I anyhow? Upon the NACP sitter, NT and as an animal at a pole, the other kind as a uim from a bibri. So, Nipan, we are healthier. And one sign is a utai a uim from a Kakabi, T, Kakabi, Fush, Sara, the Namusa, Tia be as hard and a hour, and money how bibri. But I could not get to go anymore, and a bear and hard game. Nana may call Malcolm Hanna, my Tonya Marina, the Cotton can be a minimum on Coco. My second moon, you will never quantum numb. I'll bomb a glass. And
0: then I was in the girl.
7: Then you are, Mr. President, and you are also bought a boutique inside. Kakuma knew we are papa, papa, papa. The whole year I dared to my new moves at that. Kakuna at the bottom more. But I'm in the same one, but I came one. But two of us here, JJ. You are committed to my penalty. TTT, as I say, what's filling my car?
0: Bamu, Mamu, Petrolet, Coromuan, as I did.
7: I don't know,
0: only power horn, I say, Utai, oh, Ejawanaya, we from Ayana and Tiny Husa. Oh, but
7: one of them, my dear,
0: it is true.
7: From whatever you see, my dear, there will be a deadly,
0: we will be a Uja, Uja, and I now cross, now cross. Ya, we won't die, eh, in Casau,
7: but we will be a Utah. From
0: the Shanosa, Jeffy, and from my car, but you say, if you are there,
7: I'm not sure. I am a young
0: man, you
8: are going
0: to
8: go. I don't know. I don't know. I don't know. I don't know. I don't know. I don't
7: know. I don't know. I don't know. I don't know. I don't know. I don't know. I don't know.
8: From the idiot,
7: I just say, oh, body, no, I do my you system, no, very good. Kwaku, Bakuswa, I am one, I said,
8: I am a deep beans, and then you,
7: because I do Kosia to the
8: beans, Miss Semi deep beans, it's a beans, your system, and I'll get
7: the other. Madame Bako, you're going to interview the beans, and you go quite said, you could see, but also, Okonomus, introduce yourself to the best, my born, or Stitika, because the best, no, because you lose a deal,
8: let's be
7: five on the row.
8: Hey, any business?
7: Two thousand. Almost five. Interview.
0: That's a. I'm saying.
7: I'm saying. You hear from us.
0: And a matter of.

0: This is where
1: I'm going to be a woman.
0: I guess that we papa.
1: But Sani ma we na
2: okay.
1: Age bi awu
2: ready. David T. Sani ma ni nya no. Eye, eye sign say we healthy.
0: Ah, doctors na dey promise say.
2: But not to the extreme. Ni na so e bro so so sign yare.
0: How is your stream?
2: Yes. Sanu anu twansu ni say no. We do dey correct me yiri fa no. E no Sanu yare.
0: E dey na re.
2: O na re.
1: Pani mu ti say na so anu twansu say nya.
0: David me yare. Uni waka.
2: I'm not sure.
1: VIP, VIP, Masi, VIP.
0: You say,
2: I said, oh yeah, say out me yes, I didn't trust.
0: So when you're now, you're my and
2: I'm dead. Who practice now the show?
0: Yeah.
2: Oh yes, I'm on.
0: Okay, go quick.
2: I'm going to be a university for now.
0: Me with pity me what that
1: one. If you don't want to have
0: a mistake, maybe the answer. Some of them found him off. He has a party. It's an idea if you are told you. It might be
1: to be him. Who would you have a mass room?
0: David.
1: Yeah, ideally, if it doesn't, I feel I don't know what you say.
0: Well, good, I know what I'm saying. Maybe now was a situation, man, at home. I'm on the other team, Abu Bo. If you say no, not yet. Say my peers are there, I'm not sure. Now, Omunya is almost drinking, baby, no more high. Now, and that one
1: of the
0: yeah, and that one of the crowd. Kwaku, now, World Cup, the match is Naka.
1: Eh,
0: I got two friends here, Bobo. Okay, back up.
1: What's
0: that? You need to make us with you.
1: Sir,
0: yeah,
1: you need to
0: want to make us war.
1: What's that? Now, is it you could see him, sir? I'm here, Wapra. Yeah, I feel because
0: I'm a shadow.
1: Passing B, Emra, I'm replacing him. Now, what check it, Epano and Nasu?
0: I'm a I said, Derek, locks in to the place. Injured Jiku.
1: Mm-hmm.
0: I just as I
1: team. Lucasin, yeah, Luxin.
0: Lucasin. Man, sure, I'm here directly. I'm sure that Derek Lucasin.
1: I'm from Mani Bio.
0: That would be
1: from where you were, Mohonibia.
0: Miss Race.
1: Yeah,
0: why is that? Acquire.

person's birthday. Eugenia, na Lamle Chomenya, Mrs. Na, happy birthday to you, Onu. Ibai, you mo bafe, you mo ajobo. Enjoy your new year, yeah? Happy birthday to you, dear. From all of us, including your husband, Mr. Christian Chomenya, wishing you the very best as you celebrate your birthday today. Now, you're following us on Twitch, and go back to the music. This one here says, a happy birthday going out to my wonderful dad, Mr. Kwabena Irieko Abebio. From your daughter, Peaceful Rieko Abebio. 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

0: Nanti eye den ye wo nipa bebre fe junu sa.
1: What?
0: Omo dos bruta. 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

into this one coming from the man, George Dako. Ubi Abaywa. 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

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Hey, Asna Kesey, come on, Bandex. 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Gary Soki's mix. Yeah, that was why. Abusu Amiri, Jerry Justice. As always, assembly about Kope. Wish you all know what you know what's reaction. It's an see we are simnipa and Sefri. Thanks so much for your time with us and do have a great evening. We out of here.

0: 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Franco Trading Enterprise, woman at home phone, Papa. 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

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And you know the obvious instruments and laws on human rights. All that go through all from the UN Charter, the African Human Rights, and what all we have.

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4: the manners of Christ, our elders, our religious leaders, our fathers and mothers here, the level of drug usage that our youth is getting to an alarming proportion. And now the United Nations Office on Drugs and Crime are getting concerned and thinking that as a government we are not fighting it enough. So please bear with us when you see your officers carrying those sort of operations. Yes, sometimes they do with excesses. I'm sorry, because I'm receiving a letter of complaint that they've entered the shrine, episode they've entered the mosque. And the only thing is that me, who is a Muslim, who respect the mosque, why would I want to go and hide my arms or my weed in a box? If I go and hide my weed in a box, and now they have intelligence and they enter into the mosque with their boot and collect the weed, is it they who are degraded the mosque or me who went and hid it there? It is me who went and hid it there who are degraded it. I've had a complaint that they entered the shrine with their boot. You know, at the shrine, when they entered, there was weed there. So who went and hid the weed in the shrine?
2: Eya semu na ira Muntaka ekasewiye no na famantam no so afo James Gunu ebo na baso se waya de pa so oba mantam no wiase wantu na ya wonem na dwo wasum anyo de biara da na famantam no regional coordinating council na behwe se ombe bone chidom na nyoma bia ye ne pa bebo ama oma ne mu adro amempuntu adie chiraba no oma ye ne sa
5: the Fulda regional coordinating council is working together with the Ministry of Local Government, Chief Testimony and Religious Affairs, the Minister of Interior, and all other ministries to ensure the development of the region. But one good thing about this initiative by His Excellency is for us to collaborate together, both the political actors, the religious leaders. We must all collaborate together, Muslims, Christians, the chiefs, so that development can be accelerated in our regions and in our communities. But before development,
0: from Antamuswa for James Gunu and our training canon.
2: 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Then Prem praying artists of my father, cry or die, Sabia, Yashanwa, Yednaquaco, Jam Rano, then running a deal.
6: Dear Cobain, say, Fia de Tremina, Dominance Police, I share Western Central, I say. 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
6: 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criminal code no section 206 any offensive conduct conducive to breach of the peace and also a section 207 any causing unlawful harm and also a section 69 and only charges are you should be more than 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
2: Western Central Police Command Kasamanfu ASP Beatrice Texan Neme NLT you know
0: Adomu 106.3 Ishra 104.5 ya affiliates Babia Oti Nkebia Oil City Ewa Takurade Meka say Edem din din din din din din din Ewa ho Afufroso ba Afufroso ba Nainte Ibe nyantu wa siyebye bie nini namu Misrewa Kwa suwa anitie Na Ebebe tuja Se Kaise ntiadie
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17: Last year we had our first tournament, which was under the Johnny Walker brand. This year we thought about changing the concept a little bit and bringing all our premium brands together on one platform. That's Guinness, FES, Johnny Walker, Heineken, and of course Malta Guinness. So with all these brands on one platform, we thought, I mean, what better way to celebrate and to really elevate a consumer experience than bringing all of us together within the golf community to have an annual championship of this nature. The change in bringing all the premium brands together has been very important. But on top of that, as part of the conversations that we've been having with Ashmota Golf Club, we have signed a 3-year partnership with them. We're going to be revamping their bar space, so it's going to be changing to a very elevated premium experience. Again, that's what Guinness stands for. We're looking for ways in which we can reach our consumers, give them moments that they can celebrate in the best ways possible. So this partnership is not just for one day for us. For the next 3 years, we will be part of Ashmota Golf Club's monthly medals, and we'll be obviously be here with them every day with that elevated bar experience.
16: And you can see any come up now. One more thing, Kunimuno, one also a bomb, a basso, one more semi-musudi to Jenny.
18: omoje me che ban ne meka so me se Guinness wa ye juma kese pa sponsorship and as say we bo bo anipa no abeye ejuma ti se endafem se Guinness Ghana Limited wa ye ade pa one ne other sponsors to say caveman anyone more aka they've done a very good job omoye ade pa.
19: It's always fun to play with fellow golfers, get out there. The weather was good too. It's been raining a bit, so it wasn't too sunny, but it was a calm environment. It was fun. We all did what we had to do, but overall I think it was a good experience.
18: It's one of the best. It's one of the best. Well organized, good patronage, good sponsorship. I think they did it all.
20: I'm impressed about the nice game, the nice organization that we have today, the marvelous day, and we just have the rain at the end, but it was like a gift from God, and it was a very good day for me. I won 2 trophies.
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3: Parliament has been considering it, and it was supposed to have been passed last week. There have been a few issues raised. One, that there wasn't quorum when it was passed. That's an issue that has come up. And then two...
1: It was supposed to be passed last week. They said, yeah, pass it last week, now I'm passing. It was supposed to be passed last week, but for no. Senka na otwe twa mu no na actually na omo asa de pega se nipa dodo a na wa bega fie ho no na omo nsu nipa e wo se omo jimra ne tum omo pani ne etutu eyemra na sesa no ono so ne yetwa mana besan yi ure sa bone ne no na enkosi
3: Parliament has been considering it, and it was supposed to have been passed last week. There have been a few issues raised. One, that there wasn't quorum when it was passed. That's an issue that has come up. And then two, there were some procedural lapses in terms of its passage. I just got some communication that the speaker was reading a statement to address the issue of the lapses in the passage of the bill. And so, like I said, when I was the opposition leader, the president has a number of options in this matter. It must come for assent, and so once the president gets it, you go through it because you are not part of the discussion in parliament, and so the legal representative, the legal counsel in the presidency.
1: Se okwa kofa roman rage aba ebobaba ma ade nche na imi bi nkomonim na sabi the voice of the day yinte kakre bi
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2: 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Okay.
1: Can you
2: any via? Na
1: OTA, OTA. 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
2: Yeah.
1: Omisa menfanembra ayargated sports.
2: Okay.
1: Into ono ama me daba kwa. Obeba.
2: Obeba.
1: Because adia wayeno, eh upa. Sana ono wode kwaye kotoko. Ena kotoko suavu ye.
2: The
1: ticklish,
2: but it means a difference.

0: Defense room. 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Next in Sepsi. From communication to CEO.
1: I say, I'm planning for a war irrigated sports. I jail justice. Now say, I'm for a jail opening. Obri a boa fentem for him. Kwame Obadi.
0: Yeah.
1: Almost say, and a production by Papa Bills.
0: Okay.
1: And a papa say, we non person de semesa, and to mention Kennedy Boachiansa.
0: And we are no, no, or now why are you? Why, what was it? Mia, Mia, Kwame Boa.
1: I'm going to go to the house. Boma ma yen kum kaka ene ena coach Carlos Koresh ene wani central fonso ekasaye na ne nkomu no etere bia na ase akwese kwesena ntatwene no unse Blasters head coach etine se otimi admit se pressure party ebi wono so ene wagi atum se pressure pass ahead of 2026 FIFA World Cup, no? Was it a big one, papa? So, no, a Portuguese in the memoir.
0: Oh, yes, Portugal. I am from Portugal.
1: Okay. Now, Portugal, yeah, and they were here to me, say, pressure, a womb. Ah, no one is, Bosome N9, any contract there, they mano.
0: Yeah.
1: No one is, within that Bosome 9, no. Bear Bosomba, where they were in my house, I could be World Cup. Players, I won here. A beer prepare, been prepare. Yeah, but susceptible, no, yes, susceptible, no. Ananinina, come funny, you know, and they were cassa ahead of a china friendly gamer. They bet me a basso, na yenti and sama hudua. Blasters head coach, what did you draw? And they were admitting sampa. Press an idiot, a boompa.
2: It's simple. We want to express ourselves in the game tomorrow, and it's the best of our skills, efforts. Commitment, as I said, the message it is simple. We want to play great football. We want to play to win. We want to bring pride and happiness to the fans. That's the only thing that I'm sure our players there have in mind. And the message, it is a message of hope and confidence that,

0: think that I'm sure our players, they might. And the message, it is a message of hope and confidence that being with them, not for so many months, but the training sessions that I did with them came. So for me, it's a good feeling because there are the two things that are an explosive combination to succeed in football. The first one, it is when you have the privilege to have so beautiful talent players. And the second, it is when the people have passion for the game. And again, I have these two elements. So it is really great for us coaches of football to be part of one family that, with all due respect to other sports, but when we talk about football in Ghana, it is blood, it is everything. Then the talents are here, so it's an explosive combination to succeed. So that gives me the first and the most important attraction to Ghana, with all due respect for all the sports and other issues. And I mean, that's it.
1: Eti nese wei ene ensemo a openino wode atuja achese utie nchiremo nensemo a wode tutuma nese emuda hopa na wosan ekasa defa Thomas Tepati enso na yenchi sedia wode nchiremo no atuja fa party.
0: Simple and basic answer. As far as I know, in Europe, in Portugal, wherever we are living in this world, that you, the court, make a decision, that the presumption of innocence, it is on the side of all court cases. But today, and this is not only about Thomas, very unfortunately, the way the social media and media sometimes act with full and total impunity, we are condemned even before we have the opportunity to defend ourselves. So probably if I have to make a comment, it is about the way the people express themselves with full impunity. You can say, you can do whatever you want, and nobody judge you. So let the events run this normal course, let the river flow, and one day, when the river meets the ocean, we're going to find the truth.
1: Bless us, head coach, and I'll tell you, what day in Chimono, Tuta, Ama, Yeshua, Sakabia, Yadi, and Ason, Komono. Yede emano. Debe tuja emye yesi blessers players ebe ene $100,000 each. Nese player biyano. 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Na listen edi emse anajuye bobe 11:59 ene edi bema FIFA. 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
2: ti ama se list ne be on the second ana mi bwa
1: se first
2: nti first na ni wo mi
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2: ana wo so wo ye ye time wo krum han mo a e bia bobe 89 hon mo kwa na de esa So say World Cup list. And now president of the FA, Uraka Tiers, Kreku and Nayani Baby. Waka Tiers and Nena list in the Baba. Now, Ruffy.
1: And I make sure say, Mbobe 11:59. Now, listen here,
2: the FT on the
1: same. Here, the FT.
2: I'm funny, she misses here.
1: Na, Captain Edmar Blasters, Jordan Ayew, was say, Ghana, a best surprising Crawford. In fact, what is it? When one gets a place, no, a best surprising Obia. Jordan Eka say, Blasters Captain, and what you say? Team, no, I already say, I'm best surprising Ghana for. Oh, World Cup, omo hwe nim se o metimi e de sa kwantu no so asio mane so no wo che so he commitment a wo ho e free e ye impact asabre omo anya from manager e se uze paparo se me katu as my friend coach from manager Carlos Cruz onu e manage players no what I say former you know no your coach we need the manager former scout and coach you know
2: we need former scout and coach we are
1: former coach yes but our scout
2: okay
1: no a scout no do that coach you know scout in the car you know and then we need to come out want it so why is scout ya magana nyina ne ade nya wo afi
2: na na se no nche se you just say we free ho
1: na onye scout
2: a progress ya kwanerim
1: ma men come in come asem na wo tire se manager no ejima waye e wo team ne ho no ano odene wo se training no ano aye dine e de ma boys na to the sense obi o camp bia no aye committed ebiem wo se 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
3: I think in all, in total, it would be about $12.5 million for our qualification. 2.5 will come ahead from preparation. This morning, I engaged the president of the FA to find out whether those fans have hit their account yet. But the information I got was that not yet. Usually, that is for preparation. We use that for the pre-tournament, the tours, the friendly, various activities that you would have to do. But for qualifying, we have about 12.5 million, including what will be advanced to you to prepare the World Cup. So the balance, of course, will be paid later, and we'll use that to do a number of things. Per the arrangement, now that we have a sports fund, the law says that every money we get in participating in any tournament should go into the fund. So what it means is that when that money comes, it will go into the sports and will be used in developing various activities, various projects and what have you to elevate sports and grow sports in the country.
2: Ghana account BM say GFA account me na beba beto. Nti ono madi nkomo so na 2.5 na 2 million na edika ba na. A hiti account na na.
1: Omo say
2: nti emje na ni de chire pa na sa account ni de ba ko kra ni wa.
1: Na se no bank every president I mean wakache sa ba. Emai.
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1: Eni kwa suwa pepele na ho. 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
2: 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I'm not sure if you're in charge. And this year prepared the enough for so we buy scarf for preparation there is so bisa so is can aba na on time me be can't no answer so bisa
1: okay ba on say you ko aiti avanay so ka international
2: Joshua Diodu
1: adutu na friend international yes
2: Kobe,
1: international. Chama, who you brita? The whole Ghana, international. My two chama, what boss man?
2: Too much.
1: We hard guy. Una wama go a company no so jina na sopa. We hard guy. Eti, go on. Said I'm international. I am fan.
2: Nti international die. Na se wo se ebuto bi anche so bi a bibika.
1: Yeah.
2: Oti ase. But when die enye bibika ka so ho.
1: Okay.
2: When die no, eye World Cup mania, I see I prepare ho toward the World Cup. Nti se bi a osofo ohe agbiagude de so. Ebisa ho asem so, o anye bi an aba na, na bi onye mfum so. Mo ke bi eni ho.
1: All right, but manifu entim na ye confirm say see die. I have a host named Alexander Jiku. Name he work up your cowboy, your kata squad. I had the call ye. Namashe the current squad. One say, say Uli Jiku. I was centre back. Wa the four central defenders. I had the call kata no. Unse anu pe na na agano. Unse pa amate muni na wewe munim.
2: Oh yes.
1: It's your no pen and I can and I'm full second. You don't know with that experience, no one or the bell organization on it. Am I right back? Only somewhere to call Catano, you're right one, Baku Crankati knows you say.
2: Baba Manako Kata.
1: Baba obo left.
2: Okay, that's the right. Okay, we'll come back the right.
1: Baba bo left. Mm. Baba ne Gideon yinako kata.
2: Mm.
1: So far, omi enu sa competition na.
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1: 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Okay.
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1: 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Oban fifriwa. On said that time ye pe Thomas Partey and Salis. Okay.
2: Mekai pa.
1: Partey ni Salis.
2: Na Elias Abeboa.
1: On says he say Salis anyhow.
2: Anyhow.
1: Partey penaka o.
2: Mm-hmm.
1: Okay.
2: But Elias Owusu aya no Abeboa no no dey ho. Nso no ni so no na aya no Abeboa.
1: Yes.
2: Uh-huh.
1: But now he starting ina Partey all the time ye pe no ni Salis. Okay.
2: Mekai pa.
1: Okay. Now San Rebibi. Players are your call cut out, we say go, so back at home.
2: Mekai Kudus.
1: Kudus, you go. And I wind him.
2: Andres, you go, boy.
1: Andra, you say go. And I wind him. Osman Bukhari.
2: Yes, or no, so say go, and no, Koye Ronaldo.
1: And there was one player for no, so say go. In fact, when we say go, cut and you know, so need him. There's one another Ibrahim Osman.
2: Ibrahim Osman, no, I'm saying, Kamal Dindia come.
1: Kamadin Sulemana.
2: On the can squad no as at now.
1: Kamadin. Kamadin wants to go wakata.
2: And I be wants to go. But make us squad
1: name. Messi one more say go wakata no go and find out. Baku claim wakati well.
2: Let me find say Billy 4 years ago.
1: Yes.
2: 2022.
1: Baku claim we're waiting anymore.
2: And the alleged goons have been said.
1: Say so no. April. And I know so air hatim no. I'm a lady. I'm a two Johnny say Alexander Jiku. Enjimi Enkobi. Na yate se Lucasen Derek ono ena eba abishim. In fact, Dr. Prince Pambo akasafa ipra yana players in the back camp no. Wachese dudu wana eba yana esishomo. Enche nse mao dituja.
4: Do players hide injuries? Yes. From me, I don't think so. Ankle injuries are very easy to hide. What would trigger that pain is if the leg twists by it. So once it comes and it tips, so once you're taping, so, oh, you can hold it slightly tighter because I don't want it to touch. When the player comes and certain parts of the body or a particular leg is not supposed to be touched by medical people. Once they say that, then it goes into your mind, okay, so this is superstition. And you don't go against that. I mean, oh, doc, may I win a better way there? Win a medieval in the Mundi Mami. So then you get that communication. I mean, maybe a grandfather or a grandmama told him or he's made special prayers on for one leg.
1: Eti blessers of Ghana and koma efuo eba no eno eno no oni se Nations FC NRG MTN FA Cup no MTN 4 mama eno masi omaya die it was a colorful one ewo eye legona kupamane so ena no that is ena ana jumedi bakwa na efe and Dr. Kwame Chi Abone players na baso wose omaje MTN FA Cup no.
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5: the trophy we e di amu e di apata mu e wo season ya anko yi ni e da nyame ase se mo small ba e mu nya didi we mu mu ba e be tai chi
6: sure
5: am I eating a church of Nations FC
6: Unity.
5: Nations FC
6: Unity.
5: Nations FC
1: Unity. Hey, no more. Oh, Miss Kennedy, by chance, I guess, whoa, bow. Sorry, Ninina, Mokano, my dismay, I saw better me.
2: No, I saw better.
1: I know Mekanina. Now, did he say, or feel relieved? Or is he so happy, pa? So a guy has a man at war. Would judge one to one way happy, Nanyanchi.
2: Tell me if I say, Nana, me catch you say, Miss Abbott, Nina, me casting, I mean, Ukraine. Did he not on your happy? Because say, wouldn't a penny a year, you man now, penny now, wouldn't a year, you man, Kobe. ntimi mfa phone ne mfrɛ no ntimi nkɔ ne nim wahia sɛ ntimi mfa nkɔ
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2: 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Do you see World Cup? 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

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Yeah, they're burning issues as well to us the amount. And then Monday. And then first June. Oh, wow. I'm in here, Kwesi Chum. 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Oh, Kwesi, we're Pia Kadada, the way. Yeah. I get into the Mitchian, we're Pia Dada. Kwesi, Yamishan. Kwesi Pia Kadada, that's somewhere 27, 28, 29. But you're a multimedia now.

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And now we are clone. And the question I mentioned. Mammy, you did the door. 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

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Come, and the Muslim Yahoo here, and you.

region, and I say Eastern Region B, and I say Eastern Region B. Assemblies of God, Superintendent, Sofo Kabo, Sofo Akwaba, or Sofo Ajiweni, Wakwa Jiweni, or US. Sofo Nana, what can I have your body be? Hey, if you are so crowded, it be quiet and call more man. Sofo Koya, Dimikaba, a boy, Sofo Wap. Sofo Akwaba. Reverend Obeda Sedu, aka Kabo. Madame Fubisa, I don't

0: FDA approved.
1: Parliament has been it was supposed to have been passed last week. There have been a few issues raised. One, that there wasn't quorum when it was passed. That's an issue that has come up. And then two, there were some procedural lapses in terms of its passage. I just got some communication that the speaker was reading a statement to address the issue of the lapses in the passage of the bill. And so, like I said, when I was the opposition leader, the president has a number of options in this matter. It must come for assent, and so once the president gets it, you go through it because you're not part of the discussion in parliament, and so the legal representative, the legal counsel in the presidency and the attorney general would sit on it because it was a private member's motion. This was not a government bill. And so we'll look at it and make sure that everything is in order before the president is advised to assent. The president has another option if there are some things that he thinks are a problem. He can refer to the Council of State for advice. The Council of State is an advisory body to the president, and so they'll take a look at it and then they'll advise the president. And if there are issues, substantial issues that are raised, the president would return the bill to parliament indicating exactly what the issues are. And so there's still quite a while to go before that becomes law. Parliament has been considering it, and it was supposed to have been
2: passed. In fact, when it was passed on Friday, it was even a surprise to me, because I knew that they were going to start the consideration of the bill. And that was the instructions I left before I went to attend to other activities. It was Friday, and members wanted to go home early to their constituencies because we were going to sit today. And so I knew they would have completed it. But all of a sudden, I read about this passage. I reacted, and later I saw on TV all the things that happened. And so this evening, I have asked the leaders to meet me in my office. So they will be here for us to go through it. This is such a critical bill that we believe there must be consensus. Well, it's not about passing bill. It's about implementing it and making sure that it benefits the people. And so leaders of the both sides of the house will be with me this evening for us to discuss what next after the passage of the bill. And I'm very sure that we men and women of wisdom will find a way out and to get all Ghanaians to buy and take. We are grateful to all those who have come out with the commendation of the good work that Parliament has done. But we want to assure them that whatever discussion we'll have will be to better what has already been passed. It won't take any shine of it. But we need all of them to come on board, because without an identity, you have no value.

0: Sir, I no be my worry, and I be my no be my worry. I see you are there. If you be my matter, sir, sir, I buy you to be my man to you. Yes, sir, be your successor. If you do, sir, I buy no be my worry. Be my sir, be share my worry. So you be here to me. I say be my worry. Just answer. I don't want to be
1: alone. And that day, and this is what say man on ye. And the end delete near my Macumaco to the 2 3 months, and manage the move. And this is 4 years. I would dinner that blasted UN84 and one of which said, you're about to clamp down, you're about to be LGBT, and you know, and Manu a demo, Nakaya for class or mono, the Moses Ayani Gun and we feel only can I say on who pass it. The beer was it at 2 3 months, you know, to Abama me, Nameba, me, President John Dramani Mahama, me, ba, me, and a mess size, I'm an amount. Oh, by our say, in the little in Yama 22, 531, 441, answer. 77, a winner, Nassi, and Boma Mania. No better, yes, I sent you, Bia. Obila, the dad, I'll say, and Mada than one was signed, not a young Mada than Master Salon, my baby, beautiful. I don't put on a bit, the beer to say, looking at. 20 years, can I say? No, may I inform Mada than one? And found could be beer you are.
2: Because the mama have finished with the LGBTQ issue.
3: How?
2: Of the United Nations.
3: Yeah.
2: And when we start on the LGBTQ issue. And our can say it's against our culture. And when now we only have parliament is considering that law.
3: Okay.
2: Now that law no, is a private member's law. Now parliament will be back on the CEO of the sign. But it didn't do no longer. Is that not a fact?
3: I'm not fulfilling worries.
2: Obahanso is the same thing, and I'll be wondering to repeat what he said at the United Nations. The United Nations are in Kofona, almost fighting against that. No more, look into their eyes and say, this is un-Ghanaian, and this is what Ghana stands for, and this is my position. Wakanwa on several occasions. Wafu Maya Krabu. Nanabu Antimi Ansan, me Maya Krabu Kwame Pen. Krabu Mbe Kwame Pen, me Maya Krabu Kwame Pen, me Sani.
4: The revolution has started. We will protect the innocence of our children. And we will fight against any influence of LGBTQ, comprehensive sexuality education, or homosexuality in our country. The will of parliament, which is the express desire of the people of Ghana, must be respected.
5: Citizens who have interest in the LGBTQ should return whatever influence they have collected, because we will fight, and the next time we address the media, I will mention names. I've been impressed upon today by my co-sponsors not to mention names, and it's out of respect for them that I'm not mentioning names. But if they continue this behavior of frustrating the bill, how can this bill spend almost 3 years? This bill was introduced in 2021. The Speaker of Parliament, they want to disgrace the Speaker, because if you remember, at the beginning of this year, the Speaker promised Ghanaians that before the end of this year, we will pass the bill. This
4: is going to
5: undermine the authority of the Right Honorable Speaker.
6: President Mahama will know no peace from Sam George until he signs that bill. And he himself has said that to the clergy, that as a Christian, as a member of the Assemblies of God Church, he will sign that bill.
7: So we are really committed to making sure, say, it is against our religion, it is against our culture, it is why didn't you change the private members bill, no? Put us here, head of mass, attorney general, I'm an instructor, take over and do it. And to come now, I go see, Yami can say, Mampeni, he has disappointed. The petunia, then to your boss.
8: The Ghana Mampeni, which has signed LGBTQ plus into law.
7: Me call it say, I'm over 4 years. I'm trying to do my bidding, but the oil they make on the design.
8: Yes, ma'am.
7: On the design. So I say, yeah, my dad said. But the way I see him, the trajectory he's going, I have a difficulty.
8: Ade.
7: On to it.
8: Ade.
7: Because on to it.
8: Ade.
7: He did not.
9: Sabi, na are humbo. And peninformed me, ma. President Kufuor ultimatum, a man order. Ma, by 2 weeks time, you must do this. Ekrete no one sign up. It is a busy. Say. Ekrete no man ultimatum. So ya, I think you'll be a Sabi. Or take a moment and change a school. Now, so, we in a mono, President Kufuor uncle come back, be out that say LGBT and your priority man. No, hey, come on, you know. Like a President Kufuor, jump that big and say LGBT and yes, I'm here crying a low. on a spiritualist. The country said, oh, you're the Bain and Kirsty Ghana. And a month for the Twitter Suko Quatreno, press conference demonstrations, I would do. And so, sorry, I can best sorry at Cassette. One example, no, Shady Omadiano. Mampenina Mobua no no be a president. Mo Mujia government sponsored bill. It make you munim catch them say and yen a priority. Mampunu Lincoln sample to make us Lincoln degree now woman withdraw yeah no crampuno say was a factor the development partners so views. Hey, this is hypocrisy on the highest order and people must be bold. Make us say President Mahama must set his priorities right. Ghana na metiano. I say south and then Ghana hand the LGBT is still a priority. That's why you reset. And it's like, who's why you reset? I'm an exchange rate, I call from inflation, I call from Then they can who says why your money, you know, credit. Yeah. Those basic needs, shouldn't they have been addressed? And it's like, a name by your own achievement, I will tell you, a contradict assessment I will make it. Brana, who my own here presence will sign. Sabreno, who promises a Uba, Uba, best sign. Sabreno, they are some basic needs problems in everyone. I saw for you in your boat, direct to the president. Me and Fawa, that's the Afrikaan Ukraine, Krumuha. A bedroom may do a soft also look at the Rubian. So there are two communicable bodies. A family secretary. After all, Abbasu Bodia de Boma, Omanbenima, Abbasu. There is no hypocrisy. A test. And I'll be bold to say it as a test.
4: The revolution has started. The revolution has started. We will protect the innocence of our children. And we will fight.
2: The faith-based organizations and the chiefs came together. Then we are moving on the Parliamentary Christian Fellowship.
8: Okay.
2: The executives led by Bejra. And the Grand Minister and Bejra. Yeah, the lift spokesperson. That's how we did it. MAE, NPP4, NDC4. That you call, yes, sir. You go find them, no. NPP4, no. Omushipu, no, Munyangani. I can think for Dongwana.
8: NPP4.
2: I'm telling you, Omushipu, no, Munyangani.
8: The chief whip and then
2: they shut them from the class of house. Only not Daniel.
8: So we are free and you the LGBT
2: today. I know who you are. You present to my MP. So they all. I'm telling you this.
8: I'm going to say, President, who's going to be here now? Our parliament.
2: Why are the chairman's supposed to change?
8: How was it changed?
2: Chairman's supposed to be. The same three rivers we performed in the film. They were other chairman's as well, Baptist.
8: Yeah.
2: They were all pushing him.
8: So chairman's was saying because.
2: And I said, I didn't mean to know how we hear this sound. And

0: Adesia nyume ye mwajom mwakwa badom badom 106.3 FM Shebrason Beni ni shizume die Nibre ena shwa nona ne Bosumi ye toswa ensia Ena kaini nye dika inye Eti bosumi fufro eni ase emuno Na bosumi weshua 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
1: okay so see Intercess first of all good evening to Tiefoni the whole Ghana your friend me Sean AJ you're the founder of the Key Watch Ghana and the Intercess Movement Ghana between because me I be ni
0: say me wash say French say wuti
1: mo former me kakra krasa so me mix it with the English.
0: Okay.
1: So you see intercessor yeah titi mu say ya wuba yeah one say if that be a be mana oba but science in biology try say nipa no emba just the two sometimes we better me more of a oba and I'm more of a bema sometimes we better me here neither and say into me chere say we a bema na oba sometimes no we better me boom you better me looking very feminine and I'm masculine sometimes say yes say yeah we, the, your internal organs, no, the ovary systems, no, for Obanu anyhow, but rather no, be my DNA or internal. So we won't say Obao outside, but or internal testicles. Yeah, it has not fallen, but or about TB and BBA or outside. The same way to me who say be my cutting canny, but internally no, or undeveloped ovaries. And then so there are about 46 different kinds of
0: is
1: that.
0: It about the ovaries and I say it's about the sex organ no?
1: So intersex no about from hormones about from the hormones chromosomes from gonads they say gonads no baby are turning into either the female organ and a male organ no sometimes a tricky kakra so you say they be a upe gali ni sugar chisre ni sani amani inum but sometimes no who say sugar na come dodo so, but the same 2 spoon I'm using sugar the way they are good power sometimes who say sugar no come crammy for the town so the same way chemical balances no say missing ma akola ba sometimes no if I would papa go be brave brusu sometimes no miho na a brusu so sometimes no affected the chemical mix but any na a part of the natural human anatomy
0: it mumu ko no de ne say more advocate for those people who are now say how do you
1: so
0: mumu de ne say
1: first of all the movements no for persons who are born with intersex variations we have 46 plus different examples ni aye ni mogana say tibia mienu then in him say a friend who hamafu die by in offensive terms is here they are using bium and we are one of the 46 and most of the infertility or a mom it's an intersex condition because we call your test ni labs are casual you say you have testosterone or by your ding your testosterone and then this you are not able to carry a full and all that sometimes no you have a hidden it's supposed to be XX but sometimes you have a over to me or hidden Y before a trigger and a man painful menstrual cycle painful system sometimes no when home bema or bema say but on my blanks he said on to me uba because internal inano and supporting that as well so it is different so you can say yet a biological condition and your sexuality but because Ghana your copy near my free abroad the brain your copy a ding say LGBT I will what if I can may use it just blindly
0: Enti yɛhwɛ mmerɛ yi a yɛ mpanimfoɔ ɛnɛ mmerɛ ahyɛbadwafoɔ sɛ wagye atom no ɔmo a ɛde nkrataa kɔɔ yɛ sɛ ebi a yɛpɛ sɛ moyɛ nsakyerɛeɛ wɔ mmerɛ no mu yɛpɛ sɛ yɛkɔ ne benkum anaasɛ yɛkɔ nifa no mo na modeɛ ka ho enti yɛbɛba modeɛ no ne ɛna ɛwɔ mpɔtee ma mema menuabɛma feneha so akwaba ɛgya feneas akwaba
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0: 340,000
2: 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omo living with HIV omo ka HIV nipa ko dodo a omo living with HIV wo Ghana no Nti ye adwuma ye ye ne se ye advocate for this group of people say ebehwe say HIV ombenya access to HIV treatment ombenya access to HIV testing and every other services be and say ye nkunko yiwo mu efe efre mu nti adwuma dia ye di basically with KP Plus Ghana no no say ebehwe say there's no discrimination, there's no disparity in terms of access to HIV services, in terms of access to HIV treatment. Say be a Obiko health facility, yeah, can say be a what is saying to yeah, mao. To me, being a drew and num and as a visa, aha. It's basically a nona, yeah, dimujuma.
0: Nti meba minua be meje sunaje yani kan enhwe momo de no emrayi yenim se mpanifo shase anye ne 2024 kra de na Ghana fo nim se oyawia anisa until se minua be ma the last guy e de ekọ court ma mpanisa 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jitu mu e ma mo de proposals bi ko at that time and na se briben na mo de some proposals no ko ye.
1: Okay, me that see yesterday as organization in movement ya yeah, 10 years now 4 years ago no ye ko parliament ye send memo na ye meeting where online you can Google intersex community says remove us from the bill. You see it from Parliament of Ghana Google YouTube page. Now I'm the same person who went there. Sat and I'm Yaslim Kakra. So yeko kasa say yeko chere mu say biology no and support say ye ye male and female keke. Ebe to me ye overly male, partially male, neither male or female. So omu understanding. So omu ye free. But in removing no nyama kakakakra wo hostel no e affect in terms of surgery they are forcing treatment instead of right association like they still beat us with whatever they are beating the larger community with. So when Sabio no expired in 2024 after the elections, yet he said a new bill came 2025 and so this time no they are called with a new proposal and this time we are the amendment proposal as well. Say okay you who say person who pass obi you say mujai and the amending you say any say so story as the second thing business. So this second time there's any proposal mean first memorandum and then second amendment, because after the memorandum we still got the signal that they needed amendments proposal. So we are proposing amendments to various clauses like clause 1, clause 3, clause 18. Yes, those are the many of the clauses that we propose amendment to. And we fought to explain. We fought with our lawyers, our doctors, our mothers, because your association, you were a kola crown, which their mother and father are representing. People are born today. It is estimated that in every given population, no, you were 1.7% of your population is born with intersex variation. So you calculate here, over 500,000 Ghanaians are born with intersex. So far, in our register, you were 135. So it means say there are more who do not know. And one thing about intersex is that you can be alive your whole life, sir. You don't even know that you're intersex till you die. Sometimes when you start to come on the post, more, you start to be. So anybody can be intersex at any time of their life, either during fetus formation, during birth, by birth, during puberty. If a baby precocious puberty. So you will accolade your 6, 7, 8. Because I think young pubic hairs, you move for about. And you say, Nundi, or Yami, Shan, intersex condition. You are collab, but it affects me very much soon. Intersex condition is overly male or too much testosterone, too much of the Y chromosome. So, and sometimes some of the ability to do sports. It's also due to that. We say some people can really run, they can jump. If you could test in chromosome, maybe that guy is overly male. Some female can play sports. It's because of their extra hidden male genes in them. So they assemble in a co-parliament and they understood us because we didn't just go into our lawyers, our doctors, our mothers. And then it took a while, but they understood us and they took some things out, not all that we ask.
0: Enti momo de no o se omutie mu eyi mu firi mu
1: ebi
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1: 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We went to seek that. And then omu prescribing surgery. My say every intersex child should go for surgery. The data, the resources we have now
0: should or must.
1: We say it does not support that because any surgery bahaku. But yeah, bre. Yeah, we call omu 10, 5. They've been done like 6 surgeries so far and they are still going to do. Because even in Ghana, we don't have the enough data, we don't have the enough techniques. So, yeah, so.
0: My main core parliament, Imra. My main core parliament, Imra. My new wolfie head, the mania da jena, my nemo, yakumuma, kuma, kosani, asha, say, ayena. It's my mini kind and core parliament, Imra, because sani a woo can cry, say, you still have some concerns, say, well, the current state. Mrano ejine mu with near a mashabega for a personal. The minority in parliament cry saying, say, so we shall mrana emueha. Emrano emueha. Eti me for some penny for no avoying na o mayen chimu, mamin corner, and mashabega near door man for your wobbles to me for whom I know, and Nana Kwame as a for J. Aye, or no so committee, ya a share amnone and to tear and some so, or come. No, I am not sure that you know Candom Kumain Hudi, Mamana Kwabana, Yenche, someone penny fondi to your Honorable Maju.
3: Joso,
0: Adom, Naswe.
3: Uncataraka.
0: And Lady Ananka, and Lady Nanka, you see a Bethlehem Ananka, just South Africa, na ya di Nisha because of the committee, a Juma, a Damoso. But no, ye better that Jibrina, a Chi, a Tremon Komopa, because, and also ya Samoa.
3: Developing story,
0: a second budget. Members was no it be from minority majority after the committee sitting report to beba me who say a committee ni na energy to mu and answer dom dudu a was on energy to mu and then bedroom so the abama yehu na masa mo amo dia bay and a shishia so kakra no abo jibri na chile yemu
3: menda wasi na makase mfana minike ya kasa mepese minye kutuja se minye mwe ni na committee mu expire ni postpone the expiration bill no mean and I mean committee for legislation constitutional really mean and I mean committee for private members bill no ni na se be genia be semra ni de kata amani na me kata ani bi the captain mammy and me type ano. And I came up with San Komoya Babi D. To be presenting commanding two proper perspective. The person is so cafe. Not only is he saying, dear, you say, BFN LGBT bill and a human sexual rights and family values bill dia. Yeah, say, and now Ghana ha dealing with all these issues. There were children's act to all, there were women's marriage act to all, there were criminal act to all, even your constitution, your problem, Ebra Nyama Bibri, which is the basis of some of this conversation. The year, in 2016 manifesto, we are in the 2020 manifesto, entire home. Your honor, NDC former Umako 7, and Reverend Tim Fodjo MPP, Umako Nani, and one the private members do empire. To send me a plus or per se, or the Nabana, Umuba, Obakoyanu, friends saying, private members bill on the buy. So private members bill no. And dia we pressure or moshe one semuto in what a pie in fact that parliament in a tumulu. Not a very hot headed parliament. Because a hot headed parliament. Number seven just parliament, you know, and mostly a mobu pay you friend say 137. So it was a tight parliament, hot parliament. Number two, anyway, not the way LGBT bill, but yeah, so controversial to the point that who story can show against who? And here where they are more shadow, and here where they are more do, and here where they are here, the motion was emperor. Yes, see, only who so sad, and so then they victimize you. They can't quit you. Honorable, I mean, I'm central MP. When they raise some of these issues, anyway, and do they speak and angry? And the parliament, the parliament MPs, they say, who I was saying, who can be with Solidarity Show? Now, I'm Ghana for Eddie Bayo. Setting you up against the people. And then the sign you possibly. A lot of people spoke about it, race cross and issues are no problem. Then we have no some joys. That time until Biao, the beard moment you are a concession. Anything. In fact, it was so hard, so hot to the point that in fact he left no room. So we passed the bill. He passed the bill at the 8th Parliament. Then we are moving the bill to court. And the court may injunctate the Parliament, say, not Parliament, but not Parliament, and transmit the bill to the President. And also, maybe Bagana, the Speaker of Parliament and the Attorney General, Attorney General, the Chief Justice of this country, were on loggerhead as to who controls who and who has independence. Abambabin want to prove to the Chief Justice said he's autonomous, he's of his own, he's a master of his own law. In the midst of trying to transmit the bill, then this secretary to the president wrote a letter to parliament saying, Let's go to the bill. They never changed anything. The only thing they changed was the name Ghana to Kenya. The same bill that was no problem, the same bill that you were not ready to listen to anybody, the same bill that you found nothing wrong with it, the same bill that because of some of your causes made the bill so controversial, no? And then you will buy it, no? The question we now ask is that, that's number one. Number two, we want to make people understand that the two bills now here can work, and yet the same, and yet bill now on the comma, who's wondering, and now on the Yapasi, I had the comma Mahamano, and yet bill. So there are two distinct bills. And we want to ask that they are 31 amendments, and if we say, bills were had issues, and many chairman of the legal committee, Honorable Shaibu Eko, should be so. And he said it point blank at the very time. One minute to say that the bill can infringe on human rights. So I asked myself, so you knew the bill was infringing on human rights, and you pushed Akufo-Addo, you victimized Akufo-Addo to receive and sign a bill that, according to you, infringes on human rights. So anyway, this is the background. Now I am pushing documents, no? And this analysis I'm here, no? The teacher me a BOHA, the new rendition enhances it. This one, the new rendition, the new rendition clears the conversation. I'm not here, maybe I'm not here, no? The new rendition changes the meaning of the matter we are dealing with. And the bills will what? We may introduce a new set of conditions and other exemptions that, if they say, it waters down the basis and the potency of the bill. It was, Nyanko, plus one. So, push it, plus one. Plus one, the application of the bill. Let us say, if one bill no air apply to it, application, they can be a bill we apply application. See, this applies to a person. The 8th Parliament, then I make a new Adama, so maybe I'm for the 8th Parliament, then.
0: Okay.
3: This act applies to a person, A. The word we want everybody to pay attention to is holds out us. Anyway, if you say somebody holds out us, what do you say? If you say, if you say, if you say, if you say, if you say, if you say, if you say, if you say, if you say, if you say, if you say, identity, identity. If you say there were area muna Lohona or yet to say question this year, would do I do I or ye Bema, but of the mania my and no sense of Babini Naya BB and now no buy a BB. Bill each parliament bill ni say you sandy panepranua. Nana more force the Kufa do Samuel Sino. You bring your pin with your failure, Sabi you. When you are Babu also, Sabi, and go for any matinacia, Sabi, a failure, San George Betsy, a failure, they won't be eating. And he has his son, the assassin, or see, after he where we feel there is a problem. Or say, Sandian, or say, now, paragraph one, amendment proposed. Opening phrase, delete all. The words hold out us and insert as follows. Identify, openly represent that person or possesses or professes us. It will say, if a Nipano under the word he say, name me a gay, name me a bisexual, name me a transgender, name me a say, and I said, on one being, I know that I'm now a big one. So,
0: the current one, say, Nipa no ankasa jitum, na, or the no ho babo, and say, so, media, me ye gay ana me ye lesbian ena mra ni ni bedi
3: ba
0: obi no obi ntimi hwe no nka se
3: the first one na obi ti ya first one tell na obi ti ya si si ade ntimi ya ni sa ni se onu no did identify ho ana o catch yourself say when you be and sana application no be kan
0: and sa cross we ya wo kan no eye ni e sabre no in 2024 na mo mo kra mo hwese ba bi yen hweni yen sakra ye
3: wo say yen ya me nta say yen because the NPP officially never made any specific proposal
0: me honorable minister enye NPP what the country say mra no kra no enye NPP ene de ba ye say ne watch him say private members bill but a baby, you know, se betom na she bedwa form anim na mu hu se eh ade we die ya gitum se ya enye ya mu wo se tumi ne se mu ye hu adwuma eti sa bre no mu ma fa mu hu sa ne ma we enu hu na mu wezi consent no
3: enye ma bebre
0: ba ne ye wabo shi ne ka ho
3: enye ma bebre ene na me chete me eti na me chose MPP as a political party or the majority then never and they never did these things. And the individuals only resolve a kind session on a former lawyer Akutuan Pao. So the kind session raises some of these issues. So the point is that sometimes now you found nothing wrong with this rendition. But today, you find something wrong with this rendition. Then, trust me. You see, the old bill, the 8th Parliament bill. No?
0: Mm-hmm.
3: You see, then the bill do not make provision for, say, Ubenya medical attention and assistance in some of these lines. Which I said. But now this bill now comes to recognize that there is someone, there is somebody, there are a group of people who need assets. Yet when they were speaking about this one, some other thing, you failed to listen to it. So there is an admission that this bill is now listening to people when the other one you didn't listen, which raised issues and human rights issues are not yet done. Now, Moody, I hear politics said, ting, almost sign. Now, my minister said, the entire LGBTQ bill, no? The entire bill, no? And your bill, and your man, your coffee, every bed, Abba, will be a children's art, Moody, and here. Ain't it? And there, a man be away in question. And there, a man be away and start imagining we're buying any promotion, advocacy, any sponsoring this idea. Because if you be look, who said there were public billboards, public advocacy. To the point that no one puts here in class, young friends said, and Remuma and Mano Mupo, no one show school. So that was where the fear came. Then I believe they thought that, okay, yeah, and that care they have fear away, and every man could be interested in promoting, in advocating, and in supporting anything in that regard. Community and what they bring me by, largely. Now, a cross line addresses this major challenger by Anasa Makamwasani. So I wanna emphasize about promotion and all that. So can be now cross nine or see a person shall not or see a person or you be in view, said the routine, you better say on your tree in Yadwa. A person shall not promote or support an act prohibited under this act. Engage in, participate in, promote or support an act aimed at changing public opinion towards an act prohibited under this act. C. Offer premises or any

0: bi o so bi lawyer ni e ko di asem e ma wudi ni ai ti e si lawyer ni o wudi ni ana fi da be an adopt ni e ko ma se bi o bi a o is ni e go ti e si o so so o so da ana se eighth parliament bill no are they the NDC telling us say in the eighth parliament the bill now will pass here no the bill stopped doctors from attending or giving professional assistance to LGBT people. No. So why the exemption on the promotion? Two, or six, the publication of an academic, scientific or medical research finding. Everyone. These are the promoters of this act are a strong influential group of people. That's why. Solid. So if these people want to hide under a research finding, you think they cannot do it because you are exempting research finding here. Now everyone here kind LGBT Muslim and your internet so and your journals and your friend is a website. So why are you giving such exemption and for what? It might not be another say, you see, a lawyer, you could be a man, or coca, or could be a samoa, We are talking specific. So to understand the clause properly, read the exemption together with the old provision now. More exempting for Nafamon. And this is clearly the friend is saying advocacy. You cannot tell me, never tell who I say, the dissemination of information by a governmental body, non-governmental organization, NGO for Noah, Womona, Womu pushes out your way, baby. Some of the sponsors are coming through the NGOs and all the development partners and all that. When you are exempting them, that will be free. Sabi. I didn't see the NGO be in the Juma. Now say I'm now ending. Okay, I'm now ending. NGO no yet the Juma Koje. Now say me anymore on promote LGBT. I didn't know I'm ending. And you don't need them to tell us, to tell an NGO or yet the Juma Koje say. Yay. Okay. So anyway, I shall say, reporting of news or current affairs by a media house or journalist in the ordinary course of journalism. Anyway, we shall say journalist Juma Nabisa. We are going to be able to do that.
1: Emma no ho kwai dada e firi ye mra kuni num kromfo odi ni o hwani o oye entitled to a lawyer ya lawyer ni timi jina muma no a hwe nsi ne kwai ene niema ni bi a wabobɔ so se in the eighth parliament 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
0: ndua se wo di kan e kan nya kan no ho asem ansana wa me hwe boni a wo mu na boni a eni. Because internet is again a sign of prepotence. Failure. And I'm not to mean a flower, to mean an opportunity. The flower is a flower. So don't just brush the thing and just say, oh, now I got to move on to a sign. That is where the problem is. Now, so we say minority now. We are not against the bill. We supported all these bills. Push cross back one. Omo de baya me fa dia si asem so edu ai me fa dia si asem so o fe cross back on de baya cross no o si delete citizen and insert persons. You know omo ya ajeni we raised these things before and I said these things were raised before so who can say citizens spare let you say we be all yes South Africa.

0: Nyo bitu mama betra da na ha aye LGBT adie. Na obi a oyɛ Nigerian, obi tuma betra ko mu a aye LGBT adie. Enan o hyehyɛ no, a ka citizen, enka obi a oyɛ non-citizen. But you see ana odi aba no. Oyɛ ne pusee no, eto obi a otigan ha no emrani tan. So agree. And to the near set, the minority gains the bill entirely. No, we are never not. In fact, the economy had the bill, but we had six of our people sponsored the bill. The entire bill we did. But the point we are making is that, sir, plus 9 years, and yeah, yeah, yeah, the buyer bill, now the buyer CM passing, and now, you just say, bill in the national deal, only plus 9, in 2 exemptions for plus 9 in one, then you bill 1 year plan 10 years. Because one more, all other laws, no, and we will hold that pedophilia, all those in Ghana, what we sought to do with this act is to put a ban against advocacy. Say, Nipa, Bebo, who they will say, Nipa, Baye, Niamabia, a fine Kakan Kakaso, Omudi, who she said, you will. I was said, yes, sorry. And I said, Mr. Speaker, there no hano, there no formu kolo. And they do a new kind of punch, or say, we knew we were no formu kolo. But the young minority, I said, yeah, you do the best of it. Honorable Ajumai Pempe, Honorable Francis Ousui Chow, Honorable Anthony Mie, Honorable Francis Yao Patrick Yao Buama, Fia Yao Buama, me. Your friend is saying, over in team for you, honorable Ebitu, and the mama part, and Ajayi Ahmed Saibu. Ajayi Ahmed, you're in the minority side. Omo ma kanusu, omo ho, which is the ministry area. They are making 1, 2, 3, you do 23. But you see, a point in the say, the castle will be about parliament, and I say, a parliamentar. And you'll be a president of parliament, and also a parliament. Obi our baba be sign we na ho our office obi o our best sign our committee meeting obi o ho o ye bibi enti no se o ka se Mr. Speaker you inform you koroma na ya ba ben ya ba ben na within 5 or 10 minutes I was say obi aba obi o ho bia o to ba wa mba ye crack no be kind ni pa e wo den bo na crack na catch it to and say am pa ye do 137 to form oro. Now speaker no is taking decisions there. Any imagine. Which I said, so that is normally the procedure. We didn't do that because me personally Kasama no me Kasamobia. We should say about the catch LGBT bill. Yeah, personal me, not a minority, yeah, against the bill. You should it's media man. Now man uncle records me because I'm in turn WhatsApp.
1: Apart from near what can say, I was say. nipa no that nyatwem sem wo gidi se majority fo nyatwem wo wo some pointing out e magana fo ni se mu nyatwem enu achi no nka mu betum bo na mra no mampani enya de nsa hyase enye se ne mampani so raise the issue of quorum se ne e kan anwumre na nka ode ne nsa hyase a yemfa nya dwuma na yenhwe ye kwa animu no sa amendment ye be yi a ka mu ambetumi asa aye ana ende e mu gidi se e be late honorable
0: when there are minor amendments any problem in fact, spelling B, comma B, punctuation mark B, and we are just you. And yet, amendment, whole amendment case, you see. In fact, and I'll be arguing for Ambassoa, okay. But this was the case, you know, you attack yourself, and you have a problem with you, you know, person, who do you say more, you know, who are they from, because of you, but you need to be, but you have to be, but you have to be, so, and you have to be, but you have to be, and you have to be, and you have to be, and you have to be, and you have to be, so, I can say, I have excuse. And you know, you said, say, you have to be, and you have to be, and you have to be, the point is that one, the bill now, Omodema Kufuado, you know now, Omodema Kuma Mahama no assign. And two, the point is that the Omodema Kuma Mahama no assign. 7 and 4 from NCIBY, they hold the candle and see Subia. But the Ajini Bakum, you know, was a dinner too. A Sasamu near Dancia, the Chasamu baby, the Adansia Q. You and so actually Abremu, Mr. Speaker mentioned this, and I know for a fact. If I say European Union for actually Abremu, under international organizations actually Abremu, and for starting women, they have engaged you. And see, so what the bill back not exempting women are who exempting development partners, who exempting end user. Maybe can't say. Okay,
1: I said, you can say, Omoni Mwakasa, na bill no more hanging on. Omoa, a could do a deep proposal as a bar say, there be Munyan Sacheka crab woman and re be Ukraine to me find Yedumano, and maybe a try a hassay with fear or Mokasa, there be current state in Ukraine, most Magiatum Parliament, no. Still, issues be brave or moa, and she ye be quite tia omo.
0: Edi mumu kase mu emrene bi si emu ede. Ni di ka ka chomu se. Omo na sane argument ne dia. Ni na gana fo including one. Omo mayenda president Akufo Addo ase. Se o do yin na take se. There are legal issues in the friend say on the bill. It don't go resolve legal issues na ya ma. And you know, an answer why you say na pressure no or far pressure no and na otie ye and no sign ya and ka all a lot of things in ka there's a fatal bill on our hands.
1: Yeah, that's it.
0: That is the argument to go here. Yeah. Then there's a fatal bill on our hands. Now that is the major reason why we should engage more. That is the major reason why we needed a lot of members in the house.
1: Honorable Nkomo, yeah,
0: the sponsors of the bill from the NDC side, no, but pam any demo.
1: Yeah, that's it.
0: And George Nankasaka, only one or about the one sample. Nobody was there.
1: Mojiatum Nasa, Mojiatum no be any ho, or the infancy, I bet to Uncle Monoso, a bet to us, Abusia, and ya uti, honorable Nana Kwame Asafo J. Aye, MP for Bosomefre, who and a Yatin and Kano, and ye make us say, Miniano mem, you know, and a wofia, ye no one a see a guy and ne and you may well bend in issues, you may dear so, Miniabe Mashon a J, only founder, ya woda, Key Watch Ghana. 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
2: 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another group of people inti sa wo ya mra na sa wo ya sa blanket na sa na sa wan biebie mu na wan hunu say there are public health implications of bill na wa ye inti ye hwe na ye ntimi yi public 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national response, and a BB a who here, a bogana phone in our hobby, send a midi can kind. Nipa about 340,000 and HIV or Ghana has it. It is our nipa kuno, say I'm more moving by. 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o share section 104 another criminal offenses act at 29 na on national canon knowledge a man o what that 1960 something but still be seen there nipa ko so engage in that kind of sexual behavior enti ukase emranu nkwa betimi ama nipa omo engage in such sexual behavior no mbeja ya science does not prove it research does not confirm say ebe banisa
1: ba momo side no moso nkrata amode ko ye na 2024 de ne hefa na mo se emuyire dodo e close 9 ya mo request no was on close 9 na said ye hia
2: so your request ni specific close 3
1: Mm-hmm.
2: Yeba clause 4, yeba clause 9,
1: mm-hmm.
2: clause 10, 11, 12, 13,
1: mm-hmm.
2: 14, and 16. Now, also clause 3 now, and now I can't about identity and as holding out as now, say now, honorable starting from clause 1, yeba basic clause 3 now, and now I can't about the groups of people that this this bill criminalizes now. Now, I can't understand. So obi kwaya resabia na kwa tina doctor ni yeni mu na yare a ode kwaya na na se adenti ya okwa doctor ni yeni mu ni ehu hiya se ese so oda ni mwe di edisha doctor na ma doctor di bi husa nipa kwa wa 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elicitation of information, you know, doctor ni to me first information na what Jeffrey ni pano kono nfengko ye evidence or court and fence ya ni pano yes ah we tear evidence act na in the professional discharge of the duty, you know, inti eno ye bakwa ye de call ye say parliament enfa exemption in na say in the line of the performance of a doctor's duty. So obi wuse obi kasa community we ho a doctor need to me fan court and kwa evidence and I think said that those was so one of the exemptions so a buy and it came under clause 9 so if you clause 9 now near ka e fi so say organizations including KP plus yeah the NSA yeah bo HIV who the rule na e fi so obi awo HIV bi an obenya antiretroviral therapy na wa fa na aban the virus na woni mu na ba form SSA organization say e dis adwuma no enye promotion enye advocacy enye saving human lives and so organization a etisa no en so say de emran no etia om na omadwuma om ye om jai esan say at the community level no adwuma bi wo no Ghana health service om ntimi nko ho nkoye ena nipe kuhundi bi uhonu maa ufa Ghana health service ana any other professional medical professional saa nipe kuhundi there's no way ambiti nye huo no maa kufa wende mwabe tuwe brusu ajise saa NGOs ana sa civil society organization ba sa civil society organization yes ya jumana enu nchilese o promosi ana sa wa ye advocacy
1: na oye de no
2: o providing life saving services to a Ghanaian citizen a human being an individual
1: eti modie ni ese ni abei modie mo ye okay with ni abei
2: me nka say ye okay with ni abei as I'll say Oliver Twist always ask for more ni abe kana say emano still emu na ho ye
1: ehifa na emu na ho
2: Usha exemptions na parliament edi hun komo eye 29th of May na enam so mo pass bill na asebi oha edu be bia na exemptions ne for governmental institutions civil society organization any development partners no there were arguments say for governmental organizations ne die omunu ganambra ene establish wo mu nti ye ni ye ojide omu se omu de omu beye ne etni by civil society organization, any development partners, you know, the argument was to delete those two because omu nim ni omu ye. Now, when we talk about development partners, EFA Global Fund, for instance, if you mean Sebian Global Fund is a Ababwa Ghana, MIA, the bomb malaria, TB, and HIV, Hobra. This is a way, man, I say, okay, say, obi a ode funding e ba bia no e mra we enchi na we won fun sika na ode ba na e bo sa yare mi esa we hu bra no HIV component na ye no e kwa obi a owo HIV e no na Ghana ha sei e de to ndo ma obi owo HIV bia ma onyanum na ultimate na nkwem
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3: mami ye add on before you answer if Global Fund International Partners say no omo tro se sikano ye ni say on HIV, malaria or TB. And we see, here they was kawo to support HIV, malaria and TB. Each country should apply as a country program. Now Ghana ni nebe decide, say, with the minister, with the president, with the financial minister and the CSOs in health. Decide, say, HIV is kawo ba, ye be far way ma mother to child, ye be far way, ye we, ye be far way supporting malaria, bed net, net and TB and all. So in ye global fund, ne, katre abayin say, Fasikan ye say ni say. Whatever the country coordinating mechanism say, ye be use sikanua koyeno, we go as a country to take the money. We tell them that they are like, oh, every year we are giving West Africa this, we are giving East Africa this, we are giving that Europe this, we are giving Asia this. Then we will sit down, okay, Benya, $1 million. Then we will plan how to use the $1 million for the 3 years. So Global Fund, another partners like the US partners and UNAIDS and co, do not tell us what to use our money for.
1: But when ye hunu say baby ye society na near make a kakono, ye gidi ye say Ebra so say yes sign ye ho kakra. Eti ye be ye mrebi ye be boy ye ho bay. Na sa Global Fund or more de support o bani say. Sa mra we no a mode ban munyai. Mwenya ya ye support no emma. What does it mean?
2: Make us a Global Fund and can be ada say emba e de bani yenyai. Ne mum ye na Global Fund si kan e ban e boy ye no. Ye na ye kase gana ye nyashe ye. Esa ne se besine Global Fund sika ne twa dru edema oma owo HIV e na sana minu ani kai no Global Fund sika ne ba on se Ghana se mu fon kwa ye LGBT ejuma ne mo Global Fund sika ne ma Ghana as o man usually these grants no pampo no Ministry of Health e na signing.
1: Information and as on we privy to say information be say EU for other warning World Bank the social dear medium say munim data. Echi in sending a mo case or mum me country no. E be so ka yo mwenye na ye ye ndones mibi yo mwode sikaba enti yebe tumia kase mwode sikaba buwa ye enti miya mwode kambi yebe di so wabra ya yo manya ye deye mw
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2: 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letter their break Ghana na there and no eh multilateral level between Ghana any other entities are Ghana no more partner and our moving come we as civil society organizations and as equa yebo HIV who the rule and as yebo health who the rule no na here can say yanhwe ye na sika ebebob boye HIV intervention no and free yansa esan sene ayaye mbrane nti sene meka say mbrane is blanket ye betimi aka say se so development partner bi pese odi sika ba these are the conditions and only on my nshishi ayaye e dia to ho say development partner no does not align with Ghana your conditions na enye na sika ni yenti minji but ye ka say ya yamra na ya criminalize funding which we know say some of the funding na na e boy HIV national response na enye na say ya hwe ye ni ye kuti say na amendment ne ban na and ya exempt some of the institutions some of the activities and also the same clause 9 na e person me ready part of the amendments may be financial clause 9 honoma. Fashion with me, mammy, 1 minute, mammy, fine fit.
1: Abusia Safin, Webby, Wafidia, a higher drum 106.3 FM. So, Benin issues, you may dear any day, Ebre, no, Yanem Penny, for me, no, and I see a grand name, my shabby Jenny, was my friend who saw at your train, Komoya, Nina, no, Efa, Emra. Now, no, now, what you train more, may you, my shabby, for a day at Tumu, Nania, Canisenka, Mampenny, Edenessa, Ebeshassi, anti LGBTQ plus. A bill no a whole ensem ye ne penny for and I see a jamma for a month for adventure by come you know Facebook and Facebook ye streaming no I'm an emma queer boy you were here dom on Facebook one year what the adventure no by come you know my mention will be to me at the adventure be at one making kind at the amount. 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
2: yo nti sana mikan wishwe amendments ne bayan under clause 9 na the sub clause G I say the performance of public health function, including HIV and AIDS prevention, testing, treatment and care, or a communication privilege under the Evidence Act 1975, NRCD 323. Now, near amendment we air patching in NSA, NA, also 2024, Embrana, na Emma exemption say bit me provide HIV services.
1: Mm-hmm.
2: But this amendment and making room for the performance of public health functions, including HIV and AIDS prevention, testing, treatment, and care services. You see, this is one of the good things that Ebae with the amendment and as a revision of the act now. In parliament, you know.
1: So a good thing, no sooner and Nedom Kuma, one machine bedroom, Nipebi, as a will be to sell lawyer Moses for more anymore can say, there be or Magogum Renum Dodo, Emrana Dahono, and to say a lion are only teacher one and noon. And to me, mighty, a fecra nebe promoti and Nema. Major is a Martiano.
3: Almost a neat teeth, but we're looking at clause 17. I was a very dangerous teeth over there.
1: Clause 17.
3: Mm-hmm. Which talks that duty to report.
1: Mm-hmm.
3: So even though clause 9 is exempting doctor for lawyer, Ghanaian commission and people, it still has under clause 17 duty to report. So as a doctor, even though I exempted you from your work,
1: mm-hmm.
3: If you in treating the person you find out the person is a gay or a lesbian, you don't go and report, you have still gone against this law.
1: Mm-hmm.
3: So the talk about is that not having only teeth to bite, no, I think this is one of the most dangerous teeth as well. As we are journalists, no, we are interviewing, now we cover news. In the covering of news, no, then the person nipa no hold you out in that your work, but who cover news new year one call reporting say the way me hear me juma
1: mm-hmm.
3: Me cover on LGBT as some, but nipa bakwa ko hold you out say me dem me hear one call report here with the what you got give gone against the law. You've gone against the law. So Nyamuka say any teeth to bite, you know. There are so many hidden trap doors in it that makes it more dangerous to say. Because now, no, a protective institution, you know, if that is our program we say you know, after President has signed here,
1: mm-hmm.
3: A protective institution, you know, but you as the journalist na we Juman Wahano and protective because Wuti maybe me confessing my one me catch the beam up in a private. So then allyship at you. Say, we are me who support me. The duty to report at you.
1: Mm-hmm.
3: What you are here. So that's what it is, the hobby brain.
1: And so didn't I did say it could be to say minority and then or more or more so attach a lawyer phobia attach they can say I didn't know I light to do or more is it the case when you say or more kind of ye and I say intention to say nipa na and I just say me shakura or more kind
3: you that's it that flat you so that I won't go against the Parliament Privileges Committee, they will call me.
1: Mm-hmm.
3: Yes. It is a politics state for that. Because Uti, near Honorable Car, you will see, say, because your time, your power, human rights issues in Africa, they refuse. Now, omu time, omu abe far back do abe ako yi, a be free moon, yes, we are pinning. So they and get the same thing that they are sending to Mahama, that they sent to your Excellency President Akufo-Addo. You see, abeye political game, abeye the life of vulnerable people, no, abeye a tokenism, abeye game big keke. The life of you as a journalist, as a life of a lawyer, as a teacher. Me a teacher, na me a guidance and counseling. Na a colabia me who am man counseling. Yes, me call report, man call report here. Is that how be a Sunday school teacher will be a an army a reverend father will be a confession? No father for me a confession. My call report here. What you say, mommy? And what you can say? What are you using? Because what you say, what? honorable communication minister now no oha margin bebre enu kwa on ti jai na se si ade aba fun kama they will also not agree what they say. That is what I'm saying. Say, I bet they are in tokenism. I bet they are in politics. I bet they are playing people's lives. And you see, any LGBT for life they are playing with you. They are playing with the lives of the everyday Ghanaian. A mother who is having the duty to go and report neighbor. These are the things we are talking about.
2: We share the air course of parliament, and especially between the minority and the majority. We are not seeing this bill as a watered down bill, because whatever purpose our bill will SSA achieve, you know, in fact, and society will bill will. They have only given certain rights which are. Like the right to health. The constitution guarantees the right to health to everybody. Say obi koku obi na se yedinu koto efiase na se oyare a yanka se nipa no ye wudi ninti ye mane nya ayaresa. Every Ghanaian citizen, no matter your circumstances or situation, you know, the right to access health care. In the exemptions now, Omama in this bill now, Ebema, the opportunity to provide health care services, HIV treatment services, testing services near the end. These are inherent rights. When you know a right, I will hold that as to nipe be a be. And these are just things, as I say, Omaka so moon himself, or my fiance, or my. Into the akana, that's why I'm bringing now. I criminalize the identity, I criminalize advocacy, promotion. Ni now order that. Be honest, I'm bringing. Into the conversation now, air course now. I say now, your water bill net down, and I your my exemption to certain institutions. To those institutions already have been providing these services. They've been doing their work already. All that they are saying is that remove the ambiguities. Na emani munda ho sebe ya sebi jina ha se ya obi ameka se e bebi ajina de mi hu asa ha na ojina sebe ya mitnya sa adwumu fan na mede aye madwuma enu ti na sa is a amendment we e baaye meka se amendment na e baaye e ye good but not in its entirety say emrano asasa ana se ya water ne down
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3: okay so
1: yen
3: ye adwune say yes ye penning two ways. First of all, say you're looking at the tax for e-levy where there's a precedent say there was no quorum but Mufako court in still they won and e-levy came through. That has become a precedent looking at it, so they could move to me first to still argue. I'll say niyaya no, it has a precedent to show that the quorum no is not saying the whole house, it's saying the those in the room, do they form? There's a lot of
1: they need a certain number.
3: A certain number.
1: Answer no much me.
3: Yes. And is it the majority?
1: No, the whole house. Majority, yes. Minority. Yes. No, mugi yes.
3: So niyamika ni say quorum issue. No, ya tested during the e-levy time, and it can form a precedent for them. But yen empire boy ni say the bill should get back to parliament. So that you be engage further, because never be brave or say, embafo so that ebe my time because the process no kwa more rushy process no and to me engage enough to for better understanding
1: so ba so ujiri se ekwa ebe ba no na o masan agumu mo because ne nipa bebre asori kan se ade no mu emre dodo ye nyiri mu ye nyane ne tse ne 2024 de net ye eti are you not afraid se ebe ba mpo no e bi a exemptions sa close 9 no na ya sa akoye no the old one e aba
3: se e kosa e be very sudden bad for Mother Ghana because near MP honorable MP says they were even engaging say some of the things no against human right, fundamental human right, but until so if now there's at least some things are explained and brought out. No, there should be now broadening discussion because communities, no, I mean, those organizations, those, but yeah, me, no, need to me engage parliament. The last hearing in Fiesta Royal, out of hundreds of people,
1: is it that OBS or so?
3: No, one friend.
1: Ah, okay,
3: the process need to even get it passed. No, process need not follow what is laid down process for bill. How we did the last 4 years, it was very fast by the time you know. Because what happened in Fiesta Royal was like a public hearing, and they were literally just okay, you wait, far away, come, you wait. It was not even read our memos or amendments, requests, nothing.
1: So they didn't factor Momo into it,
3: yeah. So what they had as ideas already, and sometimes when you were one eye to me push it back, oh kawe mami and then work before we will send intercess the ABA bam. But apart from that, you know, it was virtually a rush process. You have to say and go back to parliament and go back to the committee level and engage it broadly, let's meet better so that you see we are doing a bill for generations to come. We will not want to wake up 10 years later after a million people have died out of this bill and say, Ankayeni, if we had known. So if there's an opportunity, because right now the bill has been passed, waiting to sign. Still, flood at Chiwagana. Still, rice, local rice, Nibodin. Still, petrol, Akosro. School fees, in some places, are expensive. But still, Yabambo and Chejiu. So is it an emergency? Is it a do or die? Why don't we get back to the drawing board? Yeah, working as CSO and government and the sponsors. Let's fine tune a bill or something that will protect proper family values of Ghana.
1: Ma, mima yeti for Emre Mukakra. Ene, ye social media no send ye Facebook no. 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Kachira omo se, crime, crime. Eti omo so omo di human right no. Kachira omo se, bone ye bone. I was your humani 0302216561 and 0302216562 bit me a fre Edward and Chabed Media. So one for free food kind. Hello.
4: Edward.
1: Eja Udini baby a free free.
4: Edward and you may our first will be and canal and pound for our studio.
1: And council.
4: I'm going to go to the house. the moon is a gay and a lesbian, sense of media, and your dear, you're paying for no other person. A man, let's sad, you're not into it to us, because they were poker saying, a young foreign minister, foreign affairs, with the pay. They see a Brussels, BS, what I'm saying here, getting LGBT, LGBT, girl from symbols, and I had a woman in Asia, and to Omuyana.
1: Need I be?
4: Apple dancing.
1: Ministry, no dying,
4: ministry, I ministry, no. Foreign affairs ministry, a Dana office now, we had known as a foreign affairs, or we had known. A Danity pair, a Danish war, getting a sad girl from Washington, then I had a woman in Asia, and to Omuyana.
1: Yeah, that's it. Mami fancy on amfa fre food ho. Hello.
5: Okay.
1: Eja udi ni baby afre free.
5: Collins ni mo do web to ama money.
1: Yo, Collins mi nti o.
5: Yanko pa. 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Hello to book or so to us. Thank you.
1: Are you?
5: Se e clear.
6: If you are one for cra, Sabby, a do a point. A demon will be a yen obey. It is a dear year car, a say ye call me, it is solid solely. See, and a debby, and a way, and a present Mahama Kayan, or see, we a year in a gun of four here, the three. And a dear, and dear, and dear, and dear, and dear, and dear, and dear, and dear, and dear, and dear, and dear, and dear, and dear, and dear, and dear, and dear, Oh, Ghana,
1: di
6: akaye kakra.
1: Yeah, that's it. Mami Fancy and I'm fancy for entrance. Hello.
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7: Kida, ABY, na minchia, na minchia Commander Chris Lloyd. MPPP for ABY. You see, the media makes us on the other gun of where to be glasses. Oh, yet, compare, Mamma, or come. So, who you to me now, so where the Uti, Sa, Boschian, so present another way compared to 2016. When Gina, the BIA, and Shagan of Wobo, say, well, Bao, Baba, sign a baby, BIA, and LGBT. Now, so a bar. Me say Parliament a pass and they say you approve. President Nana catch him say, "Sensing do a bill no more." They say your correction. And so now I think, let's say I'm a sign. Did you say can they intimate discuss LGBTQ radio? So discuss about the show. Let's say bill that down him. We can now bring here can say I'm quality based mistakes. No, MGT. I didn't know that bill now must be now doing say. We did not know. I didn't know man said the same bill. I'm from Kuma President Mahama to one sign. I'm not quite changes, there 32. I deleted there 22 items. I feel it tells you the hypocrisy in your chuma and this for everywhere. I quite question if you're seeing at the hall and I'm a damn present and now they say one. What's it that you see in your air poison? What's it change in our one? What's the moon teaching insurance? I'm a daba. What's it that in there, Mahama, the other president, Mahama, but more for time, you know, man, no.
6: mode chemicals agu mu amansi no ani ada ho se wono anya de o me fa na me edu ami mi ni dide dia se seza ma mo fi you to about the fine bill
1: man sa fa na
6: ko you to recent u tie man na mo bi sa na ni dia o de mo fa na e na e courum o man fo mo courum na me that is not the issue mo bi sa o ka so mo te a me ko a me fine ana mi fine hwe
7: Aye, this year, Yako Amanone, Eko Bo Intina, Yentin Shay, and also Antian, the Bayo, you could. Because they didn't know my personal you to me, so some said, Don Obersan as a woman sign. Went to man can't choose a Beno Ba, Obersan Amanayamara. Okay, see the same extra of man getting money and pay for the idea goes to the idea goes to a man a book ye dear. It sounds so awkward, La Sula Lenti. 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me because angels are also gonna want us all to get this idea and then again some own class in class and in schools no more offer it schools or whatever talk and everywhere above all in your achievement again once a young penny poor cigar in a year and yellow sooner and dear or man about bomber that you know boy to the soul the better way in yellow sooner and
1: yeah, that's it. 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
3: no ye bisa se the consideration stage no before that the public stage where we have to bring our proposals and things no a lot of proposals were submitted and we see it's the same as before but you see and when yet most of them are not the same because now your amendment clause amendment clause by clause amendment proposals a law we can be proud of as a nation so that no Ochina 5-10 years time no will not be there and then our mothers are being jailed for nothing because we are a people of family, we are a people of dignity and love. As a people, no, let's go back to drawing board, let's fine tune something we can be happy about, let's not be in a head say passing signing this year because me, I will host this year. Michelle say, clause 17 is very dangerous. If you have everybody saying that clause 19 is broken down, institution is protected, but you, as a journalist, no, you are not protected. Yes.
1: Okay, Mammy, now I say, finish so, Mammy.
8: You, me, I make a dear church and say, it's so kakra, me want to say, the way I debate with air politics, no. A distracted Ghana for MIM pay attention to the substance of the bill, but rather no, we are flowing the political na ekosono. In ema bebre ewo mranimu. Na even ordinary Ghanaians among the very community ayabo mudi ewo mranimu no. Emani febi eka omo. Inti nemeka ne se Ghana for ni na
1: efa ben eka omo.
8: So make there are aspects like the use of sex toys, for instance. And church them. You say who to me and you use sex toys. And they gonna be a echo no obi or no more. Depending on the condition and the situation of woman, ebia on ye ready say on the bema betina. But it is obvious a idea echo to nipa be a use sex toys and
2: But within say this law, this act, no. Ghana ni biti baby, obajin say mawe di LGBT form round the ashadi amount mebe kabina is one. But ochina woka ko yusu sex toy na samra ku ya ababechu because when siam rane wunya a womb. And to make us a man, and you might be a man, as a Ghana food, now you take interest in the bill. Now you said, dear, a womb, not an ammunition, the kind, you be a mu, not Ghana food, you know, to me participating, nay, as you enter your dream, a woman. I think it's an American, but the politics is really distracting everybody.

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That is why the temple should not be a temporary structure.

0: Hallelujah.
1: Amen.
0: If it must be built, it must be built well. Mm. And it must define God. Where somebody will see and said, this can only be God. Praise the Lord.
1: Hallelujah.
0: When you look at Tema building, and they said, it is Prophet Pega and his people who build this temple. Hallelujah.
1: Amen.
0: Where will he get the money if it is not God? Where will he get money to build such a building? You are seeing and watching the screen. Say amen.
1: Amen.
0: Prophet Pega.
1: Prophet Pega.
0: And the members.
1: And yes, for mano.
0: They build it less than 2 years.
1: Less than 2 years, yes,
0: how?
1: How?
0: No. Even though he led them to build, but he was not the builder, God was the master builder. Every house you have built as your own house, you are the one who built it. But it is God who gives you the plan, who gives you the money, who gives you the resources to build your own house. So even though you build a house, but God is the master builder of your house.
1: Now,
0: so when you don't give the honor to him, your house can kill you. Say amen.
1: Amen.
0: When God gives you a car and the car is not honoring God, the car can kill
1: you.
0: So faithful people know how to honor God. In the days of the Israelites, when you go to Jerusalem, everywhere the people go to Shiloh to give sacrifice. In 2 Chronicles chapter 11, verse number 16 and 17, the New Living Translation, it is faithful people who give their heart to the work of God. The Israelites know how to honor God, not all of them, but the faithful ones. The Bible says, from all the tribe of Israel, those who sincerely wanted to worship the Lord, the God of Israel, followed the Levite to Jerusalem. The Levites are the priests, the men of God who minister on the altar. They followed them to Jerusalem.

0: 17. Hallelujah.
1: Amen.
0: Verse 17. God said, this strengthened the kingdom of
1: Judah.
0: So when sincere people are giving sacrifice, it strengthened the kingdom of breaking yoke.

0: So why David and why Solomon?
1: Solomon and David, that idea.
0: David discovered the vision of building.
1: Now David will say, "Oh, see, see,
0: and he decided to build a temple to honor God.
1: No, but so see, sorry, dancing, I'm here, I'm.
0: He bought the land in Jerusalem.
1: Jerusalem.
0: He started preparing the materials for the building. And God visited him and said, "Your hand have shed many blood. But allow

0: not be told before they come back and say, God, you have favored me with 10 billion. I am here to honor you with 3 billion. What comes out of the worship? They used to honor God. Now this is the key. Say amen.
1: Amen.
0: Proverbs chapter 18 verse number 16. Let's take the NIV first. Say amen.
1: Amen.
0: And write all this point. The giver, hallelujah, the giver never forced a door to open.
1: Now,

0: bless the Lord. This is NIV. He said, a gift opens the way for the giver. And usher him into the presence of the great. And so you don't force yourself for a door to open for you. If you are a giver, it opens those doors automatically. That is NIV. In this scripture, we are going to read almost seven verses of the Bible. We all have different blessings and revelations. That is the NIV.
1: Where your NIV?
0: So we are moving to the Message Bible.

0: I want to see the president. I want to see this big man. Onim affordable. Onim affordable. Onim how to honor God. You will not look for them. Your sacrifice will put light on you, and they will come and look for you.
1: When you said the Abraham for dear, who you say no? One guy say affordable. Can you ever talk so? Mama, you say what's happening?
0: Hallelujah. Then we are moving there.

0: yourself. And how you meet important people. We are still in the area of sacrifice.
1: For the
0: who said, now so on my for the officer is gonna open.
1: When you see a poor person and you are asking to give, you talk maybe you are looking for their money.
0: Onim says onim for the bar a pull your MBA.
1: If you don't know how to give, some certain doors will not open.
0: Many of you are here today before we end the service.
1: Sooner.
0: Many doors are going to open unto one's life also. Gift can open many doors and help you meet important people.
1: Now at certain point, your mom will send you petition for.
0: Oh my brother,
1: you look at your life.
0: Important people.
1: Those who meet all are not important people. Who only meet receivers, they receive from you, sir.
0: Hallelujah.
1: Amen.
0: Praise the Lord.
1: Hallelujah.
0: The same verse, you know, after you call good news, it makes

0: concerning petit fiana.
1: Take a gift
0: and a fancy
1: to the altar of God. And it will be easy.
0: Never come from the amount.
1: Wow. Wow. Uma was it. Uma was it. Hallelujah. But you will be a winner for the bottom. Maybe I want to run a walk.
0: Those who don't know how to give, where you are, you stay there forever. You can never go forward.
1: What you carry in your hand will make things easy for you.
0: They will play on seminar. And
1: also, me, it will make life very easy.
0: Because
1: things are hard for people.
0: The person is struggling.
1: Because you will carry something to the altar. The piano, or afraid kojo, no afraid way, no afraid way. Or pass on here, on my for there. Say ni pano. Ni mumu yet be mano. Abraboni yet easy mano.
0: The person, such a person will struggle in life because the person don't know how to give.
1: I pray a year by this time.
0: As you say ni.
1: If I be a prophet,
0: professor,
1: I prophesy over all here.
0: Yes.
1: Dia yet be mano ba meno papa no.
0: Alhamdulillah.
1: Wo sadia ni ebe mle di amao.
0: Amen.
1: And I'm afford the bounty. Dia yet be members in your family, no. All the members in your family, they will come to you and ask you, say, now you're the same.
0: How did you do?

0: Say amen. But see, a gift will give you a chance to meet new people in life.
1: Just a bomb was in the path of some abrupt
0: new business partners.
1: Into my phone
0: for the bottom
1: of sacrifice.
0: Yes, yes, amen.
1: Say amen.
0: For the bottom, not just anybody,
1: new people,
0: but new people, important people. May become your friends, important people.
1: Who is a friend?
0: Epitria.
1: Who is a great man in your life as a friend?
0: Who shall we say,
1: check your phones.
0: And you party tripping and they were down for
1: You correct.
0: I have for the bow, Yamasumpa, Yamasumpa, for the bono, Yamir Jumano, Osha Suya, Omabrimpong, Ebawa Brabum.
1: Amen.
0: After you do one of the powerful version, a good
1: powerful version.
0: Hallelujah. A gift does wonders in your destiny. TLB version. TLB. A gift does wonders in your destiny.
1: I tell you, one dear will separate.
0: Boom. Affordable.
1: No good affordable.
0: How would you banner? I will bump fire signs and wonders to Patria. Mountains, be in one could be the Maroon.

0: before men of importance.
1: And remember, it is free if for any.
0: The bumper of the mouth. A radima would you manage one desla?
1: Amen.
0: Hey, you be free here, Nano.
1: Before you leave here,
0: now I'm making sure I'm out for
1: you. They will ask you, where did you go?
0: I'm quiet there.
1: Where did you do another?
0: And our life in our young wonders are.
1: Your life on our
0: soul. May your marriage become a wonderful marriage.
1: What do you know? What do you know?
0: Amen. It's Salah. May put the way our OG are getting slow. May the anointing of signs and wonders enter your destiny. Osebre ebe ye wonderful destiny.
1: Osebre ebe ye wanwa.
0: Let me take it very smooth for you. What you put on the altar determines the kind of miracle that comes into your destiny. If you don't know how to put anything on the destiny, you will see people and say, wow. And nobody will see anything in your life and say, wow.
1: Now, when you people like I say, wow. But you see who we be, our brother, we can wow
0: that.
1: Amen.
0: But all of us here, with one mind, with one heart, before we finish the service, something that will change your life, that is called miracle signs and wonders, may God push them into your destiny.
1: Amen.
0: Gift does wonders. Affordable, it does wonders. It does wonders. Can all of you put your two hands on your head for me? You know wonders? Wonders. A young one, my dear. For the boy, young one, my dear.
1: Yeah, I want my dear.
0: But my obony won't.
1: Yes.
0: A man will be a obre of your brim.
1: Okay.
0: For the boy, young one, my dear. And my idea, a big
1: cool.
0: You have any big prayer.
1: Prayer by force.
0: A young one, my dear. For the boy, young one, my dear.

0: Your marriage will not
1: die. Your tumor is Saita.
0: Your table is Saita.
1: Your daughter is Saita.
0: Your destiny is not. Your destiny.
1: And your miracle destiny.
0: Become a miracle destiny.
1: Because of your sacrifice.
0: Let's stand and say, I saw the baby in tree.
1: Yes. One money. Hallelujah. Receive that miracle. For the body, you know, last one,
0: okay.
1: Then God said, amen. Praise the Lord.
0: Hallelujah.
1: It gives you access to win powerful people on earth. Like Elon Musk. Hallelujah.
0: Amen.
1: Oh.
0: You will do all your best. You can't be this man. But if God is leading you to that man, God will lead you to him.
1: Amen.
0: Amen.
1: And Tiafa version here, NCB. Amen. NCB, no, and I was curious.
0: NCB.
1: Or see, a gift open doors for the giver.
0: Wow. Now, I tell you, be a woman.
1: And with him access. The powerful. It gives you access to win the favor of powerful people on earth. So if you are not a giver, forget it. Who is a giver here?

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1: Dada nyamema.
0: Because o dada nyamema aye haoni amanie eba ufie.
1: Eba ufie.
0: Nyeka sa amen.
1: Amen.
0: Raise your two hands and give thanks to God for his word that has come to us. La dojia. Aleko njibatua. 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In the name of Jesus, King of Kings, Lord of Lords, we thank you. We worship you. We give you all the adoration. There is none like you, Lord. In the name of Jesus, we worship you. In Jesus' mighty name, amen.
2: Amen. Very powerful message. I believe you have really enjoyed this message. Quickly, we are going to enjoy some testimonies.
3: When
2: we come, we'll tell you the rest. God bless you.

0: kinyog. The God of Pagan. Professor Pagan is my spiritual father. My name is Vera. My family and I located Breaking Yoke in 2016. At that time, I was just a little girl. And Prophet located us, and he gave me a prophecy about my marriage. The prophecy was that I had a covenant with a certain madman. So he broke that covenant and then gave me a marriage that my husband is going to come from the U.S. So I should walk in holiness and righteousness. And that at a set time, the man is going to come. So I kept coming to church along the way. I lost my job in 2019, and then I came to church. When I came to church, Prophet gave a prophecy that someone, you are here, you've lost your job, but God is going to give you double. So a couple of us came out, and then he prayed for us. Job I had, I didn't know that my boss was going to be my husband. So in 2021, I came to spiritual checkup on Tuesday, and Prophet located me again. He said he's seen a glorious marriage and engagement, a wedding and engagement. At that time, I was not dating yet. So within a short period, my boss said he wanted to take me out. Then at once he said he wanted to marry me.
1: Take your time. You were in your office working?
0: Yes, please.
1: And he too was in his office working?
0: Yes, sir.
1: Is he break time and say he want to take you out, or how did the whole thing work?
0: So he'll call me and he'll give me a job to do, and then we'll be talking, like chatting. Then he said, oh, Didi, I want to take
1: so
0: you
1: from out. Office to office?
0: Yes, please.
1: Okay. Go ahead.
0: When I saw him, he, like, no one saw me of free U.S., but me prophet, I catch him, he said, me, why be of free U.S.? He said, no, kakra. Said, imagine that too. He said, me, didn't bad, sorry. And now, prophet, a higher life program. No, commander said, my money in a shirt tie. So anytime I invite him, he doesn't wear the tie. I told him that maybe if you put on a tie today, prophet will locate him. So he put on the tie and he came to church, and prophet located him. Then prophet asked him, what?
1: Okay, as I located him, give the mic to him. Let me confirm his prophecy.
2: Yeah, that was right. So I came in, I was just seated here, and I was having the third person to be located. And then you asked, she was just sitting next to me. You asked who she is to me. You asked indirectly, and then we confirmed that, yes, I've asked her out, and you confirmed verbatimly that she's going to be my wife.
1: Go ahead, continue.
0: So Daddy, you gave my husband, I think, three prophecies. First of all, you asked him, where's your passport? I see you in U.S. Then it clicked. The prophecy prophet gave to me in 2016 is coming to pass. And then you gave him other prophecies that he's going to be a great man. But then you saw a curse that was running through his family, and that a certain woman was cursing his dad. And that curse was penetrating through the children. So you broke that curse. It wasn't, before then, we didn't have any property. But then after you anointed my husband, we were able to buy a land.
1: Your husband to be then?
0: Yes, my boyfriend.
1: My boyfriend, yeah. Your husband. Go ahead.
0: So I kept inviting him to church. In 2021, you did a cake, apple and soft drink program. Then he said, anybody who takes this this item, okay, insurance send baby go. So my baby took it and then he went home. Then on Monday he told me that the woman prophet
1: our day we are by the power. our dear, we bear the power. Go ahead.
0: He told me that the woman that was cursing your family is dead. The woman that was cursing your family is dead.
2: So, Daddy, I just want to throw a bit more light on that. She was my elder father's, or my father's elder brother's wife. And I think less than 2 weeks after the prophecy, she just broke down, couldn't come out of the room. And just some minutes to her demising, she started confessing and reading curses on, you know, my daddy's children and then his brother's children, including me. And right after that, I mean, before she departed, she apologized for every single thing and just gave up minutes afterwards.
1: Mm. See, so let's see the power of prophecy. So even not because the woman confessed the prophecies, like this young man will doubt the prophecy. You know what I mean? Because you are giving you a prophecy you have no knowledge about. But the prophecy manifested. And the woman, after 2 weeks receiving the prophecy, the woman confessed and died. I pray for everybody here. Anybody fighting your destiny, say confess and die. Die in the Lord. In the name of Jesus. Go ahead. Powerful prophecy. Go ahead.
0: Thank you, Daddy. So after her demise, my baby was able to build a house. He was able to build a house. So, like, I was a bit frustrated that Robert said we should get married. We are not getting married. And he said, at the right time, we'll get married. So I kept coming to church praying, God of Pega, do something, oh. God of Pega, do something, oh. I didn't want to get married after 30. So I was there, and then he said he wanted to marry, like, he wanted to perform the rites. So God being so good, on 20th April, we had our engagement. And then, in 1st April, we got married here.
1: Oh, wonderful. Second testimony.
0: In 2019, Prophet was doing a direction. And he said, say what you want God to do for you and come and put the money on the altar. At that time, I was trying to qualify as a chartered accountant. I've tried so many times. I kept failing and failing and failing. And then I gave up. Then someone came to testify that he was a chartered accountant. So the person's testimony kind of encouraged me. So I decided to take the paper again. So on my first attempt, I took 3 papers and then I passed 2. I kept taking the papers and I was passing. So it was left to 1 paper, audit and assurance. Usually when we sit in the exam room, they give you 15 minutes to read before you send your things out. So as I was reading, I saw Prophet in the exam hall.
1: Bawisemla. Beautiful. Go ahead.
0: Prophet said, my daughter, read on rural banks. I was like, what does Prophet know about rural banks? Then the spirit went. When I went to the exam hall, question 5, E5 responsibilities of directors of rural banks.
1: Beautiful girl.
0: And then I wrote, when the results came, I had 50. And that qualified me to be a chartered accountant.
1: Wow.
0: So that's the evidence. My husband and I qualify.
2: Okay, I think most people, especially in the corporate setting, sometimes because of the way we work, more like with evidence, I want to see, you know, a proof of it. I want to have something that is rational before I believe in it. I want to say it because I have experienced it. It's not always like that. You need to work with faith. In as much as you experience, in as much as you have qualifications, there is something that Daddy even said today that puts you even above people with higher qualifications. I don't have PhD yet. I was just privy to work with a couple of white guys, but I don't think that was a reason why certain things in my life that's happened the way it has happened and the speed at which it happened, happened without the grace of God. So I would like to entreat each and everyone listening to me, hearing me today, to always take the move. Come to Breaking Yoke. Just as I found an amazing thing, my wife, and all the other things that God has blessed me just by coming under this canopy, I think when you come also, you're going to receive the same. Thank you.
1: God bless you. Wow. Wow. Sorry, another married couples.
3: Yes.
1: This lady also is a very special usher here. She can kill herself for the work of God. God bless you. Yet your next testimony.
4: Breaking yoke. Prophet Tagra is my spiritual father.
1: It is working.
4: Okay, my testimony goes this way. About 2 years ago, there is a contract at Boriga that I'm working on. And when a man came from Canada, I don't know what happened. The man just changed his mind. And I awarded the contract to a different person. So the supervisor on the project called me and said, oh, Robert, they have taken your job and I'm giving it to a contractor. And I said, oh, is that so? Well, but the father that I serve, or where I fellowship, the man is a man of great and greatness. He can see, he can diagnose, and he can prescribe. So never worry. The man called me for the second time. I said, oh, Willie, don't worry your head. God has already given the contract to me. He kept on disturbing me, till last Friday. The man himself called me, said, oh, Robert, where are you? Okay, I am at church. I came to all night. Say, oh, you, this is your church, Chibata. Please, tomorrow come to my house. Yeah, tomorrow come to my house. So after the church, I didn't go to anywhere, straight to Franco, Kokwasi. When the man saw me, said, Robert, Sunday, I know you usually use Sunday for your services, but Sunday I'm taking you to Boga. Can you go with me? I said, oh yes, I can go. When I went there, the contractor working on the project was there. Immediately the guy saw me, then he screwed the face. And I said, oh boy, and the wire needed to inform me home. But when I was going to where, I took my key along, the key that Papa gave us. So in my hotel room, I was holding the key and said, God of Pagan, if truly, truly, you are my father, turn this heart of this man to my favor so that this contract will be given to me permanently. Immediately I said that, no, then I heard a voice. Oh, that man has already given the contract. Why are you worrying your head? So the second day, I did the same thing again. I turned my key. I opened the door of my prosperity, my contract, my finances, and my breakthrough. Then the man himself came from the hotel where he's also sleeping. He said, Robert, come, I want to discuss something with you. If you see this whole house, how can we design this place? So, Papa, I cannot bypass your contractor and say anything, but rather call the both of us so that we share together. He said, no, but I'm seeing some potential in you. That's why I'm asking you this. I said, oh, Papa, I suggest we do this and this and this and that. So yes, I buy you all this thing. Go and see the contractor. Papa, when I went to the contractor, the whole design that he did for the man, the calculations on my side that he took, he handed everything back to me. I have calculated everything to the man already, but I'm giving it to you. Go and study cash and then see how best you can do a new arrangement. Now I have done it already, put my charges and everything there, but what you are seeing there and what I have done does not tally at all. So go and study and then redo it again. Oh, thank you, Jesus. Thank you, Jesus. Thank you, Jesus. Father, I salute your anointing.
5: Cash.
4: I salute your breakthrough.
5: Cash. So right now, what happened now?
4: The man has given me the contract.
1: Cash.
4: And he said I should go and prepare estimate and bring it to him tomorrow.
1: What contract is that?
4: Electrical contract. Electrical networking and everything.
1: Is it a big contract?
4: It's a very big contract.
1: Wow.
4: About 8-bedroom story building and then boys quarters. Boys quarters also, it's also three bedrooms, self-contained.
1: Someone took the contract.
4: Somebody took the contract.
1: Took it from him.
4: He took it from me directly.
1: Give it to you.
4: And give it to
1: me.
4: Can
1: I prophesy? Anything that is yours that somebody has taken. But to this testimony, I stand on the oil and the power of this testimony. May that thing be taken back and be handed over to you. Receive it in the name of Jesus. Wow. Go ahead. So right now you have the contract.
4: Yes.
1: It has been given to you.
4: He has given me the contract. He said to come and prepare the estimate. So tomorrow morning, I'll just send the thing to type it.
1: You have the contract.
4: I have the contract.
1: Give your advice and let's go.
4: Oh, my advice is very simple. After we assess everything, he called me down, my son, take this 10,000 and then go back and then prepare the estimate and come and see me.
1: For TNT?
4: For TNT.
1: TNT, 10,000?
4: Yes, please.
1: Receive that favor. May your TNT be 10,000. How old are you?
4: Papa, I'm now 60.
1: 60?
4: Yes.
1: Wow. But you are very handsome.
4: Thank you, sir.
1: You become more handsome than... Amen.
4: Amen. Amen. Amen. Papa, I believe in you and I trust you.
1: There was a young man who was looking for power. He was not all that handsome. But after the power was given to him, in less than years, he became more handsome man.
4: Amen. Amen.
1: So power makes you the most handsome
4: man. My brothers and sisters, those who are watching me, external and internal Ghana. Please, formerly we used to travel from Ghana to Nigeria to see a greener pastures, which I have been there before. But now we have a prophet in Ghana who is better and then better and better. That you won't pay anything to anybody. You won't pay any hotel fee. You won't pay anything that will cost you. So please, please, please, my brothers and sisters, those who are watching me right now on this telecast, if you have a problem, we run to Breaking Yoke and then come and see this great man of God who can see, diagnose, and prescribe.
1: Chobe! Members, Chobe! Warriors, Chobe! Champions, Chobe! Winners, Chobe! Go ahead. Next testimony.
3: Breaking Yoke.
5: Fire! Fire!
3: Fire! Fire! Fire! Prophet Pega is my spiritual father. It is working. Power! Praise the Lord.
1: Hallelujah.
3: Something just happened. I have a lot of testimony to give.
1: Mm.
3: But this one just happened right now. And I just want to disclose.
1: I
3: had a stroke. All side of me has gone down.
1: Gosh.
3: That is my brother sitting down there. He knows me how I used to walk.
1: Yeah.
3: And when Prophet Monday, the pulpit, and he started preaching, he said, we should do what he asked us to do. In fact, actually, I started jumping over there. We were clapping. And all of a sudden, I realized that I start walking. All right. I cannot. I'm doing everything. You see, and my hand, everything is okay. That is why I just want to give a testimony about right now.
1: Right now.
3: Right now, it just happened there.
1: The stroke disappeared.
3: Yes.
1: Oh, right now, the stroke disappeared.
3: Right now.
1: Somebody jump like jump and
3: yes,
1: say,
3: yes.
1: Every problem in my life disappear.
3: Disappear.
1: So, go ahead.
3: So, that was what happened just right
1: now. Something happened to her right now.
3: Mm.
1: That the way the man said, the stroke disappeared right now. Say amen. So you are free now.
3: I'm free. I'm free. I can jump.
1: For how long?
3: Today is 1 month. Let's say 20 days.
1: Cash.
3: Yes, I'll be going to hospital.
1: So, as praying, which prayer brought the healing? Which prayer?
3: When you just mount the stage and you start saying, look, do whatever that I ask you to do. I'll pick it immediately.
1: Go home. Go home. I did not come as a person. Sir, Mr. Do some crazy thing. And I did heal in Abano. And I will be fun. I go to the castle. Side your way, I will be healing. Somebody do some crazy thing. Do some.
5: Yeah.
1: Do crazy. Yeah. Someone do some crazy thing. Power. Is that crazy thing?
3: I'm advising everybody, sir, to heed to the advice of our Father. It's very important. Because God is here.
1: Wow, wow.
3: God is here to touch you.
1: Let me hear the second testimony, what happened life. Hallelujah. Sister, I don't want to hear. The American team. I want the man to say, yeah, I don't want to fall on the face. Go ahead.
6: 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Prophet Paga is my spiritual father. In the course of the prayers, I realized there's something in my mouth.
5: Praise God.

0: 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I know so we'll be able to see me and you may know. I turn up and I go for everything you would destiny. 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A team is so marvelous. Or see, if only the devil knew. If only the devil knew. Sabon San himself say Nanko Obeya. Kawanye. Say na bon san himself nka oye o nanka. Wa or sell, but no no inside no oye no and the call u destiny. The devil didn't know that what he was doing to Job. I didn't know yet Job, no. Nago for Inshrao. I am in Kwana Mo Studio say and you mrewe. Minimi senior brother Prophet Benjamin Edu say all the way from Pokwasi ACP and then you mrewe nyango pombe change your destiny. Nyango pombe turn your life around.
1: Nani di awa o ti adome from where your program kasiya yakidis destroy the destroyers and now kuponam ya papa bishop Louis Makaya so and nam adwa da bia so ya disa adwa da yo bwana adansi ya eba no enye adansi kichwa osu nyamin pida ona onyo kasiya echina eya abrabo ensi saye
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0: yes lord
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0: yes lord
1: eye noma eburu agyami chase tu ebiya ubiya yepese yebe tonsa afro. Now, I believe strongly, say your life never be the same. Unfortunately for us, this month is the month of the visitation.
0: Okay.
1: The visitation month, a month, and your month qualifying for those who they don't qualify. Those who they don't deserve, they think, say, it is not their turn. They also don't think they can receive. Are you listening to me? That is why everybody must have encounter. Say, Echina. Oh, back up, she said, Charlie. Now, it's not. Onyami to me by your juma. Onyami abasi umutu by the by your juma. Bible says, a branch here neko a beautiful gate. Rano. Oh, kono. Na yadne kotra nebusi afu. Nengrofu nina adi a branch here kotra so onko zesra de. But Bible says, yadne to me any a wadin. Asya woma.
0: My God.
1: A brother Peter Mudru on. Was it the woman say? When you talk about the money, I don't have it. But the me want to say, well, Jesus Christ was Nazareth.
0: My God.
1: Arise, sorry, Nede, in the Nantes. The Bible says, of Fanekete. Now, on Nantes. Do I be one in the address?
0: My God.
1: The old team in the new to Musa. A trouble be a water. Be a water. Yari a trouble so a channel. Put in the sun a big room. By a brave peer at the corner. The Jew or soon a good one say. Wa bra bo be ever success. Now, our dear woman is
0: there. Yes, sir.
1: Apostle, bra, run to the jump pool. I saw them. A busy Ayonoa. A busy Ayonoa. A t your person did two notias and tias, yes, sir. A try a dance when you miss a address. When you're more at it, address. A try a da. When you miss a dress or a satabia, and walk to be a fum.
0: Yes,
1: let you see our cavity central. This a chanopa.
0: Yes, Lord.
1: Your life will never be the same.
0: Yes, Lord.
1: And be a woobiada. Oh, you're made in a Zabekam.
0: Zabekam.
1: This month is a month of vi

0: visitation. God is going to visit you.
1: Yes, Lord.
0: And your life will never be the same.
1: Yes, Lord.
0: Isaiah said, the Spirit of God is upon me. Now, I also tell you this evening, say, the Spirit of God is upon my father. Oh, you meet me, I don't know who I'm telling you, Bishop Louis Mackay.
1: Yes, Lord.
0: Ah, so you meet me, you're trying to mourn one bar. Oh, you mean I'm not so. Everything I'm money at all, so you're a little bit me a cop. I can't bit me a cop. And it was a bit right there. A cop. Yes, your car is central.
1: Yes, Lord.
0: This month, your manta, your family are grown.
1: Yes.
0: This month, your manta, or sanctophobia, they don't qualify.
1: Yes.
0: Bible says, Mary Obia, unqualified. Mary Obia, one friend insane. And a war, yeah. Mary Obia, Obinana. Mary Obia, no fukura, and the papa to me, Fumuma. And to be a Nipa, no, my papa be to me, Fuma, Brabuma. And Nipa be any person that you want to. And Nipa be a boom, wobble, Fia. And Nipa be a, it is not about your qualification,
1: yes, Lord.
0: But you are going to deserve, who deserve position by your dear. Who to be a town, or Franca, or Ferron town. That's on your member for Sato. I'm on your Kupu, and you bluff one. I'm on your name. It is not about your qualification. When the angels of God visit you, a dear angel you want to be a marriage, a buyer time, and you are
1: a
0: was it with God? You are
1: a
0: so many are dear to you. As a man, I'm the angel, sir.
1: And
0: you go back to your two and a more abba. That's a soldier than somebody. You're a man, can't marry me, and you're a bit more.
1: Yes.
0: That is how a team with that to make the was said. If the devil knew, a china and upper and a turning point. Let's say what dress by the
1: emissary.
0: A debit also said, Dini by the about fumes. Yari be down so. A real brimu, but say, ye call deep for on to one day. Now, on your to me, and Labasa would draw a year juma dear.
1: My God.
0: Namisha, baby, I will be
1: here. Yes, Lord.
0: Where can we see central?
1: Yes, Lord.
0: Over Fakasi, Achimota. Now, Ufaka free, Ufatimata, Pokwasi. And Abba, for Cassia Timota, when you see a Timota, when you can see a little girl, catch a lasso from a dinner car, Timota. So when you fall home, now catches all suit Christian Regency, when you see a sword dying with Mercom Granity, holding a between me at the Ajuma, and you have a same mood to Ajuma, so beversato. Now I believe that your life will never be the same. A Yare, a Yaka, a Yanguasia, Mamma doctors are condemned. You see, we need wound, we are intimate with Bimona. You see, a coil oppression. Send it here. I am the Sia by the Ababa Toso. What Brabo Wobo, who said the Musa, the Nomania, the Bible said, Nati will be over Giatun, will be some across, I saw him the Kubi. Bible said, Sabusumi is Yahweh, Aya Bosumia, Elizabeth, not only the Kubi, Bible says, no, we are trained, therefore, and so so, no, you put in. It's you who bit me, I effect,
1: sir.
0: Nazos, we do a chino.
1: It's
0: me,
1: my God.
0: You need a voice. Oh, yes, and need be cast out to a brabos.
1: My God.
0: Oh, yes, you beca in Tassin behind the Atsano. Oh, yes, you betcha was Sabre. And he said, you know, my jay. And he said, you know, my busnari soon in a bayade. It's here.
2: Okay.
0: Because the amount of visitation.
1: Yes.
0: The amount of visitation is 6 months here. What I know is, oh, you know, you see me, papa, be a son.
1: My God.
0: I can't in Tassin. Angel visited.
1: Yes.
0: I can't call for what's him. Angel visited.
1: Yes.
0: I say, Yare.
1: Yes.
0: I say, Yare.
1: Yes.
0: I'm going to call for my Yare. Other ones who are channel. Angel over who is who. The pure carries his entry.
1: Yes.
0: The baby Biala will be a da.
1: Biala will be a.
0: I see a choice of.
1: Yes, Lord.
0: Ezekiel chapter 8, verse number 1. Now, Mr. Anonoka, see. Ask for me to say about.
1: So for Obi Epese Eba Echina Anopa Esumuno. Ebi bia Obia I would say me no. I know sir you've been going through so many things, but one thing that I can assure you is that tomorrow morning Utu Unansi Asorofio no ma, you are not going back the same that you came. Ebi bia Obia I would say Adum FM Eya Echina Anopa 8:30 Atimota Christian Village Junction Obia Eba Ye Nyina Bebom Abompa E. Na Bibi Bia Bon Sam Edia Ye Bia No God is going to turn that situation around. 8:30 Achimota Christian Village Junction. The Google Map on a super type Christ Vision Sanctuary on the Google Map. Who you see, Jango Uba and I say Bota. A Christ Vision Sanctuary on the app. Baby Bia will be on up on Edward with Ras or if you're on direct. 8:30 a.m. and a party and a summon. I shall say na Ebushi Abachimota Christian Village Junction. Nanya midi for Prophet Louis Maka Ebedian. I'm a Yabo Empire Bo Kesia Pa. Will be on him, Prophet Maka Ebia knows him for only two things when it comes to Tuesday turning point. Tuesday summon will be on him, Prophet Maka Yepa. Obeka just will come Makaya Empire Bo. That's the Tuesday service. Now, by you are not going back the same. We'd say Adum FM around this hour. A year turn up at 8:30. Make sure, sir, the Bibia will be on. Locate the church Christ Vision Sanctuary on the Achimota Legon Road Christian Village Junction. The Bibia will be a make sure say a chanopa on the Ebeba near Bebum Abom Panama number friend is 0246 232224. 0246 232224 and I say 0551 88 33 88 0551 88 33 88. When I go for prof,
0: when I'm Shana on your case here. This month is a month of visitation. Mm. When you're visiting, now let me what you are saying. What you are to say? When you're visiting, go for more qualify. God did not visit those people that will qualify. So who shall I say? Not Moses will William. Moses was a murderer. Put you visitation. I you want now what you want a brab what tonight? You know a brab what day tonight? Bible says Moses no will bush. They are not your murderer. They are not untiming casa. Was I cannot speak. Was I cannot what speak. A bending platform was I cannot speak. Was why the boom? The untiming say I cannot walk. But go visit Moses, you know. Why the boy and I? Go visit doctor Samit will be able to die. But go visit Moses, you know. When the car say, "Mungu nshasa se soma," it's a sign in general pure kavisi sanctuary. But you cannot speak. I know, sir. Me niya ewo. Adenti niya ma ni niya anya jai. Enko ya ma enko osinabi. Me nimse your brother is there. But me nimse your brother is there. Do your boss to for. Not your boss mumno. Me na me boss anko for. But me na me boss mumina. It's me that show us a cop. Now, the main somebody at the show. The ultimate one among the Emra. The ultimate Nancy of Wugu. The near fly is sending into me a beam. Sir, and Jonah Pio Cavis is central. And you are a trap to Jane. And you are brother Sire. Oh, but no one knew what year. By the junior group, what is a brother column. By the power of the oil. And Philip Papa Bishop Louis Macasso. And Shabbat to me as an auntie.
2: Amen.
0: When the angel touch you, Allah, you're not one qualified, you don't qualify. But they qualify. Are you listening to me?
1: Yes, Lord.
0: I will say the book of Acts chapter 12 verse number 7. Bible say na a brand new Peter demo no a new Peter dey no want that but na nipa na ho so no Bible say na nipa so no na obofu bi abogura ho na angel bi abogura ho na dey no dey fiasa na we pray na we fear fiasa bi but bibia dey what to
1: as
0: fiasa bi dey what to ya re dey dey to abra ho so so we pray to na mo na oba e tin woni be ba ho so.
1: Yes, Lord.
0: Now we are in the journey. Now fibro nanane. Now a journey was yesterday.
1: Yes, Lord.
0: It's not into be sale.
1: Yes,
0: Salwa can be central. Lord, the second Peter or Dancia. There were Dancia here. There are yet to tell no.
1: There are
0: no my bassa. Yensia or Tina. Now on your main angels. On your milk of war.
1: Yes, Lord.
0: And our father.
1: Yes,
0: our bishop. So the visitation. I'm now so. It's not over Pierre Fiasse. It's not the Pierre Fabusiano.
2: Amen.
0: So last time one baby one of the person in the bio, pastor in the bio, but not fibroid,
1: fibroid, fibroid,
0: the power, instant, not fibroid.
2: Amen.
0: Two, you can't see a bacassi. Mostly say, I don't qualify. Then qualify.
1: Yes, Lord.
0: Hear me. You hear and say with your trouble. So it should be on to me, or let me do for to me one or so. It is all about the doctor saying, catch. Because we were serious with prayer.
1: Okay.
0: And now our father, Bishop Louis Macias. No, you're to me. What the enemy has done this program. One guy was me, that's only one day. But that's what I mean, 17 years, the MP. What's my quote that, first I was saying, clearly the same.
1: Kofodia.
0: Or the picture is the chairman personal. You didn't really, I didn't know why you understand what you are, the MP. But a blah. What is the angel? I will you be mine. Would you fall on to what is
3: yes, Lord?
0: Or the oil gulu suke by the reason of the oil. Yes. Man, kaso, because to me, to me, the near day, a year. But I was not picking much more. Not one too soon, sooner. A sire. At once, why? I brought an hour. Was my mom, you drowned me 4 years.
1: 4 years. Degree.
0: My mom, you drowned me 4 years.
1: Yeah, degree,
0: now. Instant.
1: Degree.
0: I tell you what, team your person when you make to me a year dreamer when you make a year free. I'll see the dear fiasse.
1: Yes,
0: what can we see? Said
1: you, yes,
0: Lord. Yes, Lord. God bless you. Aye,
3: you can come as my phone in you, ma. It's here, you do me, you know. It's me, I am soon. I say, not sure. A rather buffo begin a patron chain.
0: A rather buffo begin a patron chain.
3: Na high be shrine a fiasi dino.
0: A rather buffo begin a chain. So when your angel will join a chain. A high be a day. A warrior high be a day. The Bible says, a blow yami buffo. So the best of the chain, the only on yami buffo siano. Only also for on to what you siano. The area piano or this was siano. Before so the corner. No of Calas.
1: Amen.
0: No color headache. No a bravo headache. What the world with ya? Doctor's classy. You want ya day.
1: Yo.
0: Yeah, this is things I may yare.
1: Oh, yeah.
0: Because we're with you. By the power of the prophetic words. Or do for say, I didn't say anything, headache.
1: Yo.
0: And yo. And your free womb. And a legendary day. I'd say, a dear yamini. But before the next. We can get it by not getting matrices.
1: My matrices is awful
0: because on Yame, on Yame before she
1: encounter.
0: Bible say, now on Yame before my high be a day, on Yame before my high be tall, your death yes, not assume that soon. Now, who come of us will be peer,
1: yes,
0: now what didn't mean answer. And your Lord, because I'm soon in the bio. The angels of God appear in your situation. What I want to tell you, say, hey, by heaven and fox,
1: my God.
0: We had you, Yanima de Fua, or Kassa. Why is it? Why is it Joshua? Joshua said, by my word, no, we uncle, no, you're dead. And you'll be on Kassa, you'll be Elijah said, you'll be a man of God.
1: And then
0: so, yeah, we know the last week, not in Soto, was in Soma, just 10 minutes in Soto. At our new team is just to be your mind. Hey,
1: we are starting.
0: No, we are starting. Bible said, now on your map, I'll hide the top of the enemy. Quiet.
3: Now, above for no, for Peter. You came, Yaneno. Can say, Sorrentem.
0: Sorrentem.
3: Na ne konson konson
0: na na Bible says at once you are in konson konson. The best man is by the word of the prophet.
3: My God,
0: our young konson konson the best.
1: Amen.
0: The our yari yaro, it's by the declaration. The yari can't see because he did not. It's the OJ team. Me Bishop Louis Makaya, I your declaration. Obi was ready now. Was the ice? But who's the five for the APA?
1: Instant.
0: Near a booking of a co-president. Instant. No, I'm a friend of I'm a friend of five.
1: I want to.
0: Appear.
1: I see a co-assure.
0: Appear. Instant. So, who do you meet? Do you know your boss for?
1: Yes.
0: Then you meet you soon. Then you meet me also. Your own news cancer or vampire. Your own to what this year. Instant. Your life turn around.
1: At once by force.
0: Your life will turn around.
1: At once by force.
0: It's a turning point.
1: Turning point.
0: Who said you are buying? Don't call us out. Who do you hear buy? But overcall now. Who do you need to hear?
1: Echo.
0: Buy you here. doctors who knew Mahano. By Bishop Muniahan. In the realm of the spirit.
1: In the realms of the spirit.
0: At once by force.
1: By taking.
0: Now. Why are they at all? The Bible says, a high bit tall.
3: What can I say? Now, our boss won't catch her and say,
0: I know a boss won't born a man, yes, eh?
3: But our boss won't.
0: But our boss won't.
3: Na show on Pabwa. Na oyesa. O catch her and say,
0: I know catch her and say,
3: for what are the angus?
0: For what are the angus? Where are they?
3: Yes, sir.
0: Say, on your neighbor force, as a sour brabba. But they said, you're tearing your son of the boy by the other
3: tear.
0: The Bible say, I hear the sister. Peter Pierre, you're not on Jasia. Nay, I said, also, I said, hey, say, on your mea summon a buff walk.
1: Yes,
0: your auntie, no, maybe I say, dear Yaria down swamp. Messes a chubby to an amoa. I buy your sister. Messes my papa won't buy a goo. I'm just a brand so. What's with me? What happened? Penny and Cosso. I want to do my ass. I'm a yas. How does that let you are? I guess you will be a tea. I only found a city. Then he bounced out, dear son. I hear a finity.
1: My God.
0: So, the number for the number for is here. Mammy be by. So, I'll buy a little food that came. I will do food that came. Or bow for, I say, or the Cassan Hobaton. I feel a little bar or so. Or one some Nimianco, and yet, when you serve a bassan, go ahead and go on yet. I feel my little baton. I'm a mammy up the wall, was it some tea? Yes. I want to call Ohio. My main cousin, be yourself. Say, I'm a glow. Was the Saran or Hefa? Was we a Saran or Hefa? Was it Osados as the Dasa Brain? Then I Sara Zotabra, Nasara Esre, Omini Romuka, Abraham, man, Masami, and Ewafom. That's when you're to me, Yajuma, and yes, you know, when you're to me, Yajuma, the old one year day, and young man. The Bible was it? Was it Afeda Sabri? Afeda Sabri?
1: Yeah.
0: The Bible said, yes, and I'm okay. As if you are not now, so we are not so.
1: My God,
0: age is a number.
1: Yes,
0: number. But you will be a. But some reported the amount. Who did report that you have been welcome? He did report that you mommy. Yes, your car is central. We are between the angels. One more sunny where we hear brim.
1: Yes,
0: I believe strongly, say. When you're made in a Sabbath, when you're made in a second one, say, in the most money, Bofwa, a bow of Brabuman, say, about the you of it, everyone, the new person said to me, how the angel between adversity give you a small boy, let Gideon is able to deliver.
1: Deliver.
0: A time has come, so we deliver our mind if we boost you any few of the moon. But the one man or bow, one year or deep form, like a sin or separate for separate for her, we still remain the way you are. May God bless you. Where can we see central?
1: Yes, Lord.
0: So for now,
1: Prof. Yes. Yangu po nshira, Prof. Say, when we see any midi for the situation that you are going through, there's no way you're going to come out of it.
0: Mm.
1: Come and have an encounter with the oracle.
0: Mm.
1: Remember, Yangu po nyami ache ache die. Ah, obo empire. We do any more bombire. Onje ushi, onje uteku, onje usimpoa. Yanton oyo enton sobolo enton semina enton prekese wa sorufi honmo. We only do everything prayer. In this topic we mami who say, when you look at the life of Joseph, read Psalm 105, verse 18 to 22. The Bible says that na ne brothers no Adrian say they are destroying their own brother.
0: Almost,
1: but not knowing, said the plot that they plot against his brother. No, at the end, he was the one going to feed them. Even so, he said the same brother is the one coming to feed the whole family. The enemy thought, said he was destroying Joseph. Joseph life. Only man can wanye.
0: Sure.
1: Okwade fiasi nyina. But no one say now God is preparing him.
0: Onyame prepare Joseph.
1: No, you are prepared, Joseph. I don't know what you are going through, but maybe I will be out here and do my film around this hour. Your time is now. This program is for you. Yeah. You are that you are listening to me. Who program will you audio? Ecclesiastes chapter 3. There is time for everything. About Timothy Christian Village Junction. Maybe be a Obian. God is going to change that situation. Yes, if God made change Joseph's situation, Obian, I had in the 2 Peter 20 man, Egypt for Echo Del Fiasi. Efiasi wakura no oboe bini mo emu wakachom so omu kwa omu nkaino ni ina chino omu nkaino omu nkaino but by the God that we serve eka Joseph no to say be prime minister who was the one feeding the nations who was the one feeding his brothers
0: yes
1: baby biya wobiya uti adome from around this hour eye eterno pa etet ewa soru fi oromo nyaku pontu mi ebe dedi nyaku pontu mi ebe dedi eye eterno pa baby biya wobiya no baby biya beku biya ye kache wase una wese so ufebu siya no but it's card better to cry out nyebi but eye channel pass over me a bonfire. God will turn that situation around.
3: Yes, Lord.
1: God will change that destiny.
3: Amen.
1: The Bible says that the prophet told Rebecca that you have 2 nations in your womb.
0: In your womb,
1: 2 nations. Oh, na ketuan ba beke siasin penino. Ya won kola we ni we we ya no manyini ya penino. Esia kwalano na kwalano edoje because peninu abey blessings in kwalano but akwalano mo ya blessing no blessings ne ye adwuma. Jacob realized me that I took the blessing from my brother, from my father. Me ko sia me brother na my brother has servants. I don't have servants. Me ba me ne me yirim na ba ye. I didn't have any servant. Jacob said, no, today I have to wrestle with an angel. If the angel doesn't change my destiny, I'm not going. If the angel doesn't change my destiny,
0: sure.
1: If the angel doesn't change my destiny, I'm not going. When the angel no rest here that night, and the angel changed his destiny, the angel changed his life around. Angel no changing the situation on the woman. Now Jacob Nana said, now the thing manifested. I don't know what you are. Many will be out here with you. But say, hey, it's not an opa. Only angel. You know what for them over bed in Tama. I always tell people say Prophet Micaiah is an angel.
0: An angel.
1: Who for them know? Prophet Micaiah is an angel.
3: Yes.
1: He is an angel. If God can change the situation of Jacob, Joseph.
0: I'm gonna be Israel.
1: I'm gonna be Israel. So for.
0: Not go be Israel.
1: Oh, you Israel.
0: Only a king stands in the bullet.
1: Yeah.
0: But the only they
1: get
0: because of the enemy. Has done those things. But Oma Okacha Obofa said, so
1: when Shamia?
0: The woman said, yeah, just as this the month of visitation.
1: Yes, Lord.
0: The month of Bible says Zachariah and the Yere no be a training.
1: Atreni.
0: Obia kwas what you mean so pretty babia. Was we cross on the bia. But we hear angel bia.
1: We hear angel
0: bia. Bonya means a word.
1: Yes, Lord.
0: The hour of the visitation.
1: Oh, yes.
0: And that is the time. I was so sorry. Yes, your car visits. said,
1: yes,
0: well, by the word of the prophet,
1: by the word of the prophet,
0: And a bishop said, I can't fool you, sir, and go ahead. I said to me the other day. So what did I say? Now you want to say? Send your hotel, Father Bayer. So I'm a son of a bonfire.
1: I'm a bonfire.
0: How about the bonfire? Your powerful best warrior. Bible say, Job will mount by your first second. Job will money who he had a day. There were no more I am money. The other tenor, a queer tuno, or free reject, when you go off work, a combo dinner, and so a bull, the Dapadian African, the Yuruman Jano, by Job Sari, the old Timia, what Juma Asai, Yadiato Swok, the old Timia, and Omaya Bassa, the Tabatiamia Bompire, the Tewa Son, the Yelling Guasel, Yadiato Son, Toby Timisabria, and so a goo, Bass Etina. By the word of the prophet.
1: Share. In the agro.
0: Yeah, Zachariah chapter 1, verse 11. Zachariah chapter 1, verse number 11. Now, Mr. Where can we see sanctuary? We're looking at 0246 22 23 24. 0246
3: Dubakono.
0: Koi.
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0: Se.
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1: wife. 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
0: We saw 55 days all night.
1: Debi, she.
0: I'm body. I'm begging double woman in
1: this. Ebgane.
0: You have 5 days of my mother. I'll try and
1: be woo. Ubeko, papa.
0: So I don't know who's going to be a dancer. I'm going to
1: go. She.
0: You're the man here. Onyame bofo no baba be sori tena. 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
1: Ache.
0: Ode yare aye de.
1: Ache.
0: Brana odi fo maka ya nsara. Brana odi fo so fo twaso. Ye the first one me.
3: I see. 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
0: bua obofo no
3: a onime nam no
0: onime nam no eto se onyameni ne odifo na ho o mane kan sempa pa ye de
1: echo
0: ba bia obi a ba se wo di the book of Luke chapter 1 na bible se Mary obi a obi a na nada Mary obi a nada
1: boni
0: ba bi ku na Mary future le papa timi ye de
1: ensi mu
0: but a black one intel no anya
1: encounter
0: bible say Mary any say about any swims it is the best movie to say it is not about what we feel so we see on your meeting for
1: my god
0: I didn't want to I didn't see any you see on cotton killing this by the word of the prophet.
1: By the word of the prophet.
0: Yes,
1: Lord.
0: Where you cry, we see central.
1: Yes, Lord.
0: Apostle near Baba May, Baba Mama direction. Never be a wubia. Sometimes, Ubu say, we can no man want to say that. This month, the month of visitation.
1: Yes.
0: In the middle of the Sabbath. Bible says the book of John chapter 5 I just say my place will bring where they are
1: church
0: in sweet what me will be biara mami ka sam chom me no be biara you kon na ka bi o abantian what 38 years where they
1: okay bi
0: na Mary see will be on your day
1: okay bi
0: na first say Moses will be where where you would dey on timi nko ba say nyame ka ho ba bi on timi nko where they Abraham flabosom fie Abraham koya oni obia but Bible say angels and visit Abraham na Abraham be a qualification Abraham nyini na yiri Sarah head enyini but onyame bofo le visit no
1: my god
0: so onyame bofo visit wa dia wo dia de enyanya the assign where dey enyanya that is why I in show cavity sanctuary na menim say etian ade na nya ade na say Bible say na Israel 4 year bone when you come day when we say media na fonsa and you make a fonsa but Bible say
1: one day
0: almost sorry no almost sufre urate say urate ya tram ya bra and you may ya ya bra the Bible say on your small or book four and man ba see Gideon so what say on man no make you free mu obi biama who ye obi am na you free the one mu ya ye akodana when you make both for a sunny, I will cry this sanctuary. My father, Bishop Louis Makaya, I be so this Adibia to be a da when I'm not so manacle.
1: Yes, Lord.
0: Bible say, angel of visiting Gideon. Yeah, he does so much Gideon. Oh, my Gideon was a bosom be with the fear. It would him by the prophetic word, would you for Makaya, but you'll say, I do when you till I can't be any. That is well. You must come to Calvary Central, the house of prayer. Yeah,
1: channel. Yes, Lord. Prof, let's see in some one or two testimonies. Maybe we will be an MPJ or GD, and let's do fit up. I'm going to say, sorry for now, but I dance the echo. It's in the Bibia will be an testimonies, you know, a bit page out to the and say, what you are going to know, God will be able to solve your situation. I'm going to say, sorry for now, and say some one or two testimonies.
2: Lord, hallelujah. I fellowship here with my family, but not long ago a prophet directed that we should bring coconut juice and honey. I participated in it, and 2 days after that my husband called me whilst he was on his way to work that he had received a call from one of my children's school that my girl was in severe pain and that we should go for her to take her to hospital. And I had to send my eldest daughter to go for her. But before she left, I put some of the coconut juice which I had stored in the fridge for my daughter to send to the school before even bringing the girl back home. And truly, when my daughter drank the coconut juice, the heart pain ever and
0: come on. Through generation, God has healed that lady. Come on, give the Lord a shout of praise in this house.
2: Since then, she started complaining of heart attack. Thanks be to God and glory be to God.
0: Can the Father take all the glory?
2: All the glory.
0: Coconut, you know, and we've been a few of our life. She vomits snake life. Amen. I say, are you baby? Baby, baby, to him. Can the Father take all the glory? Can the Father take all the glory? I want to catch everybody said what the genuine mean, you know. Amen.
4: So my direction, and I make confidence. And I don't know, this bear 6 years in a mini make me jarity. Me dawana me who say, make one abba me fear, abba friend me basso on kind and so pamicho. Till so I'm saying, we are put on. After that, ni Saturdays, me wahana, me stop and me buy. And also, na, uni masama, but I'm so debi. 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
5: Praise the Lord.
1: Hallelujah.
5: You want me or ye? Since my childhood, I've been having pains on the left side of my chest, severe pains. So it was even difficult for me to run. If I run for some few meters, then the pain comes. But it comes on and off. But some about a month or two ago, if not more, I came to, and the pain came on severely. So I started praying, you know, for God to heal me of the pain. It was so severe. Then at the end of the all night, before we closed, the prophet said, the Lord has told him that there's someone here with a pain at the left side. He pointed the side and he said, God said the person has been healed. Then I realized that my pain had gone.
0: Come on. Can the Father take all the glory? Can the Jehovah take all the glory?
5: You know, but I was so surprised and I was not sure whether it had really gone. So I said, I'll wait for some days. So I went home. Throughout the week,
0: you want to check it?
5: Check it to see if it had really gone. Then I realized that it had really gone. So the following all night, I came to inform prophet about what the Lord had done for me. So all glory be to God.
0: But up to this, no pain again.
5: No, it's gone. No pain.
0: It is gone forever.
5: Forever.
0: What do you say tomorrow, Jehovah? Can say Jesus here, I was here.
1: I know
0: shit. we are dancing here at Coswell Crime Center. Well, baby, I will be where you want to say what's more, what's the same to say from my baby, I will be here in Sia. This month, you know, when I'm between me here at Juma, I will crime scene sanctuary. I know the S. Now, my son can't say, Ubi, I will tell me in Jimmy. One night can see because so the enemy has done this.
1: Mm.
0: Hey, yet this month in the last month, they agree. Again, upon air for I had it. Again, would be a wabra boom. It's in a good point. I don't want to say for each check. I be seen sanctuary. Angels, we had you. We might have found 2 months ago with the all night. And about the seat this month, the month of visitation. And in a moment, what did I afraid to mean that?
1: Yes, sir.
0: I feel overfriended. I feel
1: overfriended.
0: It will be people who be a watch at it. I saw them watch at go. What night it cost about 2 months ago, and the last month he did, I saw that more charging. Your young in what you mean, fibre that was so. But the doctors are condemned. After Bonnie to say, then you saw Cavis Central. Now, Oyamia or Lisa Elizabeth, Elizabeth is a career on my transfer demo at San Angels, a real brim. I'm going to do a Cavis Central.
1: Yes, Lord.
0: The people will be able to see a toast.
1: Yes, Lord.
0: The people will be a. Maybe will be a one night is Wednesday, Thursday, Friday. Wednesday, Thursday, Friday, and Pibo and no shit. And Pibo and no shit and El Koso. Wednesday, Thursday, Friday be a one night. I answer to me when the last time let it be about one night about Tuesday, no sabah, obedi and dance and a one night. Also on the market. And you must be a bullet.
1: A bullet.
0: And one on what's on the Japan, you know,
1: watch it.
0: And the prophet, you have a pong, and you look at us, my baby. Uti was a chance to so. Was that is all located. My mini is soon. By the word of the prophet, instant. They are not any more
1: sons.
0: They are not also watching the Japanese. But this soon, they will assault them.
1: Yes, Lord.
0: I feel Koros.
1: Osre.
0: I feel Koros.
1: Osre.
0: Because I have Rabos inside.
1: As a son.
0: It is the way we are going to all about this soon by it. Or so did you say, oh, few are going to soon. As someone make what I report to be a little bit of Udi wule mwa, the force of the column, no yamed in a sack. It's the Roma Bassa, the young Mudukum, the old gentleman who wants Yassian, a Kosovo Crivacy Central, a Yatranopa, a Yabrabos sign, a Yatanian point. I give you one year for year, you know, it's by the word of the prophet,
1: by the word of the prophet,
0: Bentani.
1: Bentani.
0: Tell you, because Ezekiel said, Ezekiel to us, Bentani. Bible said, Numbers chapter 12, Balak, etc. To me, Israel for man by the word of the prophet, it will be a cartoon. So, but Blano D for Nani at the end of Colossal,
1: yes, Lord.
0: And you're dancing in
1: the mouth.
0: We'll be so to me, Mubim, but Blano D for Bedani at the end.
1: Bedani,
0: what must it do for my day?
1: Bedani, woman, you won't cry, woo, suffer.
0: Woman, you won't be a day. It will cast out on Chimuna,
1: I
0: plant you as a new Bia. What's the new Bia? Unio bia bet
1: unyame
0: unio bia no obofo bia pia what's the by gentlemen from la yenisika
1: there be
0: yenton age
1: yenton che
0: you mu class sometimes odi for bon pair am ngofo a o no aka so on you so a yenton o you
1: know
0: but o yi be good so won pia sika bia
1: ntia che
0: but me nim die ntia wo trase ama ya ready ku ama woni u favor na jane ama no ma koso wa brabum na o ma no nyame tumi and our father Bishop Louis Makaya. The all night you have been
1: depending.
0: I mean, if you I hire you preaching. You have preaching more than 20 years. It is a yes, we are Zan. Give me a matter.
1: Everybody,
0: no, would you be a and in your or the Bishop Makaya a year, Juma. It's maybe I will be a person to suffer. A year or China and Opa, a year or China and Opa, a year Calvary Church one, the house of prayer. When you meet me at the year, Juma, when you meet me at the year, Juma, a year, a Juma, I say a disappointment. I didn't need and fa,
1: yes,
0: yeah, in your phone and some count,
1: yes,
0: sir. Yammy phone and say a day,
1: and
0: come, oh, Batinano, oh, a chili. Usuo mantin and temwa bua wo nebra one night in the aka wo ye bra at said the abra Wednesday Thursday Friday I didn't say that uti a check about
1: this sinet about this so
0: Utiati ya babesisu.
1: Ya babesisu.
0: Ayye one night. 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Umoze bebo su wa waka wukumbe bri. Timba dase, the enemy has done this. Because the uko, eko su unim ye bebe free.
1: Yeah.
0: Itu wajin ome bi atumu.
1: Atumu no.
0: Onyame amoni pasi ya mebu.
1: Debi.
0: Bayo so onyame bonsu no basas. And wakata so you people take dominion over the sea over there. Adam su wa okene huwapa.
1: Obaya
0: na bonsa mwa beda ade. 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That is what bishop say. E no me akoso no. Ye ti ti wo no. 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Ya ri na akoso.
1: Yes Lord.
0: Wo danu lu bi do ba beta. Ayo bonsam.
1: Ah.
0: When you are money passing, you are married. What can you do?
1: Abba.
0: The Bible says in the book of John, chapter 1, you know, some of you are so quiet. What do you know? You are meeting 24/7, medium, 2 and 4. You are